0: I always get super jealous every time I go to TikTok and see the Backstreet Boys at the Sphere, the videos. Like, they are... You know how a lot of these groups and bands, they go on tour, like reunion tours, farewell tours. The Backstreet Boys, they still got it. And this is coming from a Team NSYNC member. I'm all NSYNC. I grew up Team NSYNC over Backstreet Boys. But, man, oh, man, they got it. And they just added three more shows at the Sphere over New Year's. So how about that? New Year's Eve in Vegas? You can sign me up. It's KRBE.
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Sophia from Cat's Eye, she was kind of like the captain. 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I applaud that. 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Just when I-

0: 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We want to hear from you because Special K on a flight recently was unhinged and petty.
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I got a chance to talk to Teddy Swims a couple months ago, and he told me his body is 90% covered in tattoos. And he even lets fans that are tattoo artists even tat on him. He's like a body of art. It's KRBE.

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33: 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Should you put ketchup on eggs? 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
2: All right, let's go. Count down the 8 biggest songs in the city. It is Tyler Fry. After the number 2 song, I want to get you a pair of tickets. Tyler, 7013 Music Hall, December 10th. Fun show to go this winter. Tyler. After the number 2 song on the countdown, that is how you win those tickets. Kicking it off tonight, Olivia Rodrigo, Drop Dead, in at number 8.

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1: 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Tickets to a show instantly October 17th. And you'll be in the running to go in the KRBE suite with us. Here he is now, number 6.

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funny. She said she wrote that song about the guy she's currently dating. She was in Nashville for a songwriting convention. She said she didn't write any songs. Then she went on a date with a guy. She wrote the hook. And then that went viral. And then she had to write the rest of the song. So, man, how songs are made. Isn't it pretty neat? It's H-Town's Top 888 KRBE, Tyler Fry. Coming up, number 1 and 2 in the city. Plus, tickets to go see Tyler, 7013 Music Hall. Coming up next.

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0: 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So, Derulo's show with Eric. She thinks her husband is cheating. 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

The Somber Sweepstakes. The window opens up at 8 a.m. tomorrow morning on the Rula Show with Eric. It goes all the way until 6 o'clock with Kevin and Audrey. You hear that Somber sounder. Be caller 104. Tickets to his show October 17th. 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
1: I honestly would have acted the same way. 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KR.

You know, we get Texans football tomorrow night. 7 o'clock under the lights, Reliance. Texans taking on the Chargers, game one. Most of the starters will not play. They'll see a little action, some of them. Go Texans. NFL season is here. KRBE. Just one.

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The window opens up, 8 a.m. to 6 p.m. Hear that somber sounder. When a player's caller 104, you'll get tickets to his show.

0: I love today we heard from Travis Kelce. They got training camp going down in Missouri. It's 104.1 KRBE, Todd Fry, and he talked about the wedding for the first time. He didn't give us much. He said it was super fun. They had a great time. He said it was the best part of his life, marrying Taylor Swift that night. So maybe, just maybe, he talked about the wedding. We'll get the photos. Hopefully.
1: Your backyard oasis is impressive. 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

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We're going to get her some answers on 104.1 KRBE. Well,

Sophia from Cat's Eye. She is taking a temporary break from the group to deal with her mental health and wellness. I applaud that. 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And if you ain't right, you got to get yourself right or talk to somebody. So I love that. 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
25: Hey, what's going on? 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

0: 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Also in the phone's app store, just type in KRBE. Coming up, a lot of great music, like Stella Lefty, Boston. Is that the song of the summer? We'll get you Olivia Rodrigo's Stupid Song. We'll kick it off with Ella Langley, Choosing Texas. Is that the song of the summer? I'll let you decide next.
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Was it Ella Langley choosing Texas? Dracula? Team Apollya? Stella Lefty Boston? What's your thoughts? Text me. 24.1 KRBE. I'm going choosing Texas.

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Have a great rest of your night. Leave with Noah Kahan, Orbiter. 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

0: on.
1: It's Nightly with Jade and Tyler, and it's definitely that time of night. Both of us are over here crunching in each other's ears, giving a little ASMR over the mic. I got my Cheez-It pack. Tyler, what you got for the snacks tonight?
2: Ice cubes.
1: Oh, okay.
2: I'm one of those weird people that like to, chew on ice cubes.
1: Yeah, I love me some rabbit pellet ice. Ooh.
2: Shout out to our latest affiliate in Kansas City, Hits 105, as they are now running Nightly with Jade and Tyler. We're in Swifty land, Jade.
1: Absolutely. We taking over Chief territory, boo.
2: I'm surprised you knew that. I'm very impressed with your sports knowledge.
1: Well, you know, thanks to Taylor Swift, that is. Okay, T, we're so glad you guys are joining us tonight. Welcome in. Welcome into the night chat.
2: Taylor Swift, by the way, made history. She is now officially in the Nashville Songwriters Hall of Fame, the youngest ever at the age of 36. Pretty solid. She is definitely one of the GOATs for sure.

0: could ever say.
1: Tyler, you know, coming off the heels of Olivia Rodrigo's stupid song, it's giving obsession. And yes, I am talking about stalking your crush online, but I'm also talking about the psychological thriller that took over theaters this year, you know? My sister was like, we've got to watch Obsession. Meanwhile, I hate horror films. Hate them. If I watch them, it's got to be 12 noon. Sun's got to be out. I've got to follow it with a comedy to soften the blow. I was watching a little bit through my fingers, and the little bits that I did see, I will never unsee.
2: No, no, no, no, no, no, no, no, no. That scene where they're at dinner and she's, or then the scene where, I'm not trying to ruin the movie, it's just she's a psychopath who's like hiding in the corner while he sleeps and she's like, keep sleeping.
1: T, when I saw that, I had fallen asleep on the couch, which my boyfriend hates, but sometimes I like to spend time with the dogs and he won't let me bring the dogs upstairs. I woke up at 5 o'clock. I kid you not, Tyler, I stared out of one window until 7 a.m. when I saw the sun come up. Did not move because I was scared to look at the corners of the room. That movie is so freaky. And am I right or am I wrong in saying that they sell those little one wish willows like in real life?
2: Yeah, maybe it's like one of those voodoo dolls, like people that believe like sticking a needle into something will affect somebody else. Who knows? I don't know. It's no, the scary part of that film is not the film, it's that there's actually women and men out there like that.
1: That part.
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0: T, now that school is officially back in session, we can kind of finally give our big reveal for this back to school slash maybe didn't get that trip you wanted of the summer giveaway we've got coming up.
1: Yeah, in 2026, we've sent listeners to, you know, Vegas, California to see BTS, Hillary Duff in Nashville. Who do we got coming up next, Jade?
0: Harry Styles! Oh, and the girls are going to go crazy, Tyler. It's time to get our go-go slash disco outfits all the way together. We're going to the Big Apple.
1: Yeah, we couldn't afford all 30 shows, but we got one show. So we're going to send one lucky listener to go see Harry Styles in New York City. Airfare, hotel, we'll take care of it all. But you got to let us have the access to the fun. We need to see the photos and videos.
0: Absolutely. Tag us at Nightly with Jade and Tyler. Make sure you turn on that subscribe button, Nightly with Jade and Tyler, so you can be the first to know when we start rolling out your chance to win coming up very soon here.

0: The Rula Show with Eric, 8:20 Thursday morning. We want to hear from you because Special K on a flight recently was unhinged and petty.
1: Hey.
0: And he knew it. What was your moment where you came apart? We want to hear from you on 104.1 KRBE.

0: It's definitely one of the top three, if not biggest song of the summer, Tame Impala and Jenny. How do we not have a music video for that song yet?
1: Well, this is what's tea, Tyler. She said that they coordinated the whole production for this song over Zoom. They actually were introduced through a mutual friend, but she was in Korea, he was in Australia, and she's like, that's why we haven't been in the same room yet to make this music video. And I'm like, you know what kind of videos Jenny makes? Movies. We need that.
0: Like Jenny. I love Jenny.
1: Same.
0: She's great. She's a whole vibe. I could

0: It is Nightly with Jaden Tyler. I think me and my girlfriend got a pretty solid relationship. We've talked about a lot of things. And, you know, cheating, one of them, obviously, I think everybody here in this room doesn't agree with cheating, doesn't approve of it. But I think there could be, like, different kinds of cheating, like micro-cheating. Like, she even told me, like, me flirting with a girl, like, via Instagram or DMs, she would consider that cheating. And I agree, right?
1: Yeah, definitely. I mean, you don't want to see your man going all out being a whole freaking goofy. Because the thing about women is we know women. So when we peep that, it's more so like you're embarrassing us out there. You know what I mean?
0: Well, relationship experts are sharing micro-cheating, like the small behaviors that don't rise to the level of full affair but can still chip away at trust. Some of these examples, like, well, I just find these just absolutely cheating. Keeping a dating app or profile active just to look. Why?
1: Literally, for what?
0: Hiding or deleting text messages.
1: Definitely giving suspicious AF, Tyler.
0: Sending her a heart or flame emojis to an ex.
1: Ooh, honey, when you look at that recently used emojis and you're like, wait a minute, I don't think that was for me. I don't remember no text message with no three hard eyes. What is going on?
0: Taking off your wedding ring when you go out.
1: Oh no, he's got to go under the jail.
0: Or how about not telling someone you're already in a committed relationship?
1: Tyler, that's terrible. Honestly, yuck, if that was your man or your woman.
0: Yeah, if you're doing any of those, I consider that cheating. How about you just be faithful to your partner?
1: Tyler, I think the one that we've seen kind of being the new rising quote micro cheating is whatever's happening inside of people's AI chatbots. They'd be asking a lot of questions and they, you know, could be having a whole different world of thoughts up in there.
0: That and OF. I feel like if your significant other's on the OFs, I think that's it.
1: Clock that tea, please.
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2: Tyler, I freaking love the movies, and I'm so glad it's back. I mean, honestly, it's nice to be able to stream whatever you want from your house, but getting out and getting to enjoy it on the big screen just hits totally different. I saw Spider-Man this weekend, which you know I got to put you on all the tea, but I was like, wait a minute. When is Ariana's new movie coming out?
3: Yeah, she's going to be in the new franchise, Focker in Law. You know, the Meet the Fockers? Ben Stiller, who plays Greg, he has a son, and that son is going to be dating Ariana Grande, and Ariana Grande is going to kind of go through the, you know, the heat of meeting the new family.
2: I love her acting. She honestly is super, super talented. Like, I live for any Ariana SNL skit, anything like that. So I'm excited to see, like, what kind of character she's going to give if it's a problem bringing them back to the parents, you know?
3: Yeah, I hope it's really good so people can stop with the whole, Ariana Grande, put some pounds on. Just let her be.
2: Yeah.

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1: Nightly with Jaden Tyler.

0: We all have some vices, like addictions. Like, I think Jade has told us she's addicted to DoorDashing and TikTok shop. And that is one of my vices. And I bought this. I got, you know, not scammed. Hopefully, I didn't get scammed. I didn't get scammed. But I had a little ad that said, buy this little arcade game. It's got 9,000 arcade games in it for $34. I'm like, you know what? I'm going to go do it. And I got it. And it's pretty legit. It's got the old school, early 90s, late 90s, early 2000s kind of like arcade games on it, like NBA Jam. I don't know if you remember that game.
1: Vaguely.
0: I've been playing a lot of NBA Jam, a lot of, you know, just old school games in the arcade in the late 90s. And it's actually worth the $34.
1: Okay, I like that. So you got a whole freaking arcade in your pocket. Is this like the shape of a Game Boy or something? Like, what does it look like?
0: Yeah, it's like a game stick. Like, you plug it into the back of your TV. Ooh. And you power it up. It's got all those games. I'm sure we're going to find out like 20 years later that those games are all like stolen and like bought stolen games. But hey, it is what it is.
1: Hey, shout out to TikTok Shop. Sometimes they really do be coming through.
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0: If you want to have some nightmares before you go to bed tonight, I need you to do me a favor. Jade, if you want to go to Pop Store Auction, there is a Cat in the Hat costume. The original Cat in the Hat, Mike Myers, which was made to be a kid movie. There's a lot of innuendos in there. I don't think it's a kid movie. It's hilarious. It's one of my favorite, like, funny, stupid movies. But the original costume that Mike Myers wore, it is now on auction. There's a couple bids right now for $8,000, and it's going to go up to $24,000. That's where they capped it at.
1: Ooh.
0: But the look at this little, it looks absolutely terrifying. It looks like it's going to wake up in the middle of the night and come in inside your bed and try to, like, attack you.
1: Absolutely. You know what? I won't be surprised. We are, you know, inching near fall, even though you and I are squeezing out every last bit of summer, so don't do us. But if somebody pops out on one of these Hollywood red carpets with it, I'll be like, okay. But if I go to somebody's house and they just have a spotlight and it's boxed up in a glass, yo, what's going on? The face is really scary.
0: Like, how many people do you have in your basement?
1: That part.

at 7 and 9 o'clock. It's time for Roses. So she thinks her husband might be cheating on her because he's been distracted and distant. We're going to get her some answers on 104.1 KRBE.

0: Night crew, if you're here, you're already in. It's Nightly with Jaden Tyler, and from Boys a Liar Part 2 to Stateside, she has become one of the most influential voices in pop music. Let's run back one of our favorite late night chats with Pink Pantheress.
1: Hello, I'm Vicky.
0: Wait, is that your real name?
1: My name is Vicky, yeah.
0: Oh, okay, well, welcome. First off, we want to give you a huge congratulations because it feels like your world is literally exploding in real time right now. Stateside is climbing towards top 5 in radio. We've been playing you nonstop on repeat. Your tour is sold out through June. You've got 3 AMA nominations, girl, and you just became the first woman, youngest artist ever, to win the Brits Producer of the Year, which is insane.
1: Mm-hmm.
0: So our question to you is, can you actually feel it on the outside with your day-to-day schedule being so hectic? Can you feel it happening around you where you're like, yeah, it's coming together?
1: Yeah, I'd say so. My team are really lovely to me. They never let me forget about this kind of stuff, which I really thank them a lot for, because it's easy to, like, I mean, I never look past any accolade, but I think it's easy sometimes to let moments like that pass you by. But my team always make sure to celebrate these things, and I work with mostly women on my team. We're all women of color, and I just feel like we need to celebrate these things because they're our first. You need to celebrate that kind of stuff, you know?
0: Absolutely.
2: So we've seen artists talk about how different songs connect depending on the country. Like sometimes a song that's quietly exists in the UK becomes massive in America and vice versa. Do you think Americans latch on emotionally different than Europeans?
1: I don't know. I don't think I've noticed that too much, honestly. I think Gen Z, like, my audiences are a lot of, like, people my age or a little younger, some people that are a bit older as well. I think that my fan base almost transatlantically have a similar vibe to them, where we are all quite emotional beings. I've noticed that the fans that I meet always feel, you know, they've always gone through something, and they always tell me that my music has helped them. And so I honestly feel like it's not really something that I've noticed being more a British or an American thing, or, yeah, or a European thing, or Asian thing, African thing.
0: Well, that's true. You know, growing up, we saw a lot more regional music. And now that we're all in the space of the metaverse, we're all kind of under one umbrella. That's interesting.

0: Tyler, I don't want you to side-eye me when I ask you this. Do you feel like you can communicate with your dog telepathically?
1: I feel for the most part we're on the same vibe. And she's definitely one of the smartest animals I've ever known. Like, I never used to give her treats back then. I mean, like PetSmart treats, yes. Food treats, no. But she's now 11. So I'm like, you know what? We got to let her live a good life. So anytime I'll go in the kitchen and go in the fridge and get a piece of turkey, I turn around. She's right there. She wants a piece of turkey. Also, there's a podcast that I listen to when I take a shower. Once she hears that, she knows it's automatically time to go lay on my bed and wait for me to take the shower. So.
0: I love dogs. People who don't like dogs, you are the one who's effed up. Dogs are everything. That is so cute. I love that she just knows those little signals. They are so freaking smart, T. When mine hears the boop boop when I lock my car outside of the house, he's waiting for me at the steps, ready to give me a little kiss like my little toddler. And I just adore him. And I'm just like, it's so sad. Why do I think about morbid things about, you know, them not being here? Because I'm just like, why? I need you guys to work on, we've got all this technological advancement. I'm gonna need the medical community to tap in and teach us how to keep our dogs here for 10, 20, 30 years longer than they're supposed to be.
1: Yeah, a new study from the University of Vienna found that dogs' brains respond to a happy human face almost the same way as they respond to getting a treat. So you can reward your dogs with treats, all fine. They should get all the treats, but they do say if you smile at your dog, it's just like getting a treat.
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3: You know I'm the first to say that I'm a true crime junkie, but when you think about it, it really is effed up. Like these shows, these docus, they trend at the top, but those are people's real freaking lives.
4: I can see you watching The First 48 and looking like, wait, the book. You gotta grab the book. The book's got the evidence in it.
3: Listen, baby, I'm really a detective.
4: There was a list that I saw that was, I don't know why it was trending, the states with the highest concentration of known serial killers.
3: First of all, I'm finding out that there are actual hotspots, so let me know where I need to stay the hell away from.
4: Wyoming in at number one, Alaska, Oregon, Montana, and Missouri round off the top five. Wyoming would definitely seem like where a serial killer should live.
3: Tyler, these are all like in the Midwest, partial sunshine, lots of woodsy, deserted areas. Hell no, I'm not coming to your bonfire in Wyoming. Absolutely not.
4: Yeah, I'm not going to Wyoming.

0: I've made a lot of mistakes in my life. Things I've said to women, things I've said to, you know, on a date. It's Nightly with Jade and Tyler, but I do know these couple things, Jade. Tell me if I'm right or wrong. Couple things never to ask a woman. One, if she wants kids. And two, is she pregnant?
1: You know what? You've done your damn good work, Tyler. I'm so proud of you. Ladies, give it up. He's a gentleman. He's a gentleman. The truth is that, to me, I would never be offended by you asking me those things because it's kind of just like getting where my head's at. What kind of life I live, what kind of person I am independently of a relationship, right? But at the same time, we don't know what's going on medically for people or health-wise. So, no, it's not the nicest thing to ask. It could be very offensive to somebody for reasons we don't know.
0: Which is why it kind of shocked me because I had no clue. She's been having a heck of a year. Anne Hathaway with Devil Wears Prada 2. She's been in a lot of movies this year and she stepped out on the red carpet with these low-rise jeans and a little baby bump. It looks like she's expecting.
1: Yes, Tyler, I was just as surprised as you. I was like, wait a minute, Anne, how were you hiding this in all the freaking movies that you were doing this year? I was feeling the same way, but she definitely was showing it off because we know she could have camouflaged it if she wanted to, but she let it all hang out.
0: Yeah, and the picture I'm looking at right now, she looks like she's glowing, so good for her.
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0: We live in a culture that's so obsessed with age, which is funny because everybody's going to be that age one day, God willing, you make it that far. It's Nightly with Jade and Tyler. Was there ever an age that you struggled with, T? Because for me, it was the year of 30. Hit me like a freight train. I had all these things that I, you know, benchmarks that I wanted to hit in my 20s. And when I didn't get there, it was a depressing year. But honestly, you get over that hump and 30s are the place to be, baby.
1: I just entered in my 40s and I would say that right there because I'm not kidding. I've heard it said my entire life. When you turn 40, things start to hurt that you never realized were
0: going
1: to hurt.
0: All the lights going off on the dash. Is there a sweet spot that we should be looking forward to, like age-wise?
1: Yeah, I saw that today, actually. It was trending. Turns out most Americans believe the best year of their lives don't come until age 37.
0: I love that we have hope because it really does get better. We got more money now. We're much wiser. We're making way better decisions when it comes to our love lives. Hopefully more financially responsible.
1: Are you trying to brag to me because you're not 37 yet?
0: You're giving me hope. That's all I'm saying, friend. Are the 40s even better than the 30s? That's what I want to know.
1: 40s the new 30, so yeah.
0: Period.

0: Derulo Show with Eric, 8:20 Thursday morning. We want to hear from you because Special K on a flight recently was unhinged and petty.
1: Hey.
0: And he knew it. What was your moment where you came apart? We want to hear from you on 104.1 KRBE.

0: You know, Benny Blanco seems like an interesting man where he has his little quirks. We've seen him on his podcast that he does, that he films it, his feet being completely dirty because he walks around barefoot. But the man is dedicated to his woman. Not only does he cook for her, I just saw this summer where he was on a boat going across the Atlantic overseas, but he doesn't fly. So he took a boat and he goes, I'm scared of flying, but I'm going to go see my girl in London. So he took a boat all the way across the Atlantic to go see his girl.
1: Ladies, if he wanted to, he would. This man took sail to see his lady is crazy.
0: And speaking of, his wife just went viral. She posted a picture of her back completely open, a silk satin dress for date night. She captioned it, "Some work and my sweet, sweet hubby." Hinting at a little bit of a professional mix with some of her most personal moments in her life.
1: I like it when Selena gets sexy. Honestly, you remember that clip of her when she was turning up at that concert? She was upstairs on the balcony and slinging her hair and slow winding like she was in a Sean Paul music video. I live for it. I love when the girls get loose. Speaking of, I got a feeling we're going to see that same kind of fire lighting up underneath Tate McRae, because are you hearing these rumors?
0: She's single.
1: Yes. Her and Jack Hughes apparently have split, and not them both pointing the finger at each other like the Spider-Man meme. They both were saying that they had red flags. So I'm like, okay, more bops on the way, I guess. I love me some Tate, so I'm ready to hear it from her. New York City.

0: You know, it's definitely hard out here for us millennials. We've really been through it all. Wars, we've been through depression, the economy crashing over and over again. Like, we've been through it, and I'm not here to judge anybody, and I actually think this might be a good idea. A rise in platonic co-parenting. Some millennials are turning to their lifelong friends into, you know, co-parenting partners.
1: My sister, of course I want her to go on, you know, fall in love, have a beautiful partner, be married. But at the same time, I wouldn't care if she moved in with me and my man for the rest of her life. She comes to spend the night like every freaking weekend, and it's just so much fun. And she's like our little child as well. I love it. And I am seeing more people do that, like with the bills and with the help that people need to raise a child. I'm not judging it at all in this economy shoot.
0: And I didn't know this, but apparently there's co-parenting apps that are also taking off. They will help connect people interested in starting families with platonic partners, basically saying that they don't want any romance. They just want to, you know, like adults and parent together.
1: This is what we mean when we say it takes a village to raise a child.
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3: Not to get in your business or your bed, but lately I have been sleeping with a sleeping mask on. And it's funny because my mom did it my whole life growing up. And I'm like, wow, that's how I know I'm getting older. Turning into her. The sleep mask is goated for the deepest, greatest blacked out sleep. If you don't have one, highly suggest it.
4: No, I just got to have it freezing. 65 degrees and then covered up in blankets. That's the way I sleep. That's my comfort zone.
3: Tyler said meat locker or morgue. Let's turn it down. Ooh.
4: I saw this on the internet. Today, they said you should ditch your PJs and sleep in your birthday suit. It says sleeping naked promotes better, richer sleep, and there are other mental and physical benefits. It includes a stronger immune system, better focus and reasoning, and a reduced risk of heart disease. It says it also increases productivity. So if you're one of those people that are sleeping in the nude, you're you

0: Tyler, the way you made me cackle last week as we were talking about sorority and fraternity culture, heavy on the sorority girls that were literally looking like Tate McRae's dancers on stage in front of the sorority house. Absolutely crazy. Praying for all my girls going through Rush, but I do hope you have a whole lot of fun because I am living for anybody attending the University of Alabama. They have the craziest freaking TikToks right now. Are you seeing what's unfolding in the dorms?
1: Alabama, Mississippi, Georgia, they're all getting a little too crazy with not only the sorority Rush, but now their dorm rooms.
0: I'm seeing things like $20,000 interior decorators come in and turn these places up. And I'm not going to lie, at first, I'm right there with everybody else. This is ridiculous. I love it. It's amazing. The transformations are going from prisons to beautiful tiny homes straight out of Architectural Digest. Like, I low-key live for it, T.
1: No, I slept on a cardboard box with a stiff pillow, ants and roaches running around on the concrete floor. So, no, I'm not down with this.
0: Do you feel like it's a part of the college experience to kind of get on that struggle train so you know what it's like to be at the bottom?
1: You got to be slumming. You got to act like you've been in jail before.
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0: I don't know if it's HBO Max or it's back to HBO, but I never know. 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And I didn't know that Stars was still a streaming platform.
1: Cha, I can't find anything on TV. I just be doing a generic search, or I'll be on ChatGPT like, where can I find insert name show?
0: Well, Michael is officially available to watch on Stars. It's there. And you know what? I haven't seen it, so I think I got to go get Stars now.
1: With your background of growing up in Indiana, I definitely want your take. I enjoyed it, and I hope you will too, but I also invite an opinion from the other side of the spectrum. I can't wait to hear your hot takes.

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Thursday morning at 7 and 9 o'clock. It's time for roses. So she thinks her husband might be cheating on her because he's been distracted and distant. We're going to get her some answers on 104.1 KRBE.

0: I don't know about you, Jade. I grew up playing classroom games. Are they still playing, or have you played Heads Up 7-Up?
1: How have we all lived the same lives? You are taking me back down memory lane to being with our heads on our desk. Definitely played 7-Up back in the day.
0: Not only did half the people cheat, but it was also to find out, you know, who was interested in you.
1: Ooh, we love that in the classroom.
0: Speaking of 7-Up, apparently they're still around and they changed the formula. It's no longer a lemon lime soda.
1: What are we even talking about? That's a classic OG flavor that cannot be touched. What is it now if it's not lemon lime?
0: Within the next couple of weeks, the new 7-Up will be rolling out in stores. It won't say lemon lime on the pack. Packaging, so I'm not sure what it's going to be. I guess it's just going to be a sugary soda.

0: Tyler, I'm not going to lie. I saw Spider-Man with Tom Holland and Zendaya this past weekend, and I'm still on a high. And now I'm just like fiending to go back to the movie theaters for whatever. What else is coming out that I need to have on my radar?
1: Well, Jim Carrey's been in the news lately. He's going to bring another iconic cartoon character to life. Apparently, he's set to star in a live-action Jetsons for Warner Brothers. His role isn't exactly known as of yet, but he has signed on. That's going old school right there.
0: Speaking of the Jetsons, have you ever been to Cabana Bay Beach Resort at Universal Studio Resorts?
1: I have.
0: Bro, the Cabana Bay Beach Resort is a Jetsons resort. It looks like it, from their cafeteria to the whole layout of the hotel. So the fact that we're going to get this live-action movie, I can't wait to see what he'll play. And if he's in it, we know we got some other stars in there, too.
1: I love how we thought when we were watching the Jetsons, like, as kids, like, oh, we'll have flying cars in, like, 10 years. Nope, still waiting.
0: For now. I'm sure they'll be here soon. I'm sure Elon's working on it as we speak.
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6: Now this is the gift that comes to him. Because prank calls happen on Fridays where you reach out to him at krbe.com/prank call requests. Fill out the form. Kevin gets with you. You prank somebody in your life. This is where our phones never stop ringing, but Kevin welcomes the phone calls.
7: 37 calls a day. Ugh, and this one, they've passed me around to everyone in the building because no one could make the sale. So at point, I'm pretty sure that they have hung up on me, but no, it will come back. The statement that we've chosen today via 37530, thank you so much for sending this up, is that don't sound right. So they wanted me to say this over and over again, that don't sound right, to see if they would get annoyed or hang up on me. Once again, they're trying to sell me on a funeral. This happens more often than not. It's the most common one I get. So how many different jokes can I make around it? Girl, we on like year five of this, so I got them. I got them in my pocket.
8: All right.
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9: This call is regarding about new final expense insurance plan that is designed to cover 100% of your burial and cremation expenses.
10: Okay, you said I'm about to have my funeral, so I'm dying. That don't sound right.
9: Okay, and your zip code is 77042. That is correct, by the way?
10: Hold on, that don't sound right, but no, yes.
9: You are perfectly qualified from my side. Now I have my senior specialist on the line with me.
10: Oh, that don't sound right.
11: Thank you so much for staying online. This is Adam. How are you doing?
10: I'm fine, but they said I was dying and I need to plan for my funeral. I was speaking to the doctor there, I guess, Ramesh or Steve. I don't know, and it didn't sound right.
11: Uh-huh.
10: So, yeah, please.
11: So I'm a product specialist, sir. You were just transferred over to me so I can help you out with some
10: Okay, all right. You don't need to brag. That don't sound right. Go ahead.
12: Thank you so much for holding on the line. This is Danny. Your zip code is 77042. Is it right?
10: That don't sound right. I don't think so.
12: No, is it not right? 77042.
10: 00767, I believe is.
12: So can you confirm?
10: I can confirm that don't sound right.
12: Which is the correct one?
10: Yes, sir. It is.
12: Okay, it is confirmed. Okay, sir. So what is your first and last name? How do you pronounce it?
10: Yes, sir, you do.
12: You pronounce your name Richard Green Hunt, is it right?
10: Richard Hunt, yes, sir. My friends call me Dick.
12: Okay. Richard, that's all done from my side. Now I have my senior supervisor on the line. He will provide you more information.
10: No, that don't sound right. I don't like senior supervisors. I like you. We can continue on, just you and me.
12: So I'm also staying with you out there with my senior supervisor.
10: You said he's also a senior citizen?
12: So actually, sir, he, she gonna assist you further, and I'm also staying with you out there.
10: Yes, sir. I need a man. I don't need some confused-ass woman calling, talking to me.
12: Okay, hope so. My senior supervisor is a man. Is it right? Is that make sense?
10: Yes, sir. A man, attractive one, hopefully.
6: Oh, my God.
12: Yes, sir. We hopeful for him, actually.
10: Uh-oh. I'm scared. Yeah. That don't sound right.
13: Yes, thank you so much for holding on the line. This is Scott. How are you doing today, Richard?
10: Fine, what happened to Steve?
13: Steve, oh you got transferred to me, sir.
10: Well, Steve was doing a much better job than you are. And I enjoyed speaking to him. No, I'm sorry.
13: Okay. So, Richard, are you looking for this coverage for yourself or for your loved ones as well?
10: Well, I don't have any loved ones anymore. They've all deceased in one way or another. Tragic fishing accident. There was the loose hat that on the attack. And the last one, I fell into a ravine. Yeah, Houston has a lot of steep hills and whatnot. And fortunately, my wife fell over into a bayou and got snacked on by a nutria. And so it's been a tragic day here at the Hunt household. Are you still married? Still have a wife yourself?
13: Yes, sir. I'm married and I have two daughters.
10: Congratulations, sir. Do they know that you're bamboozling folks every day, too? I'm just playing.
6: Switch on my own again. Uh-oh. You didn't like that.
10: I know that beeping sound. That means yes, you're sir. Turning me over to Someone else just jumped on the call. It sounds like maybe it's the supervisor. I think you're about to get in trouble.
13: Sir, I'm with you. I'm with you. Go on.
10: Okay. I heard someone else beeping in there. Usually that's the supervisor telling you you need to do better on this sale. I didn't know. I don't want you to get fired, so we better carry on. Steve? Is it Steve?
13: Steve left the call.
10: What? Oh. Well, why? Well, I enjoyed Steve. He had a beautiful voice and, you know, a very attractive booty.
6: Oh, my gosh.
10: Yes, sir.
6: Uh-oh.
10: Oh, dang. Is that it?
5: It's not an argument. It's a rational discussion between adults.
0: Yeah, right. 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
1: Well, and that, my friend, is what they call
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4: Let's do it.
3: Tell us who you're trying to find, what the deal is. Let's get the story. It is Shauna that is standing by. Good morning, Shauna.
5: Hi. Good morning.
4: Hi, Shauna. Welcome to The Realist Show with Eric. And I hope we can get you some closure today. So who do you want to get closure with?
5: Yeah, thank you. It might sound strange. It's my brother-in-law, but my sister was a huge fan of your show, my whole family.
3: Oh,
5: and
3: thank you.
5: We really like you, and I'm grateful to be on. We just thought you could help us to get some closure. There's just a lot that's happened. My sister passed away from cancer earlier this year.
3: Oh, my God, that is so sad. I'm so sorry. How old was she?
5: She was 39.
3: Oh, my God, I'm so sorry. And so the brother-in-law you're talking about is the husband she left behind?
5: Yes.
3: Okay. So what's going on there?
5: My family and I were with them through all of the things. I helped with meals and appointments and school pickups, just anything that they needed.
3: How many kids did they have together?
5: Just one.
4: Just one. Okay.
3: A girl or a boy?
5: She's my niece.
3: Okay.
5: My daughter and her are cousins, but best friends. They were just always together. And then summer started and it was like he just disappeared.
3: Oh,
5: and
3: no.
5: My daughter is wondering what happened, and so am I.
4: He disappeared, and that means she disappeared.
3: Right, because he's not contacting the family. I'm going to assume, you know, everybody's reached out to him, and I don't know how old your niece is, but does she have a phone? Could you reach out that way? Was the niece responding, or does she not have a phone, not old enough?
5: She doesn't have a phone. They're just about to go into middle school.
3: Okay. Gosh, my gosh. So you don't know why he kind of dropped off. I mean, obviously the man is grieving. He lost his wife at 39 years of age, was her age. So
4: why don't we just get him on? He's hold right now. Well, instead of speculating,
3: we don't
4: want to
3: lose him.
4: I don't want to lose him because we finally have him, and I'd love for you to talk with him since it's been months.
3: Okay, let's just get him on. Tell me his first name again.
5: Rich.
3: Hi, Rich. Okay. Welcome to The Realist Show with Eric on 104.1 KRBE. Thanks for joining our show today. We really appreciate you.
6: Hey, how's it going, guys?
4: Pretty good. Thank you for taking the time. I know it wasn't easy getting you on. I know you got a lot of things happening, but Shauna, your sister-in-law, is with us.
3: And she's been trying to get a hold of you, Rich.
4: For months.
3: And she came to our show to make the connection, so she's conferenced in. She said y'all haven't talked in a long time.
6: Well, you know, I've just been really overwhelmed this summer, and I kind of need my space.
3: Well, first of all, sorry for the loss of your wife. And she told us that her sister passed away at 39. Y'all have a daughter. She has a daughter. The cousins were very close, and they're all heartbroken over everything, but more so of the lack of communication. So she's conferenced in. Shauna, say hi to Rich.
5: Hi, Rich.
6: Oh, hey. Hey, Shauna. How's it going?
5: I mean, I've had better years. It's not great.
6: Yeah. Okay, so let me tell you. I'll tell you what's going on here. Money's really tight since my wife died. We live in an area. I don't feel comfortable sending her to the assigned middle school. You know, my late wife also wasn't a fan of the middle school, you know, and my niece, her daughter, she attends school in a better district near where my sister-in-law lives, and they always wanted to go to school together. And, you know, right before summer hit, I said to my sister-in-law, hey, can I use your home address to enroll my daughter at the same school? She refused. She says against district rules, as if, you know, they're really going to check, and said both families could face serious consequences. The school found out. And honestly,
4: that is frowned upon, though. I mean, you're not. I know a lot of people have done that. I've heard people rent apartments. Like,
3: you'll be the first one to try it or do it.
4: But they check up on that stuff.
3: From what I understand, let me just interrupt you for a second, Rich, because some people are just catching up. But Shauna's sister was your wife, passed away at 39 years of age within this year from cancer, unfortunately. And y'all have a daughter that's about to start middle school, as does Shauna. And you asked Shauna and the family if you could use the address in the better school district so that the girls can go to school together, and you were refused.
5: So is that the reason that you've been avoiding us?
6: Yeah, you made it sound like protecting yourself was more important than protecting your niece.
5: I am sorry. You cut off my parents, my other siblings, and my daughter because I wouldn't help you break the rules?
6: You worry more about the school district than your own family. I don't understand, like, what you're so worried about. There's ways that we could have done this and nobody would have found out.
4: Couldn't you move to that area? Couldn't you move yourself
6: I mean, there was not even a conversation. It was just like the school district is the most sacred thing on the planet, as if they don't, you know, screw us over all the time.
3: Is there a way that there could have been a compromise? You could have said, I would have been like, can we move you to an apartment in the district? Maybe less expensive than where you're living? I don't know, because you said money's tight, Rich. I understand that. It's very difficult for many families.
4: I assume your wife worked?
6: Yeah.
4: So you lose that.
6: Worked, so that's a whole paycheck gone.
4: Yeah, so you don't have a paycheck there.
3: So there was no, there's no way out of the school district that is assigned to the middle school for your child, is what you're saying, Rich, unless you fudged the address and used Shauna's.
6: I mean, we didn't even have that conversation, so I don't know. Really, honestly, she doesn't, and you guys don't know. You have no idea what it's like to do this alone.
5: That's not fair. Just because I said no to breaking the rules for the address thing, it doesn't mean that I was refusing to help. We could have looked into transfers and school choice programs and financial assistance, moving arrangements, any other legal options. This is not fair. I can't believe that I'm not going to risk my home or my daughter's education by lying about where your child lives.
6: That's the first time I'm hearing all that, Shauna. You know, you could offer that help months ago and maybe some cash too. You guys have a lot of money. You just basically gave me a solid no and moved on.
5: I gave you a no.
6: You didn't offer any options when we had the conversation. You didn't, and all of a sudden now you have all these different options.
5: You ghosted. You isolated. You isolated yourself and your daughter from my daughter, her best friend. What? Because I said no, because I set a boundary?
6: You were supposed to handle all with me. That's what you told me at the funeral. And when you said no, it felt like I lost the last person who was supposed to care about what happened to my daughter.
3: And how is your daughter, by the way, Rich? Because if your daughter hasn't talked to mom's family or the cousin in all these months, how are you explaining? She must have asked about them. How are you explaining this to her?
4: Not only lost her mom, she lost her best friend and her grandparents and sister, aunt.
6: I'm trying my best to explain to her without, you know, her hurting her, breaking your heart, that her aunt just doesn't seem to care about helping us.
4: Well, that's not healthy. That's not good.
5: That's fair, Rich. You know that I love you, and you know that I've been there, and I will continue to be here. You don't have to pull yourself away. I'm sorry if you felt like I abandoned you, but that is absolutely not the case. I'm not going to let you use my address, okay? But I will absolutely get together with you. You figure out another option. That's what family does.
4: Yep.
5: Okay.
3: Yeah, can we call it that you will allow at least your daughter, Rich, to reconnect with mom's side of the family and the cousin, even if you disagree with how it was handled at the school thing. And then, you know, Shauna can work on figuring something out, because it's, you have the rest of her life for sure.
4: Yep.
3: That you're going to cut off her mom's side of the family, and that's not fair.
6: I still need time, but I agree that children should be punished. We will figure out a way around that.
4: You know, I don't want to take up any more of you guys' time. I know this has been a tough year for everybody.
3: Yeah.
4: And I hope you guys can figure this out, because life is short, as you guys all know.
3: And what was your sister's name, Shauna? Rich, what was your wife's name?
6: Her name was Taylor.
3: Well, listen, I always say, memory eternal, because the longer you talk about them, the more they live. May Taylor's memory be eternal, and her daughter knows all the awesomeness of the mother she didn't get to raise her, and that y'all can figure this out and the family bond can be put back together, and she has a great upbringing.
4: Go talk to each other. Once you're done with us, please call each other and talk, okay?
6: Yeah, it'll take some time, but yeah, we'll figure out something so the cousins can hang out.
4: All right. At least we got that for
3: all
4: now.
3: Right. We'll
4: thanks, guys.
3: Thank you. Thanks for coming to us, Shauna. Good luck.
5: Thank you. Thanks.
3: Okay. Bye-bye.
4: Bye.
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16: Good morning from the Bell Furniture Unbeatable Prices Traffic Desk. I-10 East Freeway eastbound at the 610 East Loop. Watch for a stalled car on the right shoulder. 288 South Freeway northbound at the 610 South Loop. There's reports of a crash. We are seeing a heavy backup from Belfort. I-45 southbound between Northgate Crossing Boulevard and the Hardy Toll Road. There is road work in two right lanes. I'm Becca Parker with your KRBE traffic check.
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4: Hey. Good morning. All you people getting up for school today.
3: All you beautiful people.
4: You are in for an amazing day.
3: Yeah?
4: I don't know why. I just figured we're all alive. We're all enjoying life. I was so happy. By the way, it's the Ruler Show with Eric.
6: Morning.
4: I'm Eric. Special K's here. Hi. Hi, Kevin.
23: Hello.
4: Hello, Sam.
24: Good morning.
4: Rula is with her kids. It's tradition. She's been doing it for the last, whatever, they started going to school.
24: Yeah.
4: Because in our job, we do not get to see our kids.
24: In the morning.
4: In the morning.
24: Ever. We're here.
4: Nope. We're
24: 24/7.
4: We all live together.
24: And we just get pictures.
4: Yeah, so we don't get to, make them breakfast and take them to school, the things that a lot of people get to do. So she's doing that. That's the only thing I talked about with COVID that I liked was being able to see my kids before they go to school.
23: Get out of here.
4: Yeah, and then it's two minutes.
24: Right, exactly.
4: Made me think, do people make breakfast for kids nowadays? Like, you see it in the movies.
24: Right.
4: You know, here's your eggs and sausage. I'm like, and they're all sitting around.
24: A whole glass of orange juice and then a whole glass of milk. It's like nobody's drinking all that.
4: They're all talking.
24: Yeah.
4: Or then the kid's running out with the orange juice and he's had a piece of toast in his mouth and he throws his backpack on and walks out the door in the scene. I'm like, I thought kids just had protein bars and what are those, though? Oh my God, what are the strawberry Pop-Tarts and stuff.
23: I survived off of Pop-Tarts for at least 2 years in my hand running to school.
4: Hot or cold?
23: I was late. They're hot.
4: Oh, you heated them up.
23: The toaster was up against our kind of back door out to the backyard, and that's how I'd escape through the neighbor's yard to get the shortcut to high school. So I have to run through many people's yards. Mm. They didn't care. They weren't even awake yet.
24: That's so funny. I did toaster strudels. The frozen ones.
4: And then,
24: put the little sauce in
4: the little pouch of the.
24: Yes! Mm-hmm,
23: that's
4: sugary.
23: Messy. Oh,
4: those were very messy,
24: but those were amazing. I was actually going to get Pop-Tarts the other day, and I could not bring myself to getting them because of all the sugar. Because I was like, oh, Santi should try this. Because
4: this time will come.
24: Right. My favorite flavor is the strawberry one, but I did get cinnamon rolls. I like the big cinnamon rolls. I feel like for some reason, if you're baking it, it has to be healthier because you're putting more effort into it. I know that doesn't make any sense because that's not accurate compared to a Pop-Tart, but it made me feel better.
23: Have you seen those stories come across your Huffington Post that says three foods that gastroenterologists will never eat so they can save themselves from colon cancer?
4: Oh, really?
23: One of them is protein bars. The other one is bacon.
4: Wow.
23: And the other one is hot dogs.
24: Mm. Well,
4: I could see that.
24: Hot dogs are always kind of questionable.
4: Yeah, you're right. But
24: I went to Costco yesterday. I was looking for you, Eric.
4: Did you go to my area, or
24: the one right by
4: Richmond,
24: in
4: Greenway,
24: LA. Yes, LA Fitness,
4: yeah, right above there,
24: because
4: yeah.
24: I'm pretty sure I'm going to get blacklisted from LA Fitness.
4: Why'd you do that one?
24: That one is a select one, and you have to have an extra membership in order to get to that one.
4: What?
24: Yes, and I have access to all the LA Fitness, I don't have access to that one.
23: LA Fitness Plus.
4: I used to go to that one, but up on top, I tell people don't leave anything in your car. Park close. It's a little sketch.
24: Also, I feel like the floors, I was going to fall
4: in there.
24: Through. Yeah, I felt like I was going to fall through and go through Costco. I mean, most of the LA Fitness have
4: on the second level, though?
24: Yes.
4: That's their thing above. I keep waiting for that to
24: go into Costco, the pool. But yeah, so LA Fitness, I went there, and Mark has, I think Mark's going to hate me, too, because I thought Mark had the selective, bonus one. Because before when we've done it, they, flagged me. And they're like, ma'am, you don't have access to this, but we're just going to let you pass this first time. So I said, Mark, can you send me, a pass, one of his little VIP passes so that I could use this gym with him? And so when I did that, then they were trying to, set me up for, a whole membership. I was like, I have a membership. I just don't have this
23: upgrade
24: one. And the guy goes, oh, And I was like, I don't understand how my husband has one, and I don't.
4: It doesn't make sense.
24: Right, exactly. And so the guy's like trying to figure it out, and Mark's talking, and the guy's like, I don't think your husband wants you to come to this gym.
23: Yeah, I have a black card.
24: And I was like, I was like, what?
23: Yeah, that's a thing.
24: I was like, I'm pretty sure he does. I was like, oh, why? I was joking. I was like, you think his other wife is here? Have you seen him with another family?
23: Oh my gosh.
24: And Mark's just like looking at me like, shut up. I'm just trying to work out. And I'm just over here like trolling. But the guy was like, well, Mark, you don't even have access to this gym.
23: Oh.
24: And I was like, sorry. And so the guy was like, I'll let you guys go this time, but like, don't come back. You have to get an upgrade membership. Oh, yeah. But I was like, they definitely flagged us.
4: Because they want to make some extra money off you.
24: It was really embarrassing.
4: They signed me up. I remember I set up for personal training there.
24: At that one.
4: And they charged me for like, they signed me up for like a year or 6 months. I couldn't get out of it. And it was only like 30 minutes or 35. It wasn't enough time.
24: Oh my
4: gosh,
24: Eric.
4: And the guy I had, he was from Philly, and he's like, he knew I was in radio, so he kept giving me his hip hop albums he was making. I'm like, first of all, we don't play hip hop. I have no power to do anything.
23: All I can do is
4: if you're cheating or something, or
24: Talk
4: about the radio or promote something, I can do that, but I can't.
23: Don't send us your song. We have no weight on what gets played.
4: Nothing.
23: Unless I'm playing it in my mix, and even that is a remix of a song that you're going to hear on the station anyway.
4: Yeah.
23: So,
4: yesterday
23: I
4: was at the gym yesterday, and I made a video. If you go to like KRBE or producer Eric, I was just in a good mood, but this one lady, really pretty girl, and she came over at the end. She's like, are you Eric? I'm like, yeah. Oh, I love the show, you guys.
24: Oh, that's great.
4: And then I'm like, I don't know. Is this rude or not rude? Weird? Because she's about to walk away because the owner, he likes me. He's like, hey, she wanted to know if she could come say hi. Mm-hmm. I'm like, I don't.
24: Oh,
4: if anyone says hi,
24: okay.
4: Yeah, I don't care.
24: Roll out the red carpet. Like a, my gym's Eric's like standing
4: 40
24: there.
4: Bucks a month. It's some, Post Oak area.
24: It looked really bougie in your video.
4: Well, that was the, it's a building like this, and it has a gym inside it.
24: Oh, okay.
23: Office
24: so that was like the lobby
23: inside.
24: Or something?
4: Yeah.
24: It was really nice. Yeah. I was like, dang, you look like a little Pilates queen Eric.
4: When she's about to leave, I go, hey, this is where I was like, do I sound like a D-bag? Because I'm like, hey, do you want to take a picture with me? And she turned, oh, yeah, that'd be all right, yeah. But she never asked.
23: Right.
4: I just said that because sometimes people, I get DMs and say, oh, I saw you. I wish I took a photo with you.
24: Yeah.
4: I figured maybe just proof. If you wanted to tell
24: proof
4: somebody,
24: of
4: I don't know, but then I'm like,
24: your timeline.
4: Like, Brad Pitt would never do that, you know what I mean? He would never,
23: well,
4: oh, did you
23: here's,
4: take a photo?
23: Here's the thing about, because I've been in that awkward situation before. Like, did I just push a picture on these people?
4: Yes.
23: Well, because here's why. I will be in a hurry and I want to say hi. I really want to say hi. I want to take a moment to make this special with you. So sometimes I will say, okay, now, did you want a picture too? Okay, real quick. Yeah. They'll be like, okay, and go for their phone, then looking for it. It's, husband, can you take a picture? I'm sorry, guys. I just assumed. I'm so sorry. I'm not going to say that ever again.
4: Yeah, I know, but then I just get those DMs, like,
23: yes,
4: people be like, no, oh, I saw you eat at Island Grill, Eric. You really do eat there and all this stuff. And I'm like, come say hi to me. I don't care. The only time don't say hi is when I'm in the urinal and I'm holding my stuff.
24: No, I think that was sweet
23: that's
24: of you
23: happened.
24: To offer.
23: I that'd be weird. Definitely. Yeah.
24: Well, not that part. Sorry. I said that weird when...
4: That's up to you, Sam. Sam's done that to me. That's weird.
24: No, I have not. But I was looking for you at Costco. I was going to tag you on Instagram and been like... Because Mark got two hot dogs. Mark came with me. And so he got...
4: Two hot dogs.
24: And then I got their turkey...
4: That bake
24: sandwich?
4: Oh no,
24: it's like a turkey bake sandwich.
23: Oh,
24: or something.
4: A chicken bake.
23: Yeah, it's chicken and it's real hot inside.
4: I've never
23: and
4: tried
23: cheesy.
4: It.
23: Cheesy?
4: Yes,
24: with tomatoes and onions and all that.
23: Yeah, it's got all.
24: It was so filling.
4: I've seen it on the board, but I've always just got the hot dog or pizza.
24: It was not bad.
4: He got two hot dogs.
24: Yeah,
4: that's amazing. I can't even eat one.
24: You don't get two.
4: No.
24: Oh, I don't know. We were post-workout.
4: One of them fills me up.
24: I don't know. He was just like...
23: That was his protein shake?
24: I guess so, yes.
23: The processed meat hot dogs.
24: Right.
23: For the protein shake after the amazing workout.
4: I found a great sandwich for you guys over at on Kirby Hillstone, Houston's, I call it. I've been there forever.
23: A sandwich.
4: Yeah, it's a sandwich. It's a French dip sandwich they have.
23: Oh, hell yes.
24: Oh, yes.
4: Theirs is they're horseradish, but it's like creamy.
23: Mm-hmm. Oh, like Arby's?
4: Yeah, like a horsey sauce. Yeah, it's not like the. It's just really good. I was like, it's like $29, so it wasn't the cheapest,
24: right?
4: But you got fries with it and stuff.
23: Very expensive, Eric. Yeah. I'm sorry, I'm not going for $29
24: unless you're paying for it. Right. Yeah, my Costco sandwich was like $8.
4: That's what I'm saying. Yeah, hot dogs are $1.50, but I took my son and one of my daughters, Darren, shout out to Darren. He's been there forever. He loves the show. Mm-hmm. And he's the one who gave my daughter a Taylor Swift CD signed.
24: Oh, wow.
4: He saw it at Cactus Jack.
23: Cactus Music.
4: Yeah, Cactus Jack, that's a wrestler. But he was just talking with us and stuff. And when he left, and we're just sitting around and talking about the lottery, which somebody won in Illinois yesterday. So
24: they did? I didn't see
23: that. Was it a billion? Okay.
4: Wasted my $20 now.
24: Yay.
4: But we're talking. My son's like, okay, if I won, I'd take my mom and I'd take you on vacation, Dad. I'm like, that's okay.
23: Yeah, that's okay. Because you don't want to go with mom being there?
4: Yeah,
24: Oh, my God.
4: I made a joke. I'm like, yeah, we're at the cruise ship. And then I see another one. I just jump off the pier and swim to that one.
24: You are crazy.
4: He was laughing. I think Ethan laughed a little bit, but I'm like, oh, maybe I shouldn't have.
24: No, he probably
4: made
24: wasn't.
4: Jokes about his mom.
24: Oh, my God.
4: I'm like, that sounds awful.
23: Yeah.
4: I don't want to be on a vacation with you.
23: Yeah.
24: You're like, with all that money, you can't pay for something else for me?
4: Exactly. So, yeah, I'm like, oh, here, buddy. Have some spinach dip. Sorry about that.
24: Hilarious.
4: Just a joke. We have a lot of things planned today. What are our giveaways today?
24: Yeah, we have Somber's
4: Sweet Steaks,
24: which is still happening. So that means you instantly win two tickets, and then you and your three friends could be hanging out in KRBE Suite. We also have a 4-pack of Moody Garden tickets that we can do.
4: Oh, nice.
24: We have those amazing giveaways. We also have another event that's coming up that we'll talk about at 7 right before Roses, because we have a brand new Roses. Like we said, Rula is with her kiddos.
4: We're
24: going
4: to talk to her around 6:40 to see if she's really going to be making them lunches or, you know, see how long that lasts.
24: Did she actually make them?
23: She never revealed what type of protein she's putting on this lunch.
4: Yeah,
23: so
4: she did.
24: Kevin's all about protein.
23: No, I am, because.
4: protein things.
24: Yeah, hot dog for protein.
23: Definitely. I have got to be so careful with what I eat. And plus, you see all these kids, in their 30s, getting like colon cancer because all these processed foods we have.
4: That's
23: I read that lunch meats are now considered a processed food and a carcinogen. So sorry, Houston.
4: Damn it. Thanks for bringing us down.
23: Right, everything's going to kill you, basically.
24: Wow.
23: Just stick to vegetables.
4: Oatmeal.
23: And oatmeal. Mm-hmm. No Pop-Tarts.
24: And then while you're eating all that hot food, get ready because currently it's 80 degrees in Houston, high of 96 today. It does not look like it's going to rain, but it's still going to be very, very hot. So
4: Sam's going to do some scoop. What do you got, Sam? Because with your scoops, you never know what's going to happen.
24: Oh, my gosh, Eric. Okay, could you imagine going on vacation with your daughters and them going topless with you on a private yacht?
4: That sounds like a nightmare. I'd rather go with my ex-wife on vacation, for
24: sure.
4: There's
24: a celebrity that is going crazy all over social media because
4: with
24: she...
4: family?
24: Yes.
4: Gross.
23: Maybe like mom and daughters. That's probably
24: her dad was there.
4: Hell no.
24: In the photos.
23: I feel like you would do that with you and your mom would probably do that.
4: Oh yeah. Sam would. She don't
24: care.
4: Oh
24: my gosh.
23: Chris,
24: okay,
23: are you listening? Text me.
24: It.
23: Am I right? Am I
4: right? Hey, Dad, could you put some lotion here and spray?
24: Ew, stop. We're going to talk about that next for Celebrity Scoop. It's a really show with Eric on 104.1 KRBE.
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1: Good morning from the Bell Furniture, Unbeatable Prices Traffic Desk. East Sam Houston Parkway southbound at the toll bridge. There's a crash in the left lane. Wait time is up to 1 hour and 8 minutes from I-10. East Sam Houston Parkway southbound approaching Wallaceville. There is reports of a crash. We are seeing a backup from US 90. 288 South Freeway northbound at the 610 South Loop. A crash was just called in. I'm Becca Parker with your KRBE Traffic Check.
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1: Now, what she's about to say will make you go, woo.
2: It's going to make you cringe if you are a dad or... Mm-hmm.
1: Yes, I am.
2: Okay,
1: I have
2: which
1: two
2: Eric
1: girls.
2: Is, and you have two girls, and they decided to go topless.
1: On a vacation?
2: On your vacation when you're on a yacht.
1: Oh,
2: we're
1: going to
2: talk
1: no.
2: about this celebrity because it is all over. The paparazzi were taking pictures, and it is very disturbing because people are like, wait, that's not her dad, is it? Oh, yeah, and mom was there.
1: Gross.
2: So we're going to talk about that.
1: And I want to talk about Disney World has something going on that makes... people are very angry right now. They changed something that's been there for years, mm-hmm. like decades, and they changed this at Disney World, and people are really ticked off.
2: Oh my gosh, Kevin.
3: That's the people that are upset.
2: Yeah, those babies. We'll get to that next after That's What I Like, Bruno Mars. 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
2: It is the Rula Show with Eric. Rula's with her kids because it's their first day of school. I know everyone's this week. Yesterday was a big day for HISD and like 26 other districts, I believe. They're just
3: so
2: coming. They're just rolling in. Yeah. One of my kids starts today, her senior year of high school.
3: That's amazing.
2: Yeah,
3: excited?
2: Yeah, yeah. She was with her friends. She went and spent the night at her friends because they're all

0: doing like a sunrise thing or something. I don't know what their school does.
1: What?
0: They all get together.
2: They had a sleepover during school day. During a school day.
0: Well, yeah, today's their first day, and they all got together. They decorated their cars and stuff.
2: Oh, I'm like, okay, gosh.
0: It's better to be distracted so she's not nervous, because she doesn't like doing icebreaker stuff.
2: Oh, got it, yeah.
0: And she does not like to talk in front of people, which is weird.
1: Oh, it's not for everyone.
0: Yeah.
2: Well, yeah, that's true.
0: Yeah.
2: She'll do great.
3: We chose this.
0: Yeah, we like to talk about ourselves.
3: We like to
4: don't let me out the spotlight. Bring that. Whoa, bring that back over here.
0: But we're going to check in with Rula in like 10 minutes and see how she's doing with the kids. She's actually going to make their lunch. That's her like new school resolution.
2: Right.
3: French dip.
0: Yeah. Oh.
2: That's actually very easy. There's a crock pot recipe that I make for that.
0: And just buy microwaves.
3: Wait, that you can take with you to school and have a French dip. You're going to be sitting at the cafeteria with your French dip.
2: Yeah. Remember I brought it for Try Tuesday the one time?
3: You'd have to warm it up. You got to
0: have microwaves.
2: Yeah.
3: I didn't have that. Not in my school. They didn't have that.
0: I mean, nowadays you hear they have microwaves.
2: I'll put it in a thermos, Kevin. My children will have such nice warm.
3: There you go. Thermos.
2: Or because it's so hot in Houston, just leave it outside. You'll be fine.
3: Oh, yeah. G.I. Joe thermos.
0: Leave some meat.
2: Yeah.
0: Sitting there. Ziploc.
3: Actually, yeah. Carrying around hot meat.
2: That sounds gross.
0: So, Sam, we're going to start with your story because your story's giving us all the ick.
2: Right. And real quick, friendly reminder, as you're listening to KRBE, I just want to tell you about the giveaways because I know there's a million things going on, and so I don't want you to forget. But Somber Sweet Steak, that is still happening right now until... Oh, I'm sorry, from 8 a.m., so you're a little early, 8 a.m. to 6 p.m., as soon as you hear the little sounder, it's basically KRBE's phone number. Be caller 104. You instantly win two pairs of tickets to go see Somber Toyota Center October 17th, and then you're in the running to experience a show in the KRBE suite with three friends. Thanks to our friends at Shell Federal Credit Union.
0: And yay, then if you're Shell like, Federal.
2: I won't be here October 17th. Well, then you should win this four pack of tickets to Moody Gardens. So we'll figure out what time we want to do the Moody Garden tickets.
0: Probably 7:40.
2: Perfect.
0: I think 7:40 would be a good time.
2: Okay, so 7:40, and then from 8 to 6, you're in that window for Somber. But for Celebrity Scoop, I love trashy reality TV shows. And when Rula's not here, I'm like, yes, Kardashians, here we go.
3: Oh, no.
0: Or
2: Bravo, or like E! News. That is like my little wheelhouse. And there is a family that I would say tries to compare themselves. I don't know if they personally do, but the internet, like the way that everybody's portraying this family, they're called Nader, N-A-D-E-R family.
0: Oh, Nader. And what's her name? Brooke Nader?
2: Exactly.
0: She's going to be Brooks in Baywatch.
2: Nader. Okay.
0: She's like a model.
2: She is a model. She is.
0: And her sisters are prettier, I think.
2: There's four sisters, and there's a reality show basically going around kind of following them as if it was like the Kardashians, and they fight so hard against each other.
0: They're Louisiana, all like, aren't they?
2: Supermodels, yes.
3: Is it
0: why
3: on
0: do
3: Bravo?
0: I know this? No, it's
2: I don't know why you know this.
0: Yeah,
2: well,
0: I don't
2: know.
0: It's on E. I'm not even sure. I have no idea.
2: Well, I think I watched it on Hulu.
0: Maybe at Hulu, that's where I saw it.
2: So that's why, yeah.
0: Which could be E because they put stuff on Hulu.
2: Right, it probably was. Yeah,
3: are you watching the charts?
2: Hulu.
0: No, not yet. Yeah, I want to watch that, too. Oh, darn it.
3: Okay, carry on.
2: Well, the show was called Love Thy Nader on Hulu. And so it's about, like, these sisters. The one was a Sports Illustrated cover model and everything like that. And then they are gorgeous sisters. There's four of them. Okay. However, the oldest sister that I'm talking about right now went topless in front of her mom and dad.
3: Oh, okay.
2: On a yacht.
0: Gross.
3: How old is the oldest sister?
2: 29.
3: I mean... You know, let her do what she wants to do. I don't want to see it. If I'm her brother, I definitely don't want to see that.
2: That is mortifying, yeah. Kev. There is absolutely no reason that she had to go topless.
0: She's beautiful when you type in her name.
3: I mean, if you're on a multi-million dollar yacht, I'd say you do whatever the hell you want to do.
0: Yeah, but
2: in front
0: family,
2: of your parents? So
3: well,
2: you
3: go
2: would
3: up
2: go
3: front.
2: You would go naked in front of your mom and dad.
3: That's different.
2: How is that different?
3: I think waving your dong around is much more inappropriate than waving
0: boobs.
3: Your yeah.
0: But still.
3: Because if you've seen one, you've seen them both.
2: Hey. I cannot wait for you.
0: He was waiting for that one.
2: You're ridiculous. You've been thinking about
3: morning.
2: This the whole entire time.
0: Set him up. Yeah. You can... like when we go to the beach, guys, like you came over to my in-laws' place and you guys are like, oh, well, we have special swimsuits.
2: We do. Exactly. We wear more clothing when we're around family and other people that aren't as
0: like if I have a pool party, are you guys, Kevin, are you going to wear like More conservative? Are you going to wear... Yes.
3: If your kids are there, then I probably will be a little more conservative. But if they're not, then...
0: Sam's kids will be there.
3: They don't realize what's going on.
2: They would understand it if you were naked.
3: Right, like, yeah. Right, naked? Right.
0: Well, oh, might as well goodness. Be in that outfit.
2: Stop it. Stop it.
0: You feel weird
2: but
0: in those
2: please
0: outfits?
2: Text me, KRBE's text line 37530. Would you honestly go swimming topless with your parents? Or if you had kids, would you be okay with them doing that?
0: Hell
2: I just feel like
0: no.
2: There's like a line of respect, and I feel like she totally crossed
3: at
2: that.
3: At 29 not, years old, Eric, you would frown upon yes. your daughter doing
2: I
3: that on the yacht with you.
2: I would never do this with my dad, and I'm so close with my parents. I am so close
3: on
2: with
3: a,
2: my parents.
3: On a yacht in the middle
2: no,
3: of the Caribbean. No one else
2: it.
3: Is
2: I'm
3: around.
2: Not doing
0: we
2: this.
0: Are Americans. We are very
2: that's true. We are
0: shy
2: Americans.
0: When it comes
2: yeah.
0: to that. We don't. We're not as boisterous.
2: If it was just our sisters and our mom, absolutely. The dad being there is where I'm like, nope, that's where I draw the line.
0: I was uncomfortable when I was in France a couple years ago. Where was I? A niece and these Russian ladies in front of me were topless. I'm not, you know, that's something you don't see every day.
2: Yeah.
0: They're like
2: no.
0: models or something, or who knows what they were. But
3: you should go.
0: I was like, this is just, I don't know, just odd.
3: You should go to Black's Beach in California. It's near San Diego. There's a huge, like a mile worth of topless beach there. I would say actually it's a whole completely naked beach.
2: Uh-oh.
3: There's all kinds of everything
0: yeah,
3: up there.
0: I don't need that in my life.
3: I thought when I went it was just for the LGBTQ, but no, that's just a small section of it. And then when Booster and I walked back to the Uber, we walked through like a mile of boobies. I have never seen so many.
0: Let me take note. Where's this at again?
3: Yeah, right. It's called Black's Beach.
0: If I don't
2: have
0: no idea.
2: Can you send me the pin drop?
0: Yeah, where's this?
2: Like, just send him the
0: maybe
2: Google
0: I'll
2: Maps.
0: Push my daughter to go to San Diego State. She was thinking about maybe there.
2: Ew, and then you're going to go to the beach with her.
3: Right. Yes.
0: Oh, no, she can. I'll take off, guys. I'll see you in a few hours. No,
2: you're
0: no,
2: crazy.
0: That's a little odd.
2: See, people are saying that's a big fat no for me.
0: Hell yeah.
2: Oh, my gosh. This woman said her size. And she goes, could you imagine my 36 G's just hanging out there, especially in front of my dad? No, thank you.
0: 36 G's. I didn't even know that was a thing.
2: Oh, bless your heart.
0: A,
2: I hope
0: B,
2: your,
0: C,
2: your
0: D,
2: back's
0: e,
2: okay. That is that you is have that the, to special order those. I'm pretty
0: like,
2: sure.
0: Like, what's the last number?
3: I don't
0: or letter.
3: I don't know.
2: Letter Z. I don't know. I have no idea.
3: You could probably look that up, how far they go.
0: Sometimes when you walk by Target, you can see those bras that on the end cap. You're like, holy crap.
2: Like fits your head.
0: If we were in medieval times, we could put boulders in there and
3: slingshot them.
0: Yeah.
2: Well,
0: hey, real quick, I teased about the Disney story. Did you guys want to hear that real quick?
2: Yes, please.
0: Visitors to Disney World in Florida, they're upset because their new trash cans are now more, they're made with solar on top because it has a compactor inside.
3: Oh, cool.
0: So they can fit more garbage, which
2: okay.
0: is great.
2: Yeah.
0: But the problem is the top of the solar panel is more curved, and people are mad. Why?
3: Can't set no drink on that.
0: Yep. You can't eat on it. I'm like, gross. But people use that as like a little dining table.
2: Oh, yeah.
0: Walt Disney, he made it so like every 10 steps there's a garbage can.
2: Right.
0: How expensive is that if every can is solar powered?
3: Yeah, but yeah. It, I mean, they'll probably get it back in what they save by compacting
0: that's
3: all
0: true.
3: Of that trash.
0: But what they do is that means they fire somebody.
3: They don't. That means they don't have to empty it as
0: exactly.
3: much.
0: Exactly. So that guy or girl loses their job.
3: Mm-hmm. And solar panels right now have really come down in price. Because, you know, I'd be using some solar on my gate.
0: Oh, that's smart. Well, I just think that's weird that people are eating over the garbage cans, but
3: it smells bad.
2: Think about it that way. Yes,
0: there's not that as many places
2: but
0: to eat.
2: If
0: around.
2: There's no place to eat and you don't want to sit on the floor,
3: there's no benches to sit around.
0: I did that last year. There's that place, Casey's, the hot dog place in Magic Kingdom.
2: I haven't been in.
0: Oh, it's like a.
3: No, I haven't been since 1989.
0: Like a baseball theme or something.
2: I think that's the same year I went, Kev.
0: It's like when you're walking down and you see the castle to the left. It's Casey's something. I remember it's so crowded in there. All four of us did, I think, sit around by a garbage can or something.
2: Right.
0: So,
2: I mean,
0: I guess okay. I did it, so it's kind of gross.
2: Oh my gosh. Women, stop texting us your bra size now.
0: Yeah.
2: Okay.
0: Yeah,
2: we're going to go down the.
0: Yeah. I mean, you just can't
2: the
0: text.
2: The rabbit hole.
0: No, you know, we do take photos. No.
2: No.
0: I'm just kidding.
2: Eric.
0: I am kidding.
2: Oh
0: I don't
2: gosh.
0: Want that. I don't need
2: okay,
0: that in my life.
2: Okay. We're going to try and check in with Rilla. Let's see if she is awake coming up next.
0: She's got to be awake. She better be awake making those sandwiches.
2: What did she pack her kids for the first day of school? And we're just going to check in and see how Mama Rue is doing next on The Rula Show with Eric on 104.1 KRBE.
1: Good morning from the Bell Furniture, Unbeatable Prices Traffic Desk. East Sam Houston Parkway, southbound at the toll bridge. This is a rollover accident blocking the left lane. You're backed up from Wood Forest Boulevard. East Sam Houston Parkway, southbound approaching Wallaceville. An accident was cleared. You're unwinding from US 90. I-45 southbound between Northgate Crossing Boulevard and the Hardy Toll Road. There is road work in two right lanes. I'm Becca Parker with your KRBE traffic check.
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0: Yes, it is the Rula Show with Eric. Rula, we're going to touch her in about 10 seconds or so. Before that, Elijah turned 16 today, guys.
24: Whoa!
0: So happy birthday. Hope you get your license soon. Or who knows? It's a crapshoot nowadays.
24: If kids want their license or
0: yep,
24: not.
0: Yep, some kids want it the day of. Some kids, I'll wait 10 years. It's cool. I'll just Uber everywhere. My parents can drive me.
24: Yeah, or get a Tesla that drives you.
0: Yeah, different generation. And also in about, 15 minutes, roses. Yes, imagine you have a secret for like 14 years you never told your spouse. Just imagine thinking of something that could be really shocking to them. And you're going to hear that in about 15 minutes or so. But let's talk to Rula because she's at home. It's a tradition. You've been doing this for how many years now, Rula? Like 15 years?
25: I mean,
0: no, 10 years.
25: Pretty much. Yeah, well, let's think. Alexandra is 15. So every first day of school, I stay home so I can take my kids to school. That's my... It's got to be 15, right? I mean, she started...
0: Well, she probably didn't start until like 4.
25: Hold on.
24: So
25: yeah, she didn't start... Well, because she started going to pre-K, but that was like at 9. So let's go with kindergarten. So 10 years. Yeah, you're right.
0: So have you been getting ready, making the lunches and stuff? You said that was going to be
25: I did them last night.
0: What was it?
24: What did you end up making? The dying question.
25: Yeah, for those that missed that, it's my New Year's resolution for the school year. I want to make their lunches every day. So it's turkey and cheese sandwiches with a slice of pepperoni in the middle. Like snuck in there. There's a lot.
0: Kevin's like, nope.
26: Sorry, it's processed. Pepperoni. Sorry, we just learned this process. I didn't know. I thought that's what a turkey's actual breast looked like. You know, when it comes, when the turkey's walking around and they cook
25: Hold
26: it.
25: On. No. Remember when I told you my daughter told me, Mommy, can we go to Whole Foods because I was at my friend's house and blah, blah, blah?
26: Oh, yeah.
25: Okay, so I'm at Whole Foods, and in their cold cut section, there's this, I don't know, it was like $8 for the package of the sliced turkey. And yesterday I opened it. I even showed it to my husband. I go, look at this. This is like a real slice of turkey. Oh, my God. No wonder this is so expensive.
0: There's no slick on it? Wetness, that really slimy?
26: No, I know exactly what you're talking about. Yeah, sometimes you'll find those certain brands that are like, wow, they really did slice an actual brift here.
25: Exactly. We did that, and I bought a variety of really yummy different kinds of chips and snacks, and I found these back-to-school cookies yesterday. I posted on my Instagram, if y'all go to @RadioRula, and it just says back to school, and the other one is like a ruler and pencils and stuff. I thought I'd give them a little treat. and then eat snacks because one of my kids doesn't have lunch till like 1 o'clock in the afternoon.
26: Oh,
25: that's
26: no, no, I would die.
0: Nope, I need 11 o'clock. I'd be like, nope, sorry.
25: Yeah, I just can't believe that. And I go, how many times do y'all eat through the day? And they're like, well, there's two designated snack times, but you have to be limited in what you can have because the teachers don't want greasy fingers. Like, you can't have, like, a chip bag because then your fingers are greasy and salty and kids don't have napkins and it's kind of like has to be a quick bar or something you eat.
0: Now, really, I feel like you can't catch a break. Like, the next three, like, last year, your daughter was a freshman, so that was nerve-wracking.
25: Yeah.
0: This year, she's a sophomore and your other daughter's in eighth grade, but your son is going to the middle school, or is it middle school it's called?
25: Sixth grade, yeah, middle school. Yeah.
0: So, I mean, that's a whole new school. And then next year, she'll be going to high school. So it's another, like 3 years in a row. It's
25: I know. It's a lot. My mama heart. I'm like, oh, my God. I'm really extra. Like, I'm trying to, like, really be in tune with my sixth grader because I know for him it's, even with the other girls, it's totally messes with you, right? I don't know about you guys, but when I was growing up, seventh grade was the year at my school that, like, the rumors of how hard it is or the teachers are mean, like, that was the seventh grade year you had fear on the first day. Like, what are we going to get? What's going to happen? How hard is it going to be? Am I going to sit next to anybody I know? The sixth grade year, I feel like, in this school system is the turning point one because you don't know if you know anybody in your class until you're in it.
0: Oh, man.
25: And I've never heard of any of these teachers. I couldn't pick them out in a lineup. They could be next to me at HUB buying chips, and I wouldn't know that's my kid's teacher because you don't really see all the teachers until there's, like, a designated day you go to school.
0: Real, I'm sure your daughters were, you know, so protective of MJ. I'm sure they weren't trying to scare him or say stuff to him throughout the summer.
25: I have to hide myself. I told my girls. I have to whisper. Can you hear me?
0: Kinda. Yes. It's a little muffled.
25: Well, I have to not make sure he doesn't hear me. When the girls saw his schedule, they're like, oh my God, he has the meanest teachers in the whole school. She'll hear that.
0: Yeah.
25: And I said, you better not say a word. You better not say a word. Act like we don't know who the teachers are. And I go, what does that mean, mean teacher, exactly? Isn't that for a distant? I mean, it's all relative from one kid to the next.
0: That's what I'm saying.
25: I don't know. Mm-hmm. It could be a mean teacher for Sam, but it could be a great teacher for Kevin. I don't know.
24: Right.
25: So I'm just trying to keep an open mind.
0: Always keep an open mind. It's a new year.
24: Absolutely. And teachers can treat people differently.
0: Plus, maybe they're going through something that year. Maybe they're going through a divorce. Yeah. I'm always thinking of them. I mean,
25: right.
0: Teachers are just like us. They're normal people.
25: Yes. Mm-hmm. Yes. So I'm trying to be super positive. About, like, it's going to be great. The first 2 days, it's kind of like orientation because it's all new. They're going to teach them, like, is it the first time he's moving this many classrooms? Every classroom is a different one. As opposed to fifth grade, it's primarily between, like, three rooms.
0: Yeah.
25: This is every single room is a different class. So mm-hmm. I'm going to just really, you know, hope.
0: Do they get computers or do they have to carry the backpack full of, like, 20 books?
25: Oh, they have to carry everything in the backpack, plus they have a Chromebook.
0: I mean, seriously, chiropractor, that's the future right there. Robots or whatever.
24: Gosh. But
0: these, we're going to have a bunch of kids that are hunched over in 20 years, bad backs, all because of these stupid backpacks. Like my kids, they have their laptops that they use, mm-hmm. but then they have the books too. I'm like, why have both? Just get rid of the books and use the
25: computer. I have noticed in the last couple of years of observing what the girls have to carry, some books are not so heavy, but others, I mean, everything you've got is on your backpack. So it's really important to get those backpacks that have the crisscross elastic where you can put your jacket or your sweatshirt in the front, like you're traveling.
0: Yeah, I know what you
25: because
0: mean.
25: If you get hot, you don't have room for it in your backpack. Like, yeah, North Face has the ones with the crisscross elastics. So it's so packed full of the books and the notebooks mm-hmm. and your pencil case. And then if you get hot or you get cold, where's your sweatshirt going to go? It doesn't fit in there. And you're not going to tie it around your waist all day because some of these classrooms are hot. So they shove it in that. There's no locker.
0: A lot of schools don't have locker rooms or lockers anymore.
24: Wild.
0: They build them now so they don't put lockers in some.
24: That's
25: what?
24: Wild.
25: We
24: have lockers.
25: Apparently, they removed them after COVID. There are some lockers. One of my kids told me.
1: Where are you going to leave your turkey sandwich for 3 weeks?
0: You got to carry it with you.
1: What's that smell? What's that smell? Open all the lockers in the third corridor.
0: The drug dogs, where are they going to go now?
1: The turkey dogs?
25: I know, right?
0: Mm-hmm. Oh, man. So are you driving them to school, Rula? Or?
25: Yeah. Tossos and I are going to split and divide and conquer because one of them has to go in an hour before the other one. The other two.
0: No.
25: So we're doing cheese omelets for breakfast.
24: Yum.
0: Nice.
25: Yummy. And then we're going to break off because one of the kids is coming here to meet one of my kids. They can go together. And then I'm taking one kid to a mom's house where a group of them will get together so they can walk together and not be scared. And then I'm taking the other kid to another place where she's going to meet two friends.
0: Yeah, they want to go together with their friends.
25: Yeah. And then I'm going to drive them to the school.
0: You know, Verlo, by having you on the phone, it proves to everyone out there that you could call into our show anytime. You could change your name. Nobody will know who you are. Because a lot of people are texting going,
25: who's that
0: lady?
25: They're
0: like, what, that's Rula? What?
24: She sounds so different.
0: It's different, yeah. It's called
2: because
0: a phone.
2: She's like down here, she's like whispering really, really low.
25: Well, I have to whisper, but also, I bet that...
0: you that's know really creepy, Kev.
1: That's how she's coming across. Especially when she had to whisper so that her son couldn't hear.
25: Right, right. And I just, you know, usually when we wake up for the show... we're up way before the mics hit. Your voice is kind of conditioned.
0: Yep.
25: Honey, I woke up at 6:25.
0: Yeah.
25: That is a sleep-in.
26: Nice.
25: I only woke up 25 minutes ago. This is like morning voice.
26: Well, it is the thorniest of Thursdays, yeah, and we have got to get to what we've all been waiting for.
0: Yeah, so we're going
26: to
0: do some news real quick, and then since we knew you weren't here, I did this yesterday, and I'll just say this.
25: It's crazy. Just listen for our reactions. Because I was talking about last night with my husband. I go, you will not believe what Eric and I recorded today because I'm going to be gone for back to school. OMG, this Rose is coming up is epic.
0: Oh, can't wait to hear. So you go take care of the kiddos.
24: Give them all hugs.
0: Yep. Enjoy those turkey sandwiches.
24: Bye. I'll be excited to hear how it goes tomorrow.
0: We'll expect our turkey and cheese tomorrow.
24: Yes, please, Rue.
25: I will bring y'all sandwiches, but you know, that Whole Foods turkey is a little expensive. I'm going to have to give you all the regular stuff.
0: Oh, come on. Damn. Love you.
25: Love you guys. Hey, everybody, watch for school zones, people. Watch for school zones, drivers. Have a great day. Back to school. Bye.
1: Sakapo.
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0: Now, I saw this stat yesterday from Fox 26. More than 4,000 teachers have left HISD. 4,000. They say that's one out of every three teachers at 47 HISD campuses.
24: I am not surprised.
0: That's wow. You said you're... best friend, she's still there, but...
24: Yes, all of, like, there's, like, five teachers that we hang out with, and only two are standing at that school still.
0: Wow.
24: The other ones have all gotten out of that school district.
0: 54 HISD schools have new principals.
24: Oh, wow.
0: That's, like, 20% of the district. Yeah. So, I've been...
24: Mm-hmm.
0: Wow. So, there's a lot of stuff going on there. This is interesting for the Houston Rockets. They're going to push back the time of the start of the games. Have you ever noticed that people make jokes about the Rockets fans...
24: and how nobody shows up.
0: It's empty the first quarter.
24: Yes.
0: It starts right at 7. Our traffic, people get off work. It's just miserable. Think about it. You go from Sugarland, Katy, to go to a game. You got to leave pretty much kids get out of school and head down there because it takes an hour by the time you park and stuff. So they're pushing it back. Majority of the games to 7:30. So there's no excuse now. People better be out there. And you always see it empty at the beginning and then at halftime. So the third quarter starts because everyone's at the bar. Getting food.
24: That makes sense.
0: You ever see that? Yeah. And then 23,000 complaints about trains blocking Houston streets last year.
26: In East downtown.
24: It's all just nuts. Me complaining.
0: What do they do? They just stop.
24: They literally stop.
26: They do.
24: They stop. And then you have to figure out if there's another route that you could take.
26: And you know what?
24: And they blow their horns at ungodly hours.
26: Also, it becomes dangerous because kids will be on their way home from school and they cannot walk through that area. They have to wait for the train to pass. And unfortunately, one kid lost his life because he tried to go underneath it or through the train, I believe, as it was moving slow. Now, that's a whole other thing. If it starts moving, you know, I definitely wouldn't do it then. But if it stopped, sometimes you're like, you know what, screw it. I'm gonna jump through. I'm gonna go underneath of it.
0: Careful.
26: Yes, just don't do it. Wait for it.
24: Yeah.
0: Wow. So coming up next, just a few minutes, we call it the new season of roses because, you know, school year, so many more people are back. You're gonna hear it next on the Rula Show with Eric on 104.1 KRBE.
5: Good morning from the Bell Furniture Unbeatable Bell Prices Traffic Desk. 59 Southwest Freeway southbound, approaching the West Ham Houston Tollway. There's still a crash in two left lanes. You've got a 20-minute slowdown from Beechnut. East Sam Houston Parkway southbound at the toll bridge. An accident was cleared. You're still backed up from Wood Forest Boulevard. West Park Tollway westbound at West Houston Center Boulevard. There's an accident in the left lane. It will cost you an extra 10 minutes. I'm Becca Parker with your KRBE traffic check.
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1: 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Call now to find out if you qualify, but hurry. 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
4: Good morning from the Bell Furniture, Unbeatable Prices Traffic Desk. 59 Southwest Freeway southbound, approaching the West Sam Houston Tollway. There's still a crash in two left lanes. You got a 20-minute slowdown from Beechnut. East Sam Houston Parkway southbound at the Toll Bridge. An accident was cleared. You're still backed up from Wood Forest Boulevard. West Park Tollway westbound at West Houston Center Boulevard. There's an accident in the left lane. It will cost you an extra 10 minutes. I'm Becca Parker with your KRBE Traffic Check.
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8: All the stuff
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9: Yes, it is happening September 13th from 11 to 2 at my favorite place.
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8: To the
9: people that need the dogs.
8: People with disabilities. 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We're going to talk about it a lot because, like I said, it's September 13th.
9: September 13th.
8: We have time.
9: From 11 to 2. Absolutely. 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
8: If you want to be on Roses, you think someone just cheating, stepping out in your relationship, your marriage, you DM me, producer Eric, on Instagram. I'll talk with you. We can get everything all set up and hopefully get you some answers. And that's what happened with Melanie. She's confused about some things, and, you know, we're here to help her find out what happens. So good morning, Melanie.
7: Hey, good morning.
8: 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You're the first roses of the new school year.
39: I know. It's almost like, you know, like in January, there's like New Year's resolutions, yep. Like with the new school year resolution. You're the first one of the new year.
8: This is the new season.
39: The new season. I don't know if that's necessarily a good thing, Melanie. I'm sorry you're here for this, but tell us what's going on. Why do you need this?
7: My husband has been acting weird all summer. He's just distant. He takes calls and he goes into the other room and he's just really distracted and he does not seem fully present. And he just, even when he comes out of these calls, he's kind of all for sugar. Like he's just not there and he's in a bad, like serious space.
39: Well, let me ask a question real quick. How long have you been married to him? What's his name? Do you guys have children? Does his job require him to constantly be on
8: the
39: phone?
8: That's what kind of job he is. Like,
39: yeah. Give us that background.
7: Okay, so we've been married 12 and a half years. No, his job is not something where he has to be on call all the time or by his phone. He doesn't have a job like that.
8: What's your husband's name?
7: Ben.
39: Okay, and do you guys have kids?
7: Yes, we have one son, Joey. He's 10 years old. He started fourth grade yesterday.
39: Oh, the stress of the
7: big
39: first
7: days,
39: day.
7: Big stuff. Yesterday, being the first day of school, Ben decided and said he needed to take the whole day off to take Joey to school. The whole day? To take him to school? I feel like...
39: Wait, did y'all go together to take him to school? Because a lot of elementary schools let you walk him in.
7: We both went. So we took him. It was his first day. It was great. I went to work after, but Ben took the whole day off. And he... So, you know, we share a location, not a big deal. His location was him at Target the rest of the day for hours. And it's not like, you know, we've already prepared for the first day of school. We already got everything we needed. Why is he at Target? And just yesterday, I feel like that was the icing on the cake because he's been strange all summer and we're huge soccer fans and he loves the World Cup. And I got his tickets to FanFest. He said he couldn't, which is so bizarre. He said he couldn't, that he had to work. That is so...
8: What's his job then? Like 9 to 5 or is it like...
39: FanFest usually was daytime. Those games were always happening.
8: They're everywhere. Yeah.
39: 11 a.m., 3 p.m. Did you have like a day game for FanFest that y'all wanted to go there?
7: I did. I understand. He has work, but just like he took off yesterday to take our son to school so he can take off. And he's such a big fan. If you guys knew, it's crazy that he didn't want to go. I didn't understand it.
8: Now, maybe there's things going on in his life. Maybe it's like it could be finances. It could be work related stuff, pressure at work.
7: If it's work related, why is he at Target all day on a work day?
39: Did you ask him yesterday?
8: For a job.
39: Say, hey, I saw on the location you were... I mean, all this time, if y'all follow location, did you ever in the summertime check his locations?
7: Because before this, I haven't had a reason to. So I just never did. But these past few weeks, I mean, this little bit has been really off. And so, it just something feels off to me. And he said his excuse was that he had to go get Joey some more supplies, which is absolutely false because I get everything. Not that he doesn't do anything. He's a great dad, but I have gotten everything. I am on top. I'm so detail oriented. It's crazy.
39: Yeah, you
7: so he's all
39: on
7: set.
39: That.
7: He's totally set.
8: Do you ever check your statement to see if he was at Target? Like you said, he was location, but was he buying stuff there? Was he lying about that?
7: I did. I actually went online because we didn't get it yet. And I looked. And yes, he did. He spent $80 at Target. I don't know for what. And how is it school supplies? It just doesn't make any sense.
8: So he was there. Okay.
39: Well, let's just recap again for those just tuning in here on Roses. Melanie has come to us. She's been married to Ben 12 and a half years. They have a 10-year-old. First day of school was yesterday. Over the summer, the behavior changes started going on. But now she really wants to know what's going on because her gut is telling her Ben's lying about where he went on their son's first day of school when he took the day off. We know he went to Target. Listen, a lot of people have less than that to go on, Melanie, when they are curious to know if their mate is cheating. So what you've given us is fine. Let's get you some answers. Uh-huh. Maybe it's innocent. Maybe it's not. Is there any woman that you've been suspicious of? A name we should be looking out for when I call him up to send him roses? Or are you just totally in the dark? Like it could be anybody.
7: Honestly, it feels like I'm totally in the dark. I have no clue.
8: If he gives them to you, we're still going to talk to him and you're going to have to join us so we can figure this out.
39: Ask him about Target, ask him about his behavior, not going to FanFest, all this stuff, okay?
7: Yes. Yeah, all right. Thank you, guys.
39: Okay. Well, let's just get it together and we'll make that phone call next on The Rula Show with Eric. It's Roses on 104.1 KRBE.
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4: 59 Southwest Freeway, southbound approaching the West Sam Houston Tollway. There's still a wreck in two left lanes. Wait time is around 25 minutes from Beech Nut. Katy Freeway eastbound at Blaylock, an accident's just been reported. West Park Tollway westbound at West Houston Center Boulevard. That crash did clear. I'm Becca Parker with your KRBE traffic check.
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2: Okay, Melanie, are you sure you're ready to go through with this?
3: 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I want to know what's going on.
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2: 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Well, let's cross our fingers we get some really good answers and maybe not so alarming reasons for why he's been acting shifty. All right, stand by. Don't say anything. I'm going to call him up. You're going to listen in. I'll try and get you some answers, and then we'll bring you into the show, and then you can have a conversation with it. They go to you or somebody else. Okay? Here we go.
3: Okay. Thank you.
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1: Beautiful. And if you were to purchase them on your own, they cost $150, but you're getting them for free for a job well done. So congratulations.
2: Oh, wow. Okay. I didn't hear about this until now, but.
1: Well, okay. You're not supposed to because not everybody gets one. I'm not supposed to tell you who else is getting
2: one. All right.
1: But here's how this works. So the colleague I called before you, a lot of people like to take the roses and gift them to someone. Like I have your work information here. So would you like for me to send the roses at the address that you have filed with your job? Or would you like these roses to go to somebody else? Like in your personal world, your job doesn't care who you send them to or what you do with them. And then that person receives the roses as a gift from you. But they don't know you got them for free. Which way would you like to go with them? Enjoy them at your house with whoever you live with, or gift them to someone in your household, or send them out?
2: I think I'll send them out.
1: Okay. Let's start with the easy stuff then first. Give me the name of the person that's going to receive these red roses and then a greeting for that card.
2: Okay, yeah. Her name's Caroline.
1: Caroline. With an L-I-N-E, like a line at the end. Caroline?
2: Yeah, yeah. Okay. Carol-I-N-E, yep.
1: Okay, what's the greeting for the card?
2: Just say, you know, hey, honey, I hope you have a wonderful first day of high school. Love, Dad.
1: Oh, that's so sweet. Hey, honey. I mean, a lot of times people say, I guess so, because, you know, sweetie, honey. Sure. I don't know. I've never addressed a card to a kid before. But, okay, that's cute. Hey, honey, I hope you have a great first day of high school. Love, Dad. Okay, perfect. Do you want to keep them red or you want to change the color? I can actually put that in there. You want red ones or you want white ones or yellow ones?
2: Let's do yellow. Yeah, and maybe, I mean, if it's possible to have them delivered, like, you know, after she gets home from school, it's like in the late afternoon or like early evening, that'd be best.
1: Is there a specific day you want? Because usually these can go out in 24 hours, but I don't... Is there a specific day you
2: Monday.
1: Want?
2: Oh, Monday. Monday.
1: That sounds great. I got it. That's really sweet. First day of high school.
3: That sounds really great. Ben, actually, that is not Tanya. That is Rula you're talking to. And
1: hi.
3: I'm Eric. It's the Rula Show with Eric on 104.1 KRBE. And you know who is with us, Ben?
2: What? No?
1: What's going on?
3: You should have no idea, but it's your wife, Melanie. Melanie, go ahead, talk to your hubby.
1: Tell him why we're doing this.
4: I don't even know what to say right now. Ben, who are you? Who's Caroline?
2: Wait. Melanie. This is... Okay, hold on.
1: Wait a second. Oh, Melanie, you tell me you don't know about a Caroline? Because you told us you have a son, but I didn't know.
4: Ben, I did this because I thought you were cheating on me.
2: Oh, my God. Melanie, I'm not... Okay, I'm sorry. Look, let me explain.
3: So are you cheating on her? What's going on?
2: No. What? Okay, look, Melanie, hold on. Just take a breath, okay? I've always wanted to tell you this, okay? I have a daughter from a previous relationship, and we were estranged, not me and Caroline, my daughter, but me and my ex. And so I was not in touch with her. Okay. For a very long time.
1: You're telling me in 12 and a half years of marriage, Melanie didn't know you have a 14-year-old child?
3: How's that even possible?
4: Wait a minute. Did you have a child with Melissa?
2: Yes, I did. And I always meant to tell you, and I'm very sorry I didn't, but we were estranged.
3: You said you were estranged from this, what's her name, Melissa?
2: I was estranged from Melissa, and of course, you know, Caroline, Melissa had full custody of Caroline, so I was estranged from her too, because Melissa told Caroline a bunch of fake bad things about me, and so I never had a relationship with her until recently, and because recently they moved into the area, and Caroline reached out herself to me, because she's old enough now to do that, and we started chatting, and I obviously I should have told you, I'm so sorry I didn't, but now it just felt like it was too late, I'm not cheating on you.
3: Melanie, go ahead. I know you're upset here. Let's take a deep breath. I don't want you to hyperventilate here. Take a deep breath and talk to him. Because we have questions. I'm sure you have a lot of questions.
4: Of I'm processing. Okay, I'm very happy that you are not having an affair. But I'm also, we've been married for over 12 years. You have a 14-year-old daughter. Why would you never tell me that? Even if you weren't in touch with her. I'm your wife. Why would you not tell me that?
3: Yeah, that doesn't make sense to me. How do you hold that secret? Why would you hold that secret in?
2: I know it's so stupid because I obviously should have, and I always meant to, and then it felt like it was too late and it would have been ridiculous, and then I just never did, and that's, I know that's not a good answer, but that's the truth.
3: But when she came back into your life, if you said she came back into your life recently, that's when you would tell your wife.
1: Right.
3: I don't understand.
2: I know I don't have a good answer, you know, but that's the truth of what happened, and my ex, she moved to the area in the summer,

0: this literally just this summer, and Caroline reached out to me, and I didn't want to say anything because my ex is kind of unstable, so I thought maybe they'd move away again, and then it would be like, it would just be this whole thing. So that was what the reasoning was in my mind, and I agree that it was idiotic.
1: What was your plan, though, Ben? Yeah. Do the whole year? Maybe at Christmas time? Hey, surprise, I have another gift.
2: Yeah, what was the plan to reveal that you have another child?
0: I mean, I think I was thinking about doing it soon. I just had to figure out the right way to do it. And clearly, I mean, this is not the right way, but...
2: Okay, I have a question, because what Melanie told us before I ever got on the phone, Ben, is she gave us a lot of examples of your behavior being distant, like this summer. You didn't go to Fan Fest with them. You're a big soccer fan. I'm going to just go ahead and assume if this girl came into your life in the summer, maybe it had something to do with that. But another mystery you need to solve for us is on the first day of school for your son this week, you took the day off, Melanie told us, and you're at Target with this mystery time, and things aren't adding up, and she has a lot of questions about what's been taking up your time. Is it Caroline taking up your time this week?
0: Yes, it was, because I took her to Target to get school supplies, because I wanted to spend time with her and to get to know her better, because it's been so long.
3: You could have talked to me like an adult, and you could have, instead, you let me think the absolute worst thing was happening, and now it's actually, I mean, I have no problem with you spending time with your daughter. Of course, I want you to have a relationship if you have a daughter, but it's like you didn't think of anything else. You have a son. That means he has a sibling. So what, it doesn't make any sense. What were you thinking? You were just going to keep this a secret and separate from our entire life?
0: Yeah. Look, hey, Melanie, can you and I just talk privately and not, you know, in front of an audience? This doesn't feel right. Can I just call you right now?
2: Yeah, why don't we do that? Why don't we do that?
1: That makes a lot
2: of information has been shared. Yep. And you got your answers. There is a mystery daughter you know about. Your son now has a half sibling, all the things. Y'all talk about it. And Melanie, if you don't mind, can we catch up with you on Monday and see how all this turns out? Because Monday's her first day of school and all that.
3: Yeah, of course. And maybe I'll have my brain attached again. I feel, yes. Okay.
1: Your head has to be turning right now. I couldn't even imagine.
3: Yeah, I don't even know what
1: that is. He didn't cheat on you, but then sometimes I'll be like, maybe I'd rather have him cheat on me than find out he lied to me for 14 years.
2: It's not the ideal way to find out your husband has another child. But thank you so much for coming to us. I'm glad you got this information. You guys go have your conversation. We'll check in with you. You're welcome. Take care.
3: All right. Thank you.
1: That was shocking yesterday, because Rula obviously isn't here today when we recorded this yesterday.
4: Wow and wow.
1: When I told you two, your mouths like dropped.
4: Absolutely. I can't... I know things happen, 100%. But
1: secret, I mean,
4: for 14 years to keep that as a secret?
1: I mean, I understand, like, after year two, you're like, well, I've gone this long. I can't tell her now.
4: Oh, my gosh.
1: You know what
4: I mean?
1: Like, what are you going to do? Oh, you know, I've been holding this secret for 3 years.
4: Like, does Ben feel relieved that he no longer has to carry this secret? Has anybody that's listening right now had to keep such a secret and then they were able to finally tell somebody? Like, how are you feeling from that? Or are you still keeping a secret that you wish you could tell somebody, and you can't.
1: And we found out earlier, we had talked to Rula, people didn't even know that was her. So your voice does not sound the same. Just change your name. 833-390-5723. Call us. Did you have a secret? Do you have a secret right now? Did you tell them the secret, like Sam said, and it made you feel good? I know, you know, when I had some secrets and stuff, when I met my wife, when we were dating, and I told her things, I was like, it felt so good.
5: Yes. To get off your chest.
1: Your chest. I couldn't imagine 14 years. And then you have no one to talk to. You know what I mean? Like, for 14 years, your little girl, you can't see her because your ex is being really evil to you. You have no one to vent to. Does that mean his family had to know about it, right? Or did they know about it?
4: Right. There's so many questions. I don't know.
1: I want to ask.
4: Was he there for the birth of the child? You know,
1: did his family, are they all in the secret lying to her? I'd feel stupid whenever all the times we went to Thanksgiving dinner, everyone knew that you had a secret child, never told me. That's just crappy.
5: And she said she'll catch up with us again.
1: Monday.
5: Can we talk to her again on Monday?
4: Okay.
1: I kind of want to talk to him.
5: And why did you?
4: Oh, yeah. Right. And how are you feeling from this? Because that is a really big secret.
1: Yeah, I don't know. So, if you want, we could. If you have secrets, we used to do that bit, too. Remember, we used to do that with call in with your secret. What's the secret? Change your name.
4: Rate your secret, too.
1: Yeah, rate your secret. So you can do that.
4: On a scale of 1 to 10, how big do you think this secret was? Kev, if you found out that your husband had a kid, how would you feel?
5: I'd be like, well, at least we didn't have to pay for school.
4: Oh, my gosh. So you'd be like, on a scale of 1
1: food.
4: To 10.
1: For you,
4: like,
1: it might be a 0.
5: What? No, that'd be big.
1: The other way around, you had a kid.
6: Oh, never God, told he'd be so mad.
7: Yeah.
6: He'd be so, so upset with me that I kept that. Yeah.
1: Which is a shame, because I think you guys would have made great parents, dads.
6: I mean, he told me that I should, if radio doesn't work out for me, then I should do a kids show. Whenever I go out and about with the show and we meet families, the kids are always so tickled to meet Special K because I'm the one who does this stupid crap on the show.
1: Did you do voices?
6: Yeah, the voices, the joke, the prank calls, the juvenile stuff.
1: Never grew
6: up. So if I could parlay that into a children's television show like Mrs. Doubtfire did, right? It would be along those exact lines of something fun like that.
1: It would be Limey.
6: Yeah, because that's what my handle was from Texas A&M. They called me Limey because my last name is England.
1: Limey and I the
6: was
1: Leprechaun.
6: Limey the Leprechaun. Hate it, hate it, hate it.
1: There he is.
6: Here I am, children.
7: Stop. You're ridiculous.
1: I see people are calling, so do you want to bring it back?
7: Okay, we're using, you want to do it next?
1: Yeah, we can come right back.
7: Oh my gosh, I want to go to them
6: I'll
7: right
6: go
7: now.
6: Get their info.
7: Okay. We're using fake names.
1: Yeah, fake
7: by
1: names.
7: By the way.
1: 833-390-5723. Is there a secret you're holding on to right now? And you just got to get off your chest because no one else knows. But tell us. We're in the tree of trust.
7: Yeah, because
1: we're family.
7: Fake Paul, and I'm saying fake Paul, his was very similar, but it was longer that he held the secret.
1: Oh, really?
7: Yes. Yes.
1: Number one. Okay.
7: Yes.
1: We'll do that. That's all coming next, up next on The Rule of Show with Eric.
8: Good morning from the Bell Furniture, Unbeatable Bell Prices Traffic Desk. 59 Southwest Freeway southbound, approaching the West Sam Houston Tollway. A crash was cleared. There's still some stop and go from Gessner. 290 Northwest Freeway eastbound at Gessner. This wreck has you backed up from the West Sam Houston Tollway. Katy Freeway eastbound at Blaylock. Watch for a stalled vehicle in the managed lanes. It is jamming things up for an extra 10 minutes from Barry Ashford. I'm Becca Parker with your KRBE traffic check.
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22: 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I don't. 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
1: Oh my.
7: Yeah.
1: You people have some secrets. Who knew all these things? It all came from roses. If you missed it, someone goes, dang it, my coworker was talking to me. I miss roses. What time we're going to replay it at 9. Of course, you can hear it after 10. We'll put it up there so you can hear it till midnight and listen to it. Basically, this guy had a secret for 14 years. He's married, what, 12 and a half years, 12 years?
7: Yes.
1: He kept a secret that he has a child with an ex, and she's going to school. She's finally back in Houston, and it's just like, Sammy made a great point that he's got to feel relieved in a way.
7: I'm hoping he feels relieved. I mean, not for his wife. She's going through it right now, Melanie.
1: But at least he wasn't cheating on her.
7: No, which I think is a benefit, right?
1: Yep.
7: But a lot of people are calling. And if you want to call because you have a similar story or you have an opinion about this, 833-390-5723.
1: You can use fake names.
7: Yes, we have fake names.
1: We're going to say fake names. Even if it's your real name, we'll say it's fake anyway. So maybe it is the real name. Maybe this really is Tina.
7: Yeah, let's go with Tina. Hi, Tina. Good morning. You're on The Rula Show with Eric.
37: Hey, good morning.
7: Morning.
1: All right. So what is the secret that you have been holding on to and for how long?
37: It's been about 2 months now that I found out my husband has been cyber cheating on me.
1: So,
37: but
1: why haven't you told
37: him? The dingle dopper here is that his brother sends me $1,000 every month for pictures of my feet.
7: No, wait. Tina.
1: Wait, what?
7: How does that even come up in conversation?
1: How do you get $1,000 out of somebody?
7: That is actually really impressive.
38: Can I start doing this?
1: Yeah, let's start.
7: How did this come up in conversation? How did you? How?
1: Yeah, how did you get your brother-in-law to give you money?
37: Snapchat.
7: No, Snapchat. Okay, so Snapchat, if people don't understand, it's an app. Yep. You take photos. You can also do videos, and they disappear. You can save them, but
37: they
7: disappear.
37: In 24 hours.
1: But
37: yes.
1: Does he know that his brother is cheating on you? And so, like, he's like, or has he always been like a dirty dog?
37: I'm pretty sure they know something, like, you know, they know about each other. Just has that, I have secrets of my sister that I've never said, you know. But let's play. I like to play.
1: My question is, just a couple questions we have here, but let's go first to your husband. You've known this for 2 months.
0: Uh-huh.
1: How come you haven't called him out on it? Are you just like, you're over it, you're done, or do you feel guilty because you're doing bad things too?
37: I feel guilty because his brother's been sending me money since November.
1: November? Wow. You're making it.
0: Oh my gosh.
1: Is it just your feet? It's no like you're not sleeping with them or showing other stuff?
37: No. Just my feet. He has a rare fetish. The favorite ones are when my feet are dirty.
1: What the?
2: Do you ever smash them in cake or anything like that? And like,
0: okay, let's keep it.
2: Okay, sorry. I don't want to get into details.
1: Does he ask for suggestions? Because you got to ramp it up.
2: Take requests.
1: Yeah, but if I paid you $1,000 after, if it's the same foot, I wouldn't have to pay anymore. I just go back to the feet.
37: Yes, and I only told him a limit of four pictures a month, so he only gets a picture a week.
0: Wow, for $1,000. Are you planning on ever telling your husband, and are you planning on calling out your husband for cyber cheating?
37: Yes.
0: Okay.
37: Yes.
0: Do you have a timeline? I'm not that we're putting this pressure on you. You do, you girl.
1: We're curious.
0: But I'm just curious. Do you have a timeline on this? Are you trying to make like X amount of money out of this brother-in-law before
37: No. I was already going to tell him his brother was a douchebag anyway. But this is coming out of mine, like, and I want to tell him, well, yeah, I know this came out, you cheating, but guess what? I've been getting money from your brother just for feet pics. Like, that's my main thing, that I want to give it to him. So I want him to, like, go further than cyberbullying. I want to see a picture or, you know, something.
2: Yeah. You want him to cross the line even further before you get that revelation.
1: Can you do that with us?
37: Yes.
1: Put you on revenge. We could have you on revenge to get the ultimate revenge. But what do you do with the money? Do you hide the $1,000? Is it Venmo or something? Zelle? Or is it, how are you getting the $1,000?
37: Oh, he works out of town. And every month he comes, and he leaves them in my truck. He leaves the cash in my truck.
1: So you're just sitting on you have like what, $8,000 more? You said November? You're sitting on like 10 grand right now? Or do you spend it?
37: Well, I mean, I spend it. Sometimes I'm like, hey, I got a little spending money. Do you need help with the bills or whatnot? You know, or
1: damn.
37: Kids back to school was amazing.
2: Yes.
1: What kind of man?
0: Can you please call us with an update? Or like Eric said, we'll put you on for revenge.
1: Just let me know.
0: Hopefully we can figure out when that happens.
2: Okay. Well, we have a lot of people calling. Yeah. This is fascinating. Who else do I have on my list there?
0: We have Isabel and we have Paul.
1: Okay. Go to Paul first?
2: Sure.
0: Yeah, let's go to Paul. Hey, okay. Paul, you're on The Riddler Show with Eric. Good morning.
3: Hi. I have a similar situation. Mine's actually probably worse.
0: With feet pics?
1: Feet pics or the having a kid?
0: Are going back to roses.
3: Well, yeah. So my high school girlfriend got pregnant, and she ended up moving away. And I didn't have any contact with my son. I think me and my wife got together in 1990. And then years later, I finally found him on Facebook. My daughter started communicating with me, and my wife found out, and that was in 2017.
0: Oh, wow.
1: Oh, geez.
3: Yeah, it was like 27 years later, and she was mad, and she got revenge on me. She had an affair with some guy named Oscar, and that was her revenge.
1: Wait, your wife got revenge on you?
3: Yeah, by cheating on me with some guy named Oscar or something like that. That was her revenge.
2: But originally,
0: this happened all before her.
2: Yeah, right. This happened before her.
1: Yeah,
2: right?
1: That's not fair.
3: Well, it's because I never told her, you know, about him.
1: Why didn't you tell her? Why didn't you tell her?
3: I guess, I don't know. I guess because I didn't know where he was at. I didn't have no contact with him or anything.
1: But
3: I don't know.
1: I feel like something like that would be, that's your mate. Like, it's not like you cheated. You didn't do anything
0: this
1: wrong.
0: This was all before her. That's insane. Yeah, are you guys still together? Know. Are you and your wife still together?
3: We're still together, but, you know, I know I should have told her. I just didn't. I don't know why. You know, I just, you know, I'm not proud of it. But
1: did she let you know that she was sleeping with this Oscar guy? Like, or did you find out?
3: She let me know the same day. She said she came back and she just said, yeah, she just met up with this guy named Oscar. And pretty much that was her revenge, I guess.
1: You didn't even do anything wrong.
0: You didn't do anything wrong. That's wild.
1: Dude, that sucks.
3: I guess what I did wrong is I just never told her about it.
0: Right, but you still didn't deserve to get cheated on when this happened before her. Has she linked up with him again?
3: No, I don't think so.
1: How about your daughter? Was it daughter or son? What did you say it was, a daughter or a son?
3: I have a son.
1: Are you like in his life now?
0: Yeah, have you guys connected?
3: Yeah. Oh, yeah. Uh-huh.
1: And is it positive?
3: Yeah, he's even been to the house and, you know, met everybody. And, yeah, we're close now, except he moved to Kentucky, but we're still in touch and everything.
1: Is your wife nice to him? Is she nice to him?
3: Yeah.
1: That's so weird.
0: That is wild. I'm so sorry that your wife did that. That's wild behavior.
1: But...
0: Because that's revenge.
1: I don't even get that. Oh, you lied to me about having a kid.
2: That is not tit for tat.
0: That doesn't make any sense.
1: Oscar's like, I don't care.
0: I know. Where did she find him? I mean, there's science, but like, I don't know. Okay.
2: Thank you so much, Paul, for calling us at 833-390-5723. If you do have a secret revelation.
1: We're running out of time right now.
2: We have two other people on the line. Do we have time for...
1: Yeah, we got time for one more.
0: Let's go. Hey, good morning, Isabel.
4: Hello.
0: Hi.
1: Are you changing your voice, Isabel?
2: Well, we don't want to say.
1: Oh, yeah, is this your real
0: voice?
1: Okay, yeah.
0: Okay, normal voice.
2: Real voice.
0: Isabel, coming
4: off.
1: Okay.
0: Okay, coming off of roses.
1: What is going on today? You people are crazy.
0: Is there a secret that you're keeping?
4: Yes.
1: What is it?
0: Okay, yeah.
4: My daughter is still married and has a boyfriend, and it's been 5 years. I called before.
1: It's what?
4: I called before.
2: You called before?
0: Yes. Okay. Yes. You told this story. I do remember this because this is one of my favorite.
2: Elaborate. Sam, so can you tell us what she means?
0: Yes. Isabel called a while ago because I actually use this when we go on holiday. I use this as one of the best stuff because this is wild. Okay. So you said your daughter is still married and she has has a boyfriend and the husband doesn't know, but everybody in the family knows, correct? Isabel?
4: Yes.
0: Uh-huh.
1: Didn't you feel bad for him?
0: Yeah. Why has nobody told the husband yet?
4: Grandchildren.
0: Okay, so you don't want to...
1: Grandchildren?
0: Get the family divorced?
1: But if everybody knows, that is weird.
0: Do the grandkids know that Mama's stepping out?
4: Mm-hmm.
0: So it doesn't matter if the grandkids know. If the... Is the husband here in Houston that he would like, are they all in Houston that this would blow up everything? Or what?
1: Eric. Okay, country, put on hold.
2: Okay, thank you so much for the call.
1: There's too much there, and we don't have enough time.
0: All right, Isabel. I'm sorry.
1: This conversation would take 12 minutes. I don't know.
0: I need her to,
2: We understand, though. We understand. You're trying to protect people. So thank you. Thank you so much for calling
1: I don't
2: us.
1: Think they're going to recognize your voice.
0: No, but I do remember that she called because she used that same fake voice last time. But it doesn't make sense why no one has told the husband yet.
1: I don't get
0: That's what I don't understand.
1: Let's play a song real quick. We'll come back with some quick news. And,
0: Okay. After two sweets, if you want to leave a message real quick, leave it on our listener line, 713-278-VENT. We check it every single day. Maybe tomorrow we'll have more stories.
1: Everyone that listens, you guys make my day.
2: And if you leave a message on the listener line, 713-278-VENT, say up front, hey, will you change my voice? And I can do that with our software.
0: Yes.
2: I recorded a guy who said he found a huge bag of money that he believes the cartel.
1: We'll play that at 8. We'll do news, song news, and we'll play that at 8. I want to hear that.
0: Well, let's play a song.
1: That's coming up.
0: And we'll be right back on The Really Show with Eric.
1: Okay.

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2: KRDE.
1: Sorry.
2: The texts are crazy.
3: There's some texts here that we can't even say on the radio, but
2: no.
3: Thankfully we do. The Marula Show with Eric Rawfeed. And this is a podcast show that we do on Thursday. So we recorded around like 10:15 for like 40 minutes or so.
2: Yeah.
3: You never know what's going to happen. We don't have a plan. We just throw things out there, have fun. It's crazy. You never know what we're going to say. And there's things there we can say on podcast that we can't say here on the radio. And what this guy's secret is.
4: I have to take a picture of this.
3: Yeah, take a picture of it so you can read it.
2: We have to absolutely talk about that.
3: Later today, because it'll probably be up around like noon or something.
2: Okay. And then
3: listen
2: Monday.
3: This raw feed.
2: Yeah, Monday we'll have the Roses update.
3: There's a lot happening in those last
2: There's a lot minutes. Going on. So we'll get, hopefully, to see what happened with Melanie over the weekend. Yeah. So we'll have the Roses updates. there's just a lot.
3: In the news, real quick, Rockets, they're going to start playing their games at 7:30 instead of 7 because, obviously, it's always empty the first 5 minutes of the game. So they're thinking people are trying to get there. The traffic, we all know traffic sucks, starts 3 o'clock and ends around 7:30. So they're thinking this will help get the people in the stands, get them in the Toyota Center faster. So those games will be starting later. And this one, 23,000 complaints about trains blocking Houston streets. That's what they have been filed since 2021.
2: Mm-hmm.
3: But that is so annoying.
2: The trains are so annoying.
3: Look over the east part of town, that it just sits there
2: it
3: for
2: sits
3: like 20
2: there.
3: Minutes.
2: And in my neighborhood, there is no signage, so it can blare its horn whenever it wants to. So like 3 o'clock in the morning, it's
3: That's
2: blaring
3: not cool.
2: it, and there's nobody even on the track.
3: How are we ever going to get flying cars when we still have trains to deal with?
2: It's insane.
3: Like on Richmond, that area over there in Highland Village area, that trains, it's ridiculous.
2: It's annoying.
3: Sucks. Coming up next, we're going to do a little roundtable stuff, and we're going to play that, you recorded that guy, Kev?
4: I did. Yes, he found a huge bag of money. I'm talking about hundreds of thousands of dollars.
3: Man.
4: I don't know whether I should believe it or not, but after the explanation, I'm starting to think that he is legit.
3: Okay. We'll do that. Also, I want to play this audio of a server who sparked outrage when she says diners should not only leave gratuity, but they should also tip on top of that.
4: It's the same word.
3: Exactly, but she's saying no, it's not. So we're going to talk about all this coming up next on The Marula Show with Eric.
5: Good morning from the Bell Furniture, Unbeatable Prices Traffic Desk. Katy Freeway eastbound at I-45, there is some trouble on the connecting ramp. I-10 East Freeway eastbound at the 610 East Loop, watch for a stalled car off to the right shoulder. 290 Northwest Freeway eastbound at Gessner. There's reports of a crash. We're seeing just a 5-minute slowdown from Jones Road. I'm Becca Parker with your KRBE traffic check.
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5: Good morning from the Bell Furniture. Unbeatable prices traffic desk. Katy Freeway eastbound at I-45. There is some trouble on the connecting ramp. I-10 East Freeway eastbound at the 610 East Loop. Watch for a stalled car off to the right shoulder. 290 Northwest Freeway eastbound at Gessner. There's reports of a crash. We're seeing just a 5-minute slowdown from Jones Road. I'm Becca Parker with your KRBE traffic check.
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3: It is the Rula Show with Eric. Rula is with her kids. She's probably driving right now to take them to school, or maybe they're there. I'm not sure what time the kids go to school.
4: I don't know either.
3: She was making them breakfast and lunch and all that stuff.
4: Hi, Rula.
3: Hi, Rula. It's one day of the year that she gets to spend with the kids in the morning because we don't get to do that.
4: Yep.
3: So good for you, Rula. Enjoy it. Here we have a few things we want to talk about.
4: Yes.
3: Let's play the audio first, Kev. During the segment, during Rose's, you were talking about secrets. And people started calling in with their secrets. There's a guy that you said called you.
6: He wanted his voice changed. So you're going to hear.
3: Okay.
4: You changed it?
6: Yes.
4: Okay.
6: You're going to.
4: I was like,
6: as I start to hear it, I'll recognize if I screwed it up.
4: Okay.
6: But this was a secret that was non-sexual or scandalous. But, I mean, he could get in a lot of trouble, I guess you could say. Like, his life could be on the line because of what happened here. This is what he said to me.
7: Hey, this is Pete. Actually, what happened was I stole $270,000 from the cartel.
3: Oh.
7: And I think till today, they're still looking for me. I did it by accident. I didn't even know there was money on the bag. I was in Arizona at the time. I saw them dump something. I thought it was a dead body. And when I opened it, it was cash. That's how I was able to start up my small business right now and got through college by paying it off. And my parents didn't know. They just thought I was working three jobs. But yeah, I ran upon it in total accident. And I don't know what happened, but I know if you steal even $10 from the cartel, they're going to want everything back. So I never told a soul until today. This happened back in 1996, I believe.
6: Okay.
7: So that's it.
4: Wow.
6: Dude. He paid to start his business. I mean if I found a bag of cash or something else, I probably wouldn't tell anybody.
3: Especially cash. But by the time, I mean, 96, they've had like
4: new people.
3: Which cartel it is. Most of them are dead or in jail, the ones over there.
4: But man.
3: There's a movie, was that No Country for Old Men or whatever was that called?
4: I don't know.
3: It was Javier Bardem. Remember he came around and Josh Brolin, I think, had the money.
6: Mm-hmm.
3: And that guy, he was like a hitman. And he had that weird gun that was like a pressure gun.
6: It was a cattle, like, killing gun.
3: Yeah, you put it up to someone's skull.
6: It uses pressurized air to puncture a hole in your brain.
3: Dude, that takes...
4: Oh, my God.
3: Yeah, it takes guts to take that money from the cartel.
4: Yeah. That's terrifying.
6: Eric, do you ever get up early in the morning at your beach house and go out and peruse the beach for anything that has washed up?
3: I just don't get up early enough.
6: He would never tell us.
4: No, don't tell us.
3: I did buy a metal detector.
4: I'll have to change your voice.
6: The metal detector. That's
4: not
6: crap. I had one of those when I was a kid.
3: I'm sorry, but if I saw a bag of drugs, I would definitely call the cops for that.
6: Okay.
3: But if I saw a bag of cash.
6: Yeah, that'd be yours.
3: I'd probably be like, what do I do with this? But then again, we put it to taxes and stuff. I mean, if it's like $500,000 or something.
6: You just spend a little bit at a time.
4: Kevin.
6: Pay for everything in cash.
3: I'll get some feet pics from you guys, like that caller earlier.
6: Oh, yeah.
3: $1,000 a month or whatever
6: it was. A couple grand
4: that
6: for my feet.
3: I'd be too paranoid, but even if I found a bundle of money, I'd probably call the cops.
6: Oh,
3: I'd be too
6: man.
3: Scared. I'd be too scared.
4: Oh. What?
3: I'd be like, there's $410,000 here. Take a little bit off the top.
4: Fine.
3: What would you guys? You guys would take it? I'd be too scared that someone's watching me.
4: I would be very scared that someone's watching me and that they like put a tracker in it. I've watched these movies.
3: Yeah,
4: or probably a tracker.
3: Or like if it's fake money, it's counterfeit.
6: Well, I'd go try to spend
3: one
6: of them.
3: Then you get arrested.
6: No. You say you go to the bank and you say, hey, I sold something on Facebook Marketplace. Did I get bamboozled here? And you give them a 20. They'll scan it through. They're like, I'm sorry, sir, that's fake. Or they give you real money. All right, well, I got a couple more where that came from.
4: Plus, I didn't know that happened.
3: Plus Amazon, you can buy those pens to see if something's fake.
4: Yes. Oh, yeah, the marker. Swipe it and see if it's real. Okay.
3: Wow.
4: Yeah.
3: Dude, I don't think you should have told us.
4: No,
3: even if you
4: fine.
3: Changed the voice, just to be safe. Do you have the audio Sam, of the, is it a woman? I think it's a woman. I just read the story and I heard this audio. You didn't hear it.
2: I didn't hear it. I described it for you.
3: Okay.
2: So play this audio. All hear it
3: I
2: want to
3: hear you guys' thoughts on this, because when I saw the headline, I was like, no, this is dumb.
8: Okay. When I give somebody a receipt and they look at me and they say, oh, gratuity is included, I say gratuity is included, but a tip is not. Gratuity is gratuity and a tip is a tip. And if you can't afford to tip, then you shouldn't be out. Plain and simple.
3: Ma'am, are an idiot. Gratuity is a tip.
6: Equals tip.
3: Right?
6: Yeah. Can you look up what's the difference between tip and gratuity?
2: I'm trying to. Hold on.
6: Is there a difference?
2: I don't.
3: I mean, I understand the fee. When, like, we were talking about this a few days ago about the pizza. You know, they put that fee and stuff, doesn't pay for the drivers. So, I mean, I get that. So, I don't understand. Yeah, what's it say about gratuity?
2: Gratuity and tip mean the same exact thing. Extra money given to a service worker to thank them. However, in business restaurant policies, they have distinct differences regarding whether the payment is optional or mandatory. So a tip is 100% a choice, where a gratuity is automatically already added onto it. So say you have like 8 people at a table, they're going to probably add the gratuity to it. And so you don't have a choice about the tip.
3: Wow.
2: Where a tip, you have a choice.
3: Exactly. They always say that if you have a party of 10 or more,
2: yeah, they're
3: there's
2: gonna,
3: only 18%
2: right, exactly.
3: gratuity added on. You have no choice.
2: So that's a little,
3: stupid.
2: If there's gratuity on that already, they already added like the 18 or 20%. So I'm not going to add a tip to that personally.
6: And I saw an Instagram yesterday where when they don't show you the itemized and they just give you the machine, the tip that they show a lot of times that automatically you can push in like 18%, it's way more than 18%. This one individual had it up to like almost 40% when it was given to them. So you should probably ask
2: definitely
6: for the
2: confirm.
6: Itemized when it comes to that, or when you're when they pop the screen up, hey, there's just a question there. They're going to ask you a question there before you swipe. Make sure you do the math on that, because a lot of times they're going to bamboozle you on that one anymore.
3: Yeah, I'm always worried about that stuff.
6: Yeah,
3: if it's $100, how much you give for a tip, Sam?
2: I double the first number. So $20.
3: Yeah, there you go.
6: So you move the decimal point over.
2: No, I'm not doing all that. I'm just doubling the first number.
3: And I'll keep it easy. Like if it's...
6: Don't move the decimal point.
3: You move the decimal point over one and double it.
2: You little nerd.
6: So if it's 100, you move it over one, so that makes it 10. Double that. That's 20.
3: Yep, that's what she said.
2: Or you literally double the first number.
3: Well, not the first number.
6: So if
3: it's... Because what if it was
2: $118? Oh, that's true. Okay, fine.
6: See? Sam,
3: yeah.
6: Sam, Matt, she be tipping more than you need to.
3: You're giving out too much money.
6: Yeah.
2: Okay, good.
3: Coming up next, there's a few things we're going to do, but there's one question that Sam sent us. You text us.
2: I did.
3: And I want to know, now I'm confused, because my whole life I thought it was called this.
2: Uh-huh.
3: And now it's called something else.
2: People are wondering if it's called something else, but then when I was Googling it, they were like, no, that's not correct.
3: Does anybody think this is correct? Go ahead. Tell everybody what you told us last night.
2: Okay, when you're cooking cookies, it's called a cookie sheet. But if you're not cooking cookies on it, is it called a cooking sheet?
6: No.
2: It's still called a cookie sheet.
3: But a lot of people she talked to said it is.
2: They call it a cooking, not cookie.
3: I've never heard that in my
6: life. I've never heard cooking sheet. I've heard baking pan.
2: Okay.
6: A cookie sheet, everyone just...
3: That regular little... You put your chicken tendies on it.
6: Chicken on the cookie sheet.
2: Right, but so if you're not baking cookies, it's still called a cookie sheet? It's not
6: everyone
2: called
6: knows
2: a cookie
6: what that is.
2: Sheet?
3: But is cooking sheet even a thing? It seems like it's too hard to say.
2: I don't know.
3: You have to say cooking.
2: But that came
3: cookies.
2: Up on my Instagram, and I thought that was hilarious.
3: We got that. We got some other things coming up.
2: And you're in the window for Somber, so I'll tell you how to win those tickets as well. Coming up next on The Rula Show with Eric on 104.1 KRBE.
9: 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That crash was cleared. Things are unwinding very quickly from Jones Road. 610 North Loop westbound between Lockwood and Shepherd. There's a 17-minute slowdown. 288 South Freeway northbound at Iowa Colony. There's reports of a crash. We are seeing a 6-minute slowdown. US 90 eastbound approaching South Loop West Access Road. There's reports of a crash. I'm Becca Parker with your KRBE traffic check.
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2: Okay. Oh. It's we're live.
3: Kevin is so
2: if the
3: funny.
2: Red lights are, that means we're,
3: put on, his
2: we're
3: jacket
2: on air.
3: Because
2: that
3: it's
2: means,
3: still freezing
2: we're,
3: here.
2: We're live.
3: It's the Rula Show with Eric. The wheels come off. We have a blast. We're having fun. Rula's with her kids, dropping them off at school and doing all the first, you know, day of school stuff with the kids. So good for her. Sam was talking about this. Cooking sheet. I've never heard of cooking sheet.
6: Cooking sheet.
3: I've never.
2: Is it cooking or is it cookie sheet?
3: It's
2: like
3: always,
2: if you're not baking cookies, is it still called a cookie sheet?
3: It has to be.
2: That is the thing that I saw on Instagram and it made me laugh really hard because then I asked my husband and he's like, no, that's a cooking sheet. And I was like, I don't think so.
6: But Mark said that's a cooking sheet.
2: But he doesn't do the cooking.
6: I don't believe that.
2: Yes. He just went. Go ahead, call
6: him. I will. Like, bro, you're just taking the other side.
3: They're the song. They're the song. Text them.
2: Okay, right. So I guess that's our little
3: that,
2: debate.
3: And I want to talk about, you're going to be shocked how much you parents are spending right now on your kids. I mean, you probably know because when it comes to school, back to school supplies.
2: I just did my first ever back to school supply run for my pre-K child.
3: It's insane,
2: and
3: right?
2: I was actually pretty shocked at what was on the list and how much we spent.
3: And what is the most expensive item now? It's gone up like 27% since last year.
2: No.
3: So almost 30%.
2: Oh my gosh. Okay, we're going to talk about all that next after I Just Might, Bruno Mars on The Rula Show with Erica on 104.1 KRVE.

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0: 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It's the Rula Show with Eric, 104.1 KRBE. Rula's with her kids today, their first day of school. So it's Special K's with me, Sam's with me, I'm Eric. And I kind of lost Sam and Kevin the last
1: time. Oh my gosh, the text?
0: The text screen. Kevin is going back and forth with this person about, we can't even talk about what they're saying, you know, with the secret they have. We're going to bring it to the raw feed. We're going to record this thing in the 10 o'clock hour when we're off the air.
2: It has to do with...
1: No, don't say it.
0: You can't even say anything.
1: You cannot talk about this. You cannot talk about this.
0: It is everything
1: right
0: that
1: now.
0: Is like... This could be a White Lotus. This could be in like those crazy shows people watch.
1: We did not... Nobody expected that text.
0: No.
1: And then people are just being mean on text. We can read them, okay?
2: Oh,
1: looking
2: they're
1: at
2: mean
1: you,
2: to Sam.
1: Mr. 26 at the end. Okay,
0: poor Sam.
1: I have feelings.
0: What did they say about you, Sam? Go ahead, read it.
1: Oh, no, I'm not reading those.
2: No, basically, you wanted it that way when you chose to live there.
1: I did not want it this way.
2: When you moved to that house.
1: That person was real. They're real
0: salty.
1: Sam
0: was complaining about the trains in
2: her neighborhood.
0: In the east side area where they have all, where they don't move, and then they just...
1: They honk their horns, and they're like, well, you chose to live there. You should have done the 7A, 7B rule, blah, blah. And I'm like, okay, dude, I get it. Everybody has something to complain about. Everybody.
0: Yeah.
2: Yes.
1: We all have something to complain about. That is my complaint.
0: That might have been Kevin's burner phone.
1: So.
0: Because I could see Kevin saying that to you.
1: I was their complaint today. So I feel you.
0: And
1: I read your message.
0: So you're getting attacked by somebody.
1: Aggressive.
0: And Kevin's over here with these people. He's not even focusing.
2: Kevin is deep diving, asking
1: for pictures.
2: More questions about the facts that were just revealed to me. I'm sending messages to my husband like, boy, you will not believe what I'm reading. Here, one thing I must say, this gaiety is in our DNA. You know, if what I'm reading is right, then it's
0: it's not a
2: choice. It's in my
1: blood. It's true. Okay,
0: you'll hear that in the raw feed probably after like 11:30, probably 12 o'clock today. Okay. We'll see what happens.
2: Okay. Where are we going with this?
0: Real quick, the cooking sheet. I've seen nobody say that it's called a cooking sheet.
1: Literally, not a single
0: person. I don't know what your husband's smoking.
1: It's not just Mark. Okay, don't just put this all on Mark. There was a post on Instagram I saw that it made me laugh because.

0: said, all my life, I have called it a cookie sheet. And today I heard someone call it a cooking sheet. And now I'm questioning my whole life.
1: If anything,
0: and
1: baking
0: sheet.
1: And so that's
0: why I was like, this is what I'm bringing to the table today. And you guys are like, okay, we're going to lean into this. I have heard of baking sheets.
1: Yeah, baking.
0: And I personally do call it cookie sheet. But then I was like, okay, am I calling it the wrong thing?
1: Because you're not cooking on it. You're baking on it.
2: I would say if I told...
1: If you're cooking, you're on top of the stove, right? Cooking.
2: Not necessarily.
1: That sheet, like your
0: you wouldn't
1: like
0: use
1: baking
0: the
1: pan.
0: Sheets just, on top of the oven, though. It's more in the oven for baking. So a baking.
1: That's what I'm saying. It's a baking sheet.
2: I say it's a baking pan.
0: It's not a pan, though, because the sides are not high. I would not consider that a pan.
2: If I was
0: the
2: like,
0: sides are not high.
2: I would be like, Booster, just put it on the baking pan.
1: So
2: I wouldn't
1: say
2: put it on the baking sheet.
1: Yeah,
2: I wouldn't
1: say
2: put it on the cooking sheet.
0: Oh,
2: I don't even think I'd say I put it on the cookie sheet, although that's usually what he uses it for at about 9:30 at night.
1: You're like, hey,
0: okay,
1: buddy.
0: We're not shaming anybody.
1: No
0: we're
1: shaming
0: not
1: here.
0: Shaming anybody.
1: He's a
0: but
1: better shape
0: if
1: than
0: you
1: all
0: Google
1: of us.
0: it says cookie sheet. Or you can do baking sheet. Like, what's the difference? I don't know. And that's why we were just kind of the main difference. Here we go. The main difference between a baking sheet and a cookie sheet is a baking sheet has raised edges on all four sides.
2: Okay.
0: Where a cookie sheet is completely flat on most sides.
1: But who has that? I think most of us.
2: I've had one of those.
1: Most of us use the baking sheet for the cookies.
0: That's what I'm saying. Mm-hmm. I just use the thin one. I don't use the deep one.
1: The spatula, if you don't have a side, you could
0: flip it right off.
1: It could fall off the thing if it didn't have a little end piece.
0: This is a tricky game, y'all.
1: Baking tray, people are saying it's called.
2: Oh, a sheet pan.
0: Oh, see, there's so many names for it, but no one has called it a cooking sheet.
1: So your husband and that person are different.
0: Sure.
2: Gratuity, tipping.
1: I saw this, basically the price of stuff. Obviously, we all know it's getting crazy. I want to know how much Sam spent for her son. He's only three. He's in pre-K now?
0: I guess.
1: I don't even know how that happens.
0: I didn't know he was in pre-K.
1: They say the average person is spending $173.25 per student. And the lunch boxes have gone up 27%.
0: Oh, is that what it was? I was thinking it was a water bottle that like maybe went up. So for Santi, I didn't have to buy him a new blanket, a new book bag, or a new water bottle. But I spent about $70 on his school supplies.
1: And he's three.
0: And he's only three. So I would assume that's pretty accurate.
1: Yeah, with all the stuff you need. And, oh man, it gets expensive.
0: Kids are really...
1: There he is.
0: Exactly. So, and when I bought it, because he needed like Play-Doh, he needed glue, and then he opened up the He opened up the glue bottle when he was in the cart, because I was like, I threw both the boys in the cart, and I was like, we're getting through this. And he started opening it, and I was like, oh my gosh, he's going to go everywhere. Thankfully, it had that little metal seal on the top,
2: nice.
0: So it couldn't come out, but he
1: not
0: tried.
1: Not like the old days when it was just...
0: Yeah, I thought he was going to squeeze that, and it was going to go everywhere. Hot mess. But
1: what about
0: that makes sense.
1: Costco? Have you taken the kids to Costco with the double seats?
0: Oh, Santi's too big for that.
1: Oh, he
0: can't. Yeah, Mateo can. But then what I do, Costco's going to hate me for this. What I do is I will go to like the bedding section or the dog section, and I get a dog bed and I put it on the bottom of the cart, like in the basket. And then I let Santi sit on the dog bed. And then we go to checkout. I'm like, oh, I don't want this. I don't think my dog would really like it.
1: Are you
0: and
1: serious?
0: Then I just, yeah.
2: And then someone has to restock it for you?
0: Yes.
1: And it's probably got like kid boogers and stuff.
0: Yes. But the metal carts are not comfortable for a
1: and they're
0: kid.
1: Not clean.
2: Well, then why don't you bring a little
1: or make
2: like,
1: their ass
2: pad
1: walk.
2: Or
1: you're gonna
2: like
1: make
2: a
1: him walk.
2: Blanket or
0: I'm
2: something.
0: I'm not making him walk. The amount of things that kid touches and then he tries to like
1: well, they should
0: break
1: not
0: things
1: go.
0: And oh my gosh, so now my kids aren't welcome.
1: Yeah,
0: the
1: that's
0: dog,
1: if we put kids in the front
0: dog
1: of the cart.
0: Bed is perfect for him because he thinks it's like a cool little cozy spot.
1: But
0: and
1: wait,
0: I'm not hurting anybody.
2: But they have the little seat in the front of the cart.
0: But that's Santi is too big for that little seat. Teo can fit in that. And also,
1: then
0: you
1: he should be walking,
0: try and
1: then.
0: Be by your brother in that tiny little cart throwing elbows. And then Mateo smacks him in the face, and then Santi's elbowing. Like, it is a mess. So, I have him walk sometimes, but then he's going one direction, and then he picks things up. I put them around Santi.
1: Well, it makes it like a four.
2: So he starts. It's so then he starts opening the products like he does with the glue.
1: Yeah.
2: And
1: there
2: by
1: you
2: the
1: go.
2: Time you're out of the Costco, like half the things are opened and half eaten.
0: Okay, but I'm gonna pay for that, just not the dog bed.
1: All I know, Sam, is now you're gonna get more texts.
2: And then she's not gonna. Then she's not gonna put the cart back. She's gonna leave it in front of the car.
0: Do not put that on me. That is where I draw the line. I will use that dog bed, but I will put my cart back. Okay.
2: There you go.
1: You ruin the products.
0: It's
1: that actually the store cares about.
2: All right. Coming up next, we got something really cool.
1: Jerry's back from Moody Gardens. I love having her in here because whenever she's here, she brings cool stuff and has cool things to share with you guys.
0: Yay!
1: And the Galveston Island
0: tickets for it.
1: Wine Festival is coming up soon in September. Ooh. I think it's September 6th, I believe. Mm-hmm. So Jerry's in here. The chef's in coming in here, too, to talk about all the great stuff. Can't go wrong with the wine. I love that. Like, so we're going to talk to Moody Gardens with Jerry and give you guys some things as well. All of the Rula Show with Eric on 104.1 KRBE.
3: Good morning from the Bell Furniture, Unbeatable Prices Traffic Desk. East Sam Houston Parkway, southbound at Jacinto Port Boulevard. It's pileup crash off to the right shoulder. It's causing delays, at least a 6-minute slowdown. US 90 eastbound approaching South Loop West Access Road. There's reports of a crash. We are seeing a backup from Stella Link. I-10 East Freeway eastbound at the 610 East Loop. There's a stalled car on the right shoulder. I'm Becca Parker with your KRBE traffic check.
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4: And we're back. The Rula Show with Eric. Rula is on hanging out with her kids today because it's first day of school, so I don't blame her. We don't get to do that.
5: Oh, no.
4: We're here in the morning, so it's just Special K, Sam, and me, Eric. Mm-hmm. But we also have our guest. We have her on like two or three times a year, Jerry with Moody Guards. Hey, Jerry.
10: Hey there. Good morning.
4: Love that you even brought wine for us to try.
10: Ooh. Yes.
4: And you brought a special guest, Chef Machete.
8: What's up, baby? How y'all doing?
4: Now, you worked with Gordon Ramsay.
8: I did, man.
4: You're like, what was it called?
8: Next Level Chef. Next Level Ramsay Chef. On Fox.
4: You have so much energy, man.
8: Oh, man, we ready. It's morning time. I'm with y'all today. We're going to have a good time, right?
4: Did you even have a grill in?
8: Got the grill, baby.
4: Look at that. Icy. Look at that.
14: It's real icy. I'm like, real icy.
4: That is nice. But you grew up in Clear Lake Galveston?
8: Yeah, man, I was born in Galveston, grew up around Galveston County, so I'm a native here in Houston, Texas.
4: And you're going to be doing some things with Jerry at Moody Gardens.
8: Oh, me and Jerry about to rock Moody Gardens on September 4th through the 5th for the Wine Festival at Galveston.
4: Oh, Jerry, tell me a little bit about it.
10: That's, it's Labor Day weekend, mm-hmm. So it's perfect way to finish out the summer, and, you know, everybody's getting back to school, so you kind of need that little break after mm-hmm. everything.
4: Yep. Oh, yeah.
10: And so it's a three-day event. And I say, it's 3-day weekend, but there's actually 12 events that are going on throughout the 3 days. So we kick it off on Friday with the White Linen Seafood Extravaganza.
4: Ooh,
5: wow. Say less.
4: Kevin can't do that. If he's wearing all white, it's going to be like
5: all over me. That's okay. Yeah. I'll wear my bib.
4: There you go. I'd definitely do that.
10: And that happens on the 9th floor of the Moody Gardens Hotel up in the Sherns area. And if you've ever seen that view, overlooks the pyramids and sunsets.
4: That's
10: and
4: awesome.
10: Really great event with the chefs that are all in there. And Chef Machete can probably tell you a little bit about this. But the cool thing about this event is we have a panel of celebrity chefs. And I hear from what's going on back in the kitchen, it's kind of a friendly competition.
4: Oh, yeah, because you're probably all friends, but...
8: Oh, yeah, it's definitely...
4: You want to outdo each other, right?
8: Of course, that's the goal, right?
4: Yeah.
8: Let's have fun with each other.
10: So it's a wine festival, but very much a culinary event. So they're bringing their best, and it's kind of a sip and mingle, taste and mingle kind of event. So it kicks off on Friday with that, and then we've got Saturday. We kick off the morning with yoga, brunch, champagne brunch. Then through the day, you've got more activities.
4: The champagne brunch, you got me there. Yoga, I don't know. I'm not very good.
8: There,
4: I need that.
14: You probably do need
4: that. I need the wine afterwards. I'll be so sore. Yeah.
14: Be a little relaxed.
10: And we've got some other events that carry on through the day. But then the grand tasting on Saturday night takes place over at the Moody Gardens Aquarium Pyramid. It's called Penguins and Pinos. So
4: I like that. That's
14: adorable.
4: Cute.
10: And when you go through there, there is so much food, so much wine. So many things that you get to try, and a really special, unique experience. So,
4: like people listening right now, they're like, let's say that, you know, we're going to give some tickets away here mm-hmm. in a few minutes, but to get tickets, what's the best way to get tickets?
10: Go to moodygardens.org. I highly encourage the hotel package. Just make a weekend of it enjoy yourself. Kick it off Friday. We've got a 3-day, a 2-day, or a 1-night stay package with that. And so Saturday night's a grand tasting at the Aquarium Pyramid. Sunday night, we have a wine dinner, and we've got some McPherson Cellars here. This is some of what you're going to be having with that dinner. And that's out of Lubbock. So we have over 100 wines with wineries from all around and some really amazing food.
4: Wow.
10: And then we also have a drone show at 9 o'clock.
4: Oh, I love drone shows. I've never seen one. I see them on TV.
8: They're the best.
10: Right, but
4: I've
10: person,
4: never seen
10: yeah.
4: it in person.
8: Oh, they're like
4: UT has it, or football games, they put them up there and stuff.
3: So 9 o'clock on Sunday night, that's a reason to just come and stay. And it's a unique drone show just for Moody Gardens. So you're going to see, think, pyramids up in the sky. And
4: maybe a penguin shape?
3: Yes.
4: Drone and stuff?
3: Everything that's wine signature glass. Moody Gardens, you're going to see all the
4: Is there like a
3: animals.
4: Field that you guys have all these drones in? Because I know you have that space.
3: We actually have a space that's off into our Oleander Bowl. They're going to lift up the drones there. Kind of, it's going to shift out to the middle of the property and raise up amongst the pyramids, so you've got a great view
4: cool.
3: from
4: That's
3: all
4: amazing.
3: Areas.
4: That's awesome.
5: And you'll get to try a lot of different flavors from Chef Machete, and like we mentioned before, he was on Gordon Ramsay's Next Level Chef on Fox. And
4: how did that one go? Because I know he's got like three shows. How does that, like, what's the purpose of this show?
8: This one's that three different tier platforms. You got to work your way from the bottom basement all the way up to the top to the most elegant kitchen in America.
4: So you start off with what, like a hibachi?
8: No, dude, it's crazy. You just it's busted pots and pans and drills with whisks. It's what? Like insane. If you haven't watched it, you
4: no, I've
8: watch
4: never seen it.
8: It.
4: I've just.
8: Dude, you gotta go watch it.
4: I've seen Kitchen Nightmares.
8: And the bottom basement is definitely Kitchen Nightmares.
4: Really?
8: 100%, but that was my favorite. I wrecked it. I loved
10: okay,
8: it.
10: Okay, I have a question for you real quick then. Is it cooking sheet or cookie sheet?
8: Ooh.
4: Yeah, what is it?
8: It depends what part of America you in.
10: So there is a difference.
8: Oh, there's a big difference, yeah. Okay.
4: So where are the dummies at that say
5: or
4: cooking?
5: Or is it a sheet pan? Or is it a baking pan?
10: A baking pan? We had this huge debate earlier.
5: Okay, if you're yelling across the kitchen and you need your sous chef to hand you that particular pan, what are you going to say?
10: Yeah.
5: Bros, give me
8: the cookie sheet.
5: All
8: cookie.
5: Right.
10: There you go.
5: Okay.
4: It's right there from Chef Machete. He said it right.
5: And so is your restaurant called Fat Kids, like Gordo Niños?
8: Oh, man, it's called Gordo Niños. Means fat kids in Spanish. We're rocking it, baby.
4: All right.
5: Yes.
4: What's your specialty?
8: So we're known for our Mexican food and flavors. We have the sauce called the Lean Sauce, which I brought y'all a bottle today for the station.
5: Lean sauce in a cough medicine container.
8: You know, you've seen this, right?
10: Oh, my God.
8: Y'all know what's up.
10: I do.
4: That's hilarious.
10: Yeah.
4: But, you can't get more of the Houston than that.
8: No, you cannot get more Houston than that or me. You know what I mean? We're having a good time.
4: And man, you kind of look, do people ever say you look like Bo?
8: Dude, they tell me I look like Mo.
5: Yeah, Bo.
8: I get Jelly Bean recently.
4: Or Jelly Roll.
10: Jelly Roll.
8: Yeah, I call myself Jelly Bean, you know? I'm like, no, Jelly Bean, not Jelly Roll. What do y'all mean? Even NASA, I went to NASA, did a private tour. They're like, are you Jelly Roll? I'm like, hell no.
4: Sure. Why not? It gets me into the controls.
8: They almost had me sign this whole like mission control thing, and I was like, wait, before we do this, I just have to say, I'm Jelly Bean, not Jelly Roll.
4: I wonder if Dick used to work with us. He's got a really deep voice, and he takes the celebrities.
8: It probably is.
4: He's like 6'3".
8: Big dude, right?
4: Yeah.
8: He's some other Hispanic guy, yeah.
4: But yeah, he's a...
8: Crazy.
4: Yeah, he gets... You won't believe how many celebrities go through there.
8: Oh, quite a bit, man, yeah.
4: We never even know her in the city.
8: It's wild, yeah.
4: That's hilarious.
8: He's in and out.
4: So when you did the competition, Gordon, was he cool to you? Like,
8: dude,
4: off the camera, too? Or was
8: Gordon
4: he...
8: is awesome, man. I have nothing
4: to
8: say.
4: I know he plays it up
8: to
4: the camera.
8: You know, it's just what it is he's a particular about his career, and if he sees that you do not have your time invested or your heart in it as he does, then you shouldn't even be there.
4: Right.
8: You know what I mean?
10: Don't waste his time.
8: Yeah.
10: Yeah.
8: Yeah, I didn't waste his time. I just played with him a lot.
4: And I love that Moody Gardens is smart enough to say, hey, you're from Galveston.
8: Dude, Moody Gardens, I've been rocking with the Wine Fest for 3 years. I do it every year. I love everything they got going on. This year, I got like a special dish, exquisitely, just for them.
4: What's it called?
8: So on the White Linen Night, I'm doing an Antarctic pink krill sesame cone. So it's basically these little cones with some smoked avocado mousse on the inside.
4: Ooh, that's
8: and then on the last day, this one's just for the Moody Gardens event. I call it the Galveston Pearl. So it's basically like a small spherical pearl that's going to be on a spoon. And when you take it, it's just going to melt in your mouth.
4: Man.
8: It's going to be insane. Trust me.
10: That sounds awesome.
4: You just sit in there and you're making this stuff in the kitchen and you just go, let me see. Who's your taste tester?
8: Myself, my coworkers, you know.
4: Yeah,
8: all
4: guys,
8: my employees.
4: What do you think of this?
8: Jerry,
4: do you come
8: over? Jerry about to come over.
4: Jerry, I thought we were friends. I've known you for like ever, and you never invite me over.
8: See, Jerry,
10: I was
8: come
10: just
8: on.
10: Volunteering.
4: I used to be a fat kid. We could
8: run together then, baby. Yeah. Come on.
4: I'll get beaten. I'll make it again.
5: Now, you're a young dude, and you've had huge success already. Did you go to culinary school, or did you just come out the gate, guns a-blazing, or forks a-blazing, and started cooking and then opened your own place. How did this all come together?
8: So we're looking at Asteroid 1 and next to the Space Center, like a block away.
5: Uh-huh.
8: But to answer your question, man, honestly, I've been cooking since I was super young, and then everything in life I did, no matter what job I did, brought me back to cooking.
5: Mm-hmm.
8: So one day I kind of just embraced it, and I was like, you know what? F it. Let's run it.
5: Mm-hmm.
8: And I literally jumped ship. I used to be a merchant marine, jumped ship.
5: Wait, I was a merchant marine as well.
8: What?
5: Let's go, wait, baby. Hold on.
8: If you want to see this handshake, it's going 1, 2, 3. Yeah.
5: Get out. Okay, we're going to have a whole conversation on
8: that. We won't talk, baby.
5: Okay, so in case you don't know, Houston, what a merchant marine is, it's a sailor that they don't give guns to.
8: Yeah, pretty much.
5: You can
6: you
5: pilot.
6: All the other hard work that they do.
5: You can pilot oil ships or cruise ships.
8: All of it.
5: And, bro, I was going for the cruise ships, except come to find out there's no American officers on cruise ships. Oopsie daisies, bye, so I left.
8: Plus, you should have been there. I'm gone.
6: Ken should have been the cruise director, the fun guy.
5: Oh, right. We would have been much better as cruise director, like, darling, party on the Lido deck. We're cooking downstairs in the Windjammer Cafe. Yes, somewhere a position where I can drink and carry
8: that's
5: on.
8: Right. That's right. Yeah, enjoy your time on the stern deck.
6: Right. It's such a small world. It's awesome.
5: Wow.
8: Because you went to A&M Galveston, didn't you?
5: Yeah, I went to Texas A&M Maritime in Galveston. They have a whole program in Galveston. If you want to become a merchant marine, if you want to drive a ship or run the engine, you can do that in Galveston.
8: Also, marine biologists, too, which also Marby. Helps the Moody Garden.
5: We called them Marbies, marine biologist majors, Marbies.
6: Yeah, Jerry, did you guys hire a lot from?
7: Yes.
6: It's perfect. Right there, they could probably intern there. And,
7: yes, we got a great program over there. So, yeah, really great opportunity. And
6: you have a job. Kind of like ours, where we come in here and we just love it and smile every day. I mean, you got to see a penguin and go, I mean, who does not smile when you see a penguin?
8: Dude, they took me to the penguin exhibit. I got the little step on the little stuff. It was such a fun time.
7: Feeding one?
8: Yeah, I did my own feed.
6: Oh, you did your
8: feed? Yeah, I did my own feed. I was going to bring it and show feed. Y'all, but no worries.
7: You should.
11: It's out there next
7: on social media.
8: Next time. Yeah. If you know, you know.
7: Okay.
6: So this is going to be a lot of fun. September
7: 5th.
6: It's Labor Day weekend.
7: Labor Day weekend.
8: Yep.
7: I have one more question for Chef, because we have Chef Brian Duffy coming in. If you know Bar Rescue or
6: Beat
7: Bobby Flay. So he's going to be one of our chefs, and I understand you guys met, and he was telling us a little bit about your experiences.
8: He's a legend, man, so he's a cool dude. He does a lot of fun social media content. We met at the World Food Championship about 3 years ago.
6: Just bonded?
8: Oh, yeah, man. He saw me. He's like, Machete, get on stage. I got to talk to you. And I'm like, what's up, baby? I had a grill that said World Food Champs on it when I went.
6: Oh, no way.
8: That was a theme time. Yeah, I always do a theme grill, so we just have a good time with it. But
7: that's
6: you, Can you really enjoy restaurants, or sometimes you just have to take your hat off? Like, I always talk about, like, Spielberg. If I ever met Steven Spielberg, I'm like, can you really enjoy movies because you know how the sausage is made?
8: Yeah.
6: The edits and all the stuff. Mm-hmm. Like, for radio, I mean, it's hard for me to listen to shows because I know in my head what it should sound like or what they're doing.
8: Right.
6: For you, do you enjoy restaurants and eating there, or is it hard for you to shut off the chef and just be a customer?
8: It depends, man. It depends. I really love a lot of good hole-in-the-wall restaurants. There's a lot of solid ones out there. Like, my spot's a gas station spot.
6: Oh.
8: But we're voted Houston's best taco 6 years in a row.
6: Wow.
8: So you just got to find these gems. So for me, it just depends. I won't eat just anywhere these days.
6: Like, I go to, like, Mel's Diner and... on the gas station in Galveston.
8: Fire.
7: Best burgers around.
6: I love that burger there.
7: It's not
6: a smash burger. If you want a thicker burger, sometimes smash burgers are good, but they're just a thick burger. It's you're at a gas station, and you go sit down at a little table there, and grab a beer or soda or something. And
8: enjoy your time.
7: You can't dismiss that. It's so good.
5: And I'm a Mama Teresa's kind of gal.
8: Mama Teresa, okay.
5: Yeah, Flying Pizza, because they do have some real, like, OG, good, authentic Italian there. So if you're in Galveston, I mean, obviously, if you're on NASA Road 1, you want to go.
8: Mino.
5: Okay.
8: Right,
6: that's it.
8: That's it. Don't go nowhere else.
7: There or go to Moody Gardens, because you guys also have restaurants as well that you can enjoy.
6: Like I said, she was up on the top floor.
7: Shern's Fine Dining up on the ninth floor.
8: Oh, the brunch there is
7: amazing.
6: A lot of people don't know that, you know, it's there. Unless you stay there, but it's a hidden gem. You're right. Anyone can go there, right? You don't have to stay at the hotel.
7: You do not. So you can. And you can. So it's fine dining. So we have a dress code over there. A great date place. But
6: my guys,
7: if you're
6: wear some shoes. No.
7: But
5: Crocs. No Crocs.
8: What?
6: That's some class, people.
8: I got camo Crocs. Can I rock them in there?
5: No.
7: That's over at Sherman's Lounge. We've got food that we'll serve right over there, too. So you get the view over there of the sunset, and the bar's all in there. So we'll serve the food over there.
6: I'll
7: just
6: be down
7: a more relaxed environment.
6: Because it's Labor Day weekend.
8: Wait for all y'all.
6: Kevin will be there for sure.
5: Yeah. Oh, yeah. The whole weekend. If there's wine and eat.
8: You should be with me on the Strand at the after party.
6: That is Kevin. You two will just be drinking, looking at the cruise ships.
7: Yeah.
6: Oh, that's some weird name you guys have for boats.
8: 1,500 ton.
11: Stripping down butt naked.
8: Kevin. Possibly,
7: not
8: Kevin.
7: Today. We have guests today, sir.
6: So what do we have to give away? We have a pair of tickets. Yeah, we have two pairs of tickets.
8: Ooh, also with the tickets, if you go right now to Moody Gardens to get your tickets for the event, type in discount code Machete, you get a whole discount code on me.
6: Look at that.
5: Machete. M-A-C-H-E-T-E. Machete.
8: Just like the knife.
6: Yes, I like that. So right now, what do you want to do? Color 10, color 11, or color?
7: Whatever, Eric. Whatever.
6: Kevin's going to answer it. So what do you want, Kevin?
7: I would want to do color 59.
5: Okay, 59. I'm just kidding. I'll go get it.
7: Just color 9.
6: Well,
7: color
6: 59. Have two pairs of tickets. So
7: two pairs of tickets.
6: Color 59, color 60.
5: Color 59. Okay.
6: You're going to get tickets to the Penguins and Pinot Grand Tasting at the Aquarium Saturday,
7: September
6: 5th.
7: Yep,
6: Labor
7: Day.
6: August, but September. It's Labor Day, baby.
7: Yeah.
6: It's going to be a lot of fun. And then you're going to be back probably another 6 weeks after that, talk about the holidays.
7: That's, we have
6: is that the next thing, or is there a Halloween thing before
7: we've
6: that?
7: We've got
6: in between,
7: a little Halloween thing brewing, too, but glad you mentioned holidays, because we do have a 20% discount. If you get your tickets, hotel packages, now through Labor Day,
6: you get
7: 20% discount. So go to moodygardens.org and take advantage of that.
6: There you go. We love Moody Gardens. Love you, Jerry. Machete.
7: Thank you.
8: Probably love y'all. Appreciate you so much.
6: If you missed roses today, holy cow, that took over the whole hour of 7 o'clock. Tell me, it's about secrets. This guy's got a dark secret, a secret he's kept for 14 years. Wait till you hear it. It's all coming up next on The Rula Show with Eric.
12: Good morning from the Bell Furniture Unbeatable Prices Traffic Desk. Delays continue on the East Sam Houston Parkway southbound at Jacinto Port Boulevard. It looks like a 3-car pileup accident. It's off to the right shoulder. You're slow as you pass by. I-10 East Freeway eastbound between Del Dale and Crosby Freeway. There's some heavy stop and go. It's about a 5-minute slowdown. 290 Northwest Freeway east on at Gessner. A crash did clear. There is still a bit of a slowdown from Jones Road. I'm Becca Parker with your KRBE traffic check.
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0: Good morning from the Bell Furniture Unbeatable Prices Traffic Desk. Delays continue on the East Sam Houston Parkway southbound at Jacinto Port Boulevard. It looks like a three-car pileup accident. It's off to the right shoulder. You're slow as you pass by. I-10 East Freeway eastbound between Del Dale and Crosby Freeway. There's some heavy stop and go. It's about a five-minute slowdown. 290 Northwest Freeway eastbound at Gessner. A crash did clear. There is still a bit of a slowdown from Jones Road. I'm Becca Parker with your KRBE traffic check.
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5: Yes. Wow, man, you missed the roses earlier, but that's okay, because at 9 o'clock, we'd like to replay it for you guys that, you know, get in later in the day. So this is crazy. This made Sam and Kevin's, what, your mouths just dropped?
6: Drop.
7: Yeah, like, I'm surprised that he kept this secret for so long.
5: Yeah, we won't tell you that. I don't want to spoil it for you. After we were playing Dracula?
6: Yep, Dracula.
5: Yeah, I do Kevin.
6: It's not
5: playing.
6: That one. It's a little bit different, yeah. But
5: after
6: same
5: Dracula,
6: vibes.
5: You'll hear part one.
7: Hey, Kevin, what's up?
8: And then it'll go part two. So it won't go anywhere.
5: And then maybe part three.
6: Stop drinking the wine, okay? That's for Labor Day at Moody Gardens.
5: We're enjoying it.
6: We're going to get to it. 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
2: If you want to be on Roses, you think someone's cheating, stepping out in your relationship, your marriage, you DM me, producer Eric, on Instagram. I'll talk with you. We can get everything all set up and hopefully get you some answers. And that's what happened with Melanie. She's confused about some things. And, you know, we're here to help her find out what happens. So good morning, Melanie.
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2: 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You're the first roses of the new school year.
4: I know. It's almost like, you know, like in January, there's like New Year's resolutions, yep. Like with the new school year resolution. You're the first one of the new year.
2: This is, the new season.
4: The new season. I don't know if that's necessarily a good thing, Melanie. I'm sorry you're here for this, but tell us what's going on. Why do you need this?
3: My husband has been acting weird all summer. He's just distant. He takes calls and he goes into the other room and he's just really distracted and he does not seem fully present. And he just, even when he comes out of these calls, he's kind of all for sugar. Like, he's just not there and he's in a bad, like, serious space.
4: Well, let me ask a question real quick. How long have you been married to him? What's his name? Do you guys have children? Does his job require him to constantly be on
2: the
4: phone?
2: That's what kind of job he is. Like,
4: yeah, give us that background.
3: Okay, so we've been married 12 and a half years. No, his job is not something where he has to be on call all the time or by his phone. He doesn't have a job like that.
2: What's your husband's name?
3: Ben.
4: Okay, and do you guys have kids?
3: Yes, we have one son, Joey. He's 10 years old. He started fourth grade yesterday.
4: Oh, the stress of the
3: big stuff. Yesterday, being the first day of school, Ben decided and said he needed to take the whole day off to take Joey to school. The whole day to take him to school? I feel like...
4: Wait, did y'all go together to take him to school? Because a lot of elementary schools let you walk him in.
3: We both went. So we took him. It was his first day. It was great. I went to work after, but Ben took the whole day off and he... So, you know, we share a location, not a big deal. His location was him at Target the rest of the day for hours. And it's not like, you know, we've already prepared for the first day of school. We already got everything we needed. Why is he at Target? And it just yesterday, I feel like that was the icing on the cake because he's been strange all summer and we're huge soccer fans and he loves the World Cup. And I got his tickets to FanFest. He said he couldn't, which is so bizarre. He said he couldn't, that he had to work. That is so...
2: What's his job then? Like 9 to 5 or is it like...
4: FanFest usually during the was day. Daytime. Those games were always happening.
2: They're everywhere. Yeah.
4: 11 a.m., 3 p.m. Did you have like a day game for FanFest that y'all wanted to go there?
3: I did. I understand. He has work, but just like he took off yesterday to take our son to school so he can take off. And he's such a big fan, if you guys knew. It's crazy that he didn't want to go. I didn't understand it.
2: Now, maybe there's things going on in his life. Maybe it's like it could be finances. It could be work-related stuff, pressure at work.
3: If it's work-related, why is he at Target all day on a work day?
4: Did
3: why
4: you ask him
2: maybe
4: yesterday?
2: He's applying for
4: like,
2: a job.
4: Say, hey, I saw on the location you were... I mean, all this time, if y'all follow location... Did you ever in the summertime check his locations?
3: Because before this, I haven't had a reason to. So I just never did. But these past few weeks, I mean, this little bit has been really off. And so, it just something feels off to me. And he said his excuse was that he had to go get Joey some more supplies, which is absolutely false because I get everything. Not that he doesn't do anything. He's a great dad. But I have gotten everything. I am on top. I'm so detail-oriented. It's crazy.
4: Yeah, you
3: so he's all set. He's totally set.
2: Do you ever check your statement to see if he was at Target? Like you said, he was location, but was he buying stuff there? Was he lying about that?
3: Yeah, I did. I actually went online because we didn't get it yet. And I looked. And yes, he did. He spent $80 at Target. I don't know for what. And how is it school supplies? It just doesn't make any sense.
2: So he was there. Okay.
4: Well, let's just recap again for those just tuning in here on Roses. Melanie has come to us. She's been married to Ben 12 and a half years. They have a 10-year-old. First day of school is yesterday. Over the summer, the behavior changes started going on. But now she really wants to know what's going on because her gut is telling her Ben's lying about where he went on their son's first day of school when he took the day off. We know he went to Target. Listen, a lot of people have less than that to go on, Melanie, when they are curious to know if their mate is cheating. So what you've given us is fine. Let's get you some answers. Uh-huh. Maybe it's innocent. Maybe it's not. Is there any woman that you've been suspicious of? A name we should be looking out for when I call him up to send him roses? Or are you just totally in the dark? Like, it could be anybody.
3: Honestly, it feels like I'm totally in the dark. I have no clue.
2: If he gives them to you, we're still going to talk to him, and you're going to have to join us so we can figure this out.
4: Ask him about Target, ask him about his behavior, not going to FanFest, all this stuff, okay?
3: Yeah, all right. Thank you, guys.
4: Okay. Well, let's just get it together, and we'll make that phone call next on The Rula Show with Eric. It's Roses on 104.1 KRBE.
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39: Okay, Melanie, are you sure you're ready to go through with this?
3: Yeah. I want to know what's going on.
2: We all want to know.
39: Yeah. Well, let's cross our fingers we get some really good answers and maybe not so alarming reasons for why he's been acting shifty. All right. Stand by. Don't say anything. I'm going to call him up. You're going to listen in. I'll try and get you some answers and then we'll bring you into the show and then you can have a conversation with it. They go to you or somebody else. Okay. Here we go.
3: Okay. Thank you.
39: You're welcome. It's Roses on the Rula Show with Eric and 104.1 KRBE.
4: Hello?
39: Hi, I'm looking for Ben, please.
4: This is Ben.
39: Hi, Ben. My name is Tanya, and I'm calling you from Promotions Extravaganza. I have been contracted as a third party to do something really fun for you. A lot of different companies hire us out, Ben. Your company, that's where you work, right?
4: Yeah.
39: Okay, is your boss's name Amanda?
4: Yes.
39: Got it. That's how I have your number. That's how you know it's real. You can take it up with your manager if you didn't know, but you didn't know because they wanted to surprise you. Apparently, you're doing great things at work, and you're on the list of people I'm supposed to call today to give them something great on behalf of their company for a job well done. So congratulations.
4: Okay. Thanks.
39: Thanks. What is it? You know what it is? It's a really expensive bouquet of a dozen red roses. They're very expensive and they're beautiful. And if you were to purchase them on your own, they cost $150, but you're getting them for free for a job well done. So congratulations.
4: Oh, wow. Okay. I didn't hear about this until now, but
39: well,
4: okay.
39: You're not supposed to, because not everybody gets one. I'm not supposed to tell you who else is getting
4: one. All right.
39: But here's how this works. So the colleague I called before you, a lot of people like to take the roses and gift them to someone. Like, I have your work information here. So would you like for me to send the roses at the address that you have filed with your job? Or would you like these roses to go to somebody else? Like, in your personal world, your job doesn't care who.

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2: 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Because usually these can go out in 24 hours, but I don't... Is there a specific day you
1: Monday.
2: Want?
1: Oh, Monday. Monday.
2: That sounds great. I got it. That's really sweet. First day of high school.
3: That sounds really great. Ben, actually, that is not Tanya. That is Rula you're talking to. And
2: hi.
3: I'm Eric. It's the Rula Show with Eric on 104.1 KRBE. And you know who is with us, Ben?
1: What? No?
2: Yeah, what's going on?
3: You should have no idea, but it's your wife, Melanie. Melanie, go ahead, talk to your hubby.
2: Tell him why we're doing this.
4: I don't even know what to say right now. Ben, who are you? Who's Catwoman?
1: Wait. Melanie. This is... Hold on.
2: Wait a second. Oh, Melanie, you told me you don't know about a Caroline? Because you told us you have a son, but I didn't know.
4: Ben, I did this because I thought you were cheating on me.
1: Oh my God, Melanie, I'm not. Okay, I'm sorry. Look, let me explain.
3: So are you cheating on her? What's going on?
1: No. What? Okay, look, Melanie, hold on. Just take a breath, okay? I've always wanted to tell you this, okay? I have a daughter from a previous relationship, and we were estranged, not me and Caroline, my daughter, but me and my ex. And so I was not in touch with her. For a very long time.
2: You're telling me in 12 and a half years of marriage, yeah. Melanie didn't know you have a 14-year-old child?
3: How's that even possible?
4: Wait a minute. Did you have a child with Melissa?
1: Yes, I did. And I always meant to tell you, and I'm very sorry I didn't, but we were estranged.
4: What?
3: You said you were estranged from this, what's her name, Melissa?
1: I was estranged from Melissa, and of course, you know, Caroline, Melissa had full custody of Caroline, so I was estranged from her too, because Melissa told Caroline a bunch of fake bad things about me, and so I never had a relationship with her until recently, and because recently they moved into the area, and Caroline reached out herself to me, because she's old enough now to do that, and we started chatting, and I obviously I should have told you, I'm so sorry I didn't, but now it just felt like it was too late, I'm not cheating on you.
3: Melanie, go ahead. I know you're upset here. Let's take a deep breath. I don't want you to hyperventilate here. Take a deep breath and talk to him. Because we have questions. I'm sure you have a lot of questions.
4: Of course. I'm processing. Okay, I'm very happy that you are not having an affair. But I'm also, we've been married for over 12 years. You have a 14-year-old daughter. Why would you never tell me that? Even if you weren't in touch with her. What, I'm your wife. Why would you not tell me that?
3: Yeah, that doesn't make sense to me. How do you hold that secret? Why would you hold that secret in?
1: I know it's so stupid because I obviously should have, and I always meant to, and then it felt like it was too late and it would have been ridiculous, and then I just never did, and that's, I know it's not a good answer, but that's the truth.
3: But when she came back into your life, if you said she came back into your life recently, that's when you would tell your wife.
2: Right.
3: I don't understand.
1: I know I don't have a good answer, you know, but that's the truth of what happened. And my ex, she moved to the area in the summer. This literally just this summer, and Caroline reached out to me, and I didn't want to say anything because my ex is kind of unstable, so I thought maybe they'd move away again, and then it would just be this whole thing. So that was what the reasoning was in my mind, and I agree that it was idiotic.
3: What was your plan though, Ben? Do the whole year, maybe at Christmas time? Hey, surprise, I have another gift.
2: Yeah, what was the plan to reveal that you have another child?
1: I think I was thinking about doing it soon. I just had to figure out the right way to do it. And clearly, I mean, this is not the right way, but...
2: Okay, I have a question, because what Melanie told us before I ever got you on the phone, Ben, is she gave us a lot of examples of your behavior being distant, like this summer. You didn't go to Fan Fest with them. You're a big soccer fan. I'm going to just go ahead and assume if this girl came into your life in the summer, maybe it had something to do with that. But another mystery you need to solve for us is on the first day of school for your son this week, you took the day off, Melanie told us, and you're at Target with this mystery time and things aren't adding up, and she has a lot of questions about what's been taking up your time. Is it Caroline taking up your time this week?
1: Yes, it was, because I took her to Target to get school supplies because I wanted to spend time with her and to get to know her better because it's been so long.
4: You could have talked to me like an adult, and you could have, instead you let me think the absolute worst thing was happening, and now it's actually, I mean, I have no problem with you spending time with your daughter. Of course, I want you to have a relationship if you have a daughter, but it's like you didn't think of anything else. You have a son. That means he has a sibling. So what, it doesn't make any sense. What were you thinking? You were just going to keep this a secret and separate from our entire life?
1: Yeah, look, hey, Melanie, can you and I just talk privately and not, you know,

0: know, in front of an audience. This doesn't feel right. Can I just call you right now?
1: Yeah, you know, why don't we do that?
2: That makes a lot of sense.
1: A lot of information has been shared. Yep. And you got your answers. There is a mystery daughter you need to know about. Your son now has a half-sibling, all the things. Y'all talk about it. And Melanie, if you don't mind, can we catch up with you on Monday and see how all this turns out? Because Monday's her first day of school and all that.
3: Yeah, of course. And maybe I'll have my brain attached again, I feel. Yes, okay.
2: Your head has to be turning right now. I couldn't even imagine.
3: Yeah, I don't even know what
2: that is. He didn't cheat on you, but then sometimes I'll be like, maybe I'd rather have him cheat on me than find out he lied to me for 14 years.
1: It's not the ideal way to find out your husband has another child. But thank you so much for coming to us. I'm glad you got this information. You guys go
3: have
1: your conversation
3: and
1: we'll check in with you. You're welcome. You're welcome. Take care.
3: All right. Thank you.
2: And we're going to hopefully get a good update on Monday. That's the plan. Mm-hmm. Sometimes they chicken out. I call them on Sunday to see how things are going. But that's the goal, 7:20 on Monday.
4: Yep.
2: Now, She's off today because her kid's at her first day of school, and she'll be back tomorrow, and it'll be just a normal day, like, not today, like these secrets we had, because what happened on Roses led to, you have to go to our podcast page on KRBE, wherever you get your podcasts, Spotify, wherever you get them.
4: It's really easy. Just type in The Rula Show with Eric, and then you can put it in your Google, and it'll say podcast, and you can click that, and then you have Roses, and you only have till midnight.
2: But
4: so
2: after
4: you
2: Roses.
4: Hear that. Yeah, after Roses is
2: it blew up
4: scandalous.
2: About secrets that you have, and some of the people, some of their secrets. There's some secrets you guys text. Kevin was not even paying attention for the last 30 minutes of the 7 o'clock hour.
5: Because I was so interested in what this guy was texting us.
2: It was shocking. I've never heard anything like this. You should turn that into a movie.
5: It was shocking.
4: Not
5: it was cringe.
4: Well, please,
5: it was awkward.
2: At least an episode of a movie.
4: Or you just do it on a raw feed.
5: But
4: just
5: to
4: talk
5: me,
4: about it on the raw feed.
2: Oh, we will.
4: Yeah.
5: As a gayman, I was pretty fascinated by it.
4: I know. Kev just kept texting back. I was like, stop texting.
5: Grossed
4: focus.
5: Out.
4: Focus.
5: Kind of grossed out, but
2: as a straight man, I was shocked.
5: I bet you were.
2: I was like, what? So we're going to do a raw feed, which if you don't know what that is, it's a podcast. It's basically we go in that room at like about 1 hour from now or less than an hour.
4: Mm-hmm.
2: Special K, Sam, myself, Laddie will come in. Laddie's going to join us. He's with us on Wednesdays. And we just have
5: Laddie.
2: Fun in there. You never know what's going to happen. We don't wear headphones, and that's our security blanket to keep us from cursing and remembering that we're on the radio. So it's not like we try and curse, but sometimes conversation goes off the rails.
4: Rogue, yeah.
2: Yeah, so especially when we talk about these texts that Kevin has.
5: I took a picture of it so that I won't
2: forget
5: it. The
2: whole conversation,
5: okay.
2: So we could talk about that.
5: Okay.
2: And so many other things. But anything else you guys want to talk about?
5: You know what? I really enjoyed this. This is one of my favorite visits from Moody Gardens. For them to come up in here and talk about the wine festival that's going on Labor Day, that was super cool with Machete, the chef that's going to be there. So the drones take flight Sunday night at the Galveston Island Wine Festival, Moody Gardens, and will debut a first ever theme aerial show close to the season.
2: The
5: so
2: drones.
5: That's the entire weekend of Labor Day weekend. It's the wine festival. And of course, Machete
2: so cool.
5: is going to be cooking.
2: We're friends now, you know.
4: Yeah.
5: You have his number now.
2: You know, now that I got Bum B's number, I've had that number, and now Machete's, he wrote, what do you say? He wrote, love you, brother. Love you, brother. We locked in.
5: Yeah. Nice. Yeah, you feel legit
2: yeah,
5: now.
2: Yeah, look at that. I'm like, dude, we're going to go get some matching grills together.
5: Please don't.
4: I was going to say, Eric, that's not really your vibe.
2: I think I could pull it off, guys. I already have my sleep apnea girls.
4: Put those in.
5: Just put some Diamond Ales up on there.
2: I should do that. I've been wearing that. I haven't worn it in like 5 days. Last night I felt tired because did an hour workout. Then my wife and I went for a walk for an hour. And you know, when you get tired, if you're a snorer, you kind of relax more. So I go, I'm putting these in. She's like, thank you.
5: Thank you so
2: nice.
5: Much.
2: I've probably been snoring all week.
5: Thank you.
2: And she said, thank you. But we have a winner for the Somber. If you guys heard it,
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7: Somber ticket.
6: Instant winner.
2: So who do we have as caller 104?
8: My name is Christina.
5: Christina, what did you hear?
8: I heard the sounder.
5: Yes,
8: the
5: you
8: number.
5: Did. And I'm going to hook you up, caller 104.
8: Oh, my gosh. Thank you so much. I have been trying. My daughter is going to be so happy.
5: We're going to hook you and your daughter up with tickets to see Somber here October 17th.
8: Oh, my gosh. I'm so excited. Thank y'all so much. I have been trying.
5: So now you're in the running to score the suite tickets with three of your friends presented by Shell Federal Credit Union. You deserve more. Who hooked you up today?
8: KRBE.
2: Yes, we did. And that's still going on right now. We're still in that window. Mm-hmm. I mean, it's going to go till 6 o'clock. So you could be like her and win some cool tickets. Maybe be in that suite and hang out with me.
1: Sweet.
2: Sweet. Sam.
4: Yes.
2: Now, I know it's been a rough day for you today.
4: Yeah.
2: The listeners were attacking you on text.
4: They
2: how
4: were.
2: How you feeling?
4: I'm gonna tell my boss I can't do middays. I'm gonna go tell Leslie. Be like, Leslie,
2: I did a personal day.
4: This is what happens when Rula steps out and you get more Sam. Someone said we should have a segment called Sam Shenanigans because she's always doing something crazy or weird, or you shouldn't talk about that on the radio.
5: You shouldn't talk and about it on the radio was like, my favorite.
4: I feel like everything I talked about today was PG, and so
5: it was.
4: I don't understand.
2: Maybe she just felt like it was like it wasn't about being dirty. It was about showing how smart you are.
5: You revealed too much.
4: I guess I revealed
2: that. I think you're smart.
4: Too much. And so I'm going to go ask my boss if I can sit out for the rest of the day. Maybe, Kev, you can fill in today from 10 to 12 and see if anybody gets somber
2: tickets.
4: He's
2: going to do the raw feed.
5: I've done it before. I'll do it again.
4: I know.
5: But really, you know, apparently Sam did not investigate the neighborhood before she moved into the train station.
4: Oh, man. Attack, that person just kept coming at me.
5: While she wasn't looking at the neighborhood, she was putting her kid in a cart on top of a dog bed that she's never going to buy.
2: I can't believe that one.
5: And her kids' boogers are all over your new dog bed if you got it from Costco.
4: See, that's just it.
5: Yep.
4: People put boogers on it. I didn't. What? I never said my kid was eating on it. I never said my kid was playing on it. He was sitting on it. He was sitting
2: and
4: on it.
2: And he was opening
4: it.
5: What was he doing
4: but
5: it on
4: glue
5: it?
4: Glue was at Walmart the other day, and he was not on a doggy bed
5: you
4: for
5: said,
4: that.
5: You said your kid is the gassiest kid you've ever heard.
4: Oh, Kevin, we are not ending the show like that. Stop it. I'm going to put your thing down. No more for you, sir.
2: Kevin's
4: no
2: on,
4: more.
2: Kevin's, now
5: turned off my sound effects.
4: I turned off your sound effects.
5: It's fine.
4: Go ahead. Play another one. It's not going to happen.
5: I'll just do them on my own.
4: Stop. Oh my God. Okay, so from 10 to 12, you can hear Kevin make fart noises. And then Eric's going to do something else. And
2: Kevin
4: I'm just going to go home
2: if Kevin
4: and cry
2: does that
4: in the corner.
2: And then you get bigger ratings.
4: I probably would. I'm pretty sure we got bigger ratings when I was on maternity leave.
2: No.
4: And nobody. They're like, please don't come back. But I'm still maybe here. I don't know. But there are somber tickets.
2: How about everyone text her right now? 37530.
4: No, don't be mean.
2: Text why you love Sam. She needs a big hug. I find it funny, Kev, because she's the nicest person on the show. You're not going to be jerks. And we get nice texts.
4: I say one thing and I get roasted.
2: It's a double standard. Women get
4: Oh my gosh. I'm like, really? Can you come back and take the mean text? I don't want these right now. I don't want these.
5: Well, because the way you style your life is very offensive to people.
4: I guess it is.
5: Yeah.
4: And this is only what I'm sharing. So if you really knew the real side.
2: I'm scared.
5: I know. Things I've been sitting on.
4: Well, Rula, you're gonna go to the grave
2: with back.
4: That.
2: She'll be back with us tomorrow.
4: Yes.
2: We have a lot of fun. I know we're going to do your prank call, Kev. You have some. What'd you do? You took a phone?
5: So this girl was so sweet. She gave her BFF, who had an iPhone 10, a newer iPhone. And what she didn't know was this newer iPhone was used in the commission of a crime.
2: Uh-oh. So we got that text of the week with all your texts that you've been, I'm sure there'll be a few nice ones
5: I'm getting
2: about
5: some
2: Sam.
5: Right now about Sam.
4: Oh,
2: perfect.
4: No, be nice.
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much for spending your morning with 104.1 KRVE. It's your girl Sam, still hanging out with you. And as we kick off this hour of nonstop hit music, if you miss Roses, no worries. I'll have it up on our podcast in just a couple minutes, but at least give me till 10, okay? Hang out with me during then.

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Houston, Texas, Ella Langley, on 104.1 KRVE. I'm so bummed because she's performing in Austin tonight. And I'm like, could I make the show? Yes. But do I want to make that drive afterwards to come back to Houston? No, I'm sorry. I know a lot of you do that with traffic and with kids going back to school. The traffic right now, like, oh, I miss summertime. But thanks for hanging out with KRVE. We'll try and get you through this traffic.

even an NFL fan, if you're not wearing some type of NFL swag right now, I'm like looking at myself, I'm like, this is my day to wear my Steelers gear. Today's your day to wear your Texans gear. NFL, baby. I know it's preseason, but I'm still here for it. Chargers are taking on the Texans at 7 today, and it is a home game. So if you're looking for some plans tonight, Thursday, anybody?

0: world were mine.
1: Hey.
0: Hi.
1: How you doing?
0: I'm doing great, girly. Thanks for calling KRBE. What's up?
1: Nothing. I thought you said caller.
0: No, when you hear the sounder that says call 833-390-5723 for the somber tickets, then you call me.
1: Oh, I guess I'll just say hello then.
0: Hello. Yeah, don't go anywhere. You're in that window, girl. It could be coming up really soon.

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0: 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But who else is going to be there?
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1: Hi, this is Kelly.
0: Kelly! Guess what? 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
1: Oh my God, thank you so much.
0: I got you, girl. Pair of tickets to go see Somber Toyota Center on October 17th. And now you're in the running for you and three friends to hang out in KRBE Suite.
1: Woo, woo, woo. Thank you.
0: You got it, girl. Are you on your way to work or where are you at?
1: I'm driving to an appointment at the moment.
0: Oh, perfect timing. You're like, let me sneak out of work, call, win tickets, and then go back to your appointment like nothing ever happened. Love it.
1: Yes, ma'am.
0: I'll let you get back to driving, girl. Thanks so much for hanging out with KRBE. But don't worry, we still have more tickets for you today until 6 p.m. Just be caller 104.

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Unfortunately, I did not win the Powerball, and I highly doubt that you did, unless you're listening from Illinois, because they won $1.04 billion jackpot last night. And I'm like, can't you just pay for everybody's school supplies right now? Because the average cost for the basic school supplies is approximately $173 per student. That's the basic. It's like you won this money, right? Can't you just throw us a stapler this way or some Sharpies and highlighters and crayons? Thanks kindly.

I feel like when it comes to names, everybody is invested. Whether we're talking about dog names, human names, because let's be real, we all have a name. Well, the most popular dog names in the U.S., I have the list. And honestly, I can say that I've had one dog out of this list, but I have some calls also with people telling me what their dog names are, and I can promise you they're not on this list. We're going to talk about it next for Safe Spotlight. For just a

0: list is going to change every single year, but is it really? Because I have a list of the most popular dog names in the U.S., and I also got some calls from you. 833-390-5723. What did you name your dog?
1: It's Luke Skywalker, you know, Star Wars.
0: Okay, cute. That name is not on the list. And what about you?
2: We named him Medgar.
0: Oh, that's interesting. Is there a reasoning behind it?
2: After civil rights leader Medgar Evers.
0: And once again, that name did not make the list, but I like the story behind it. The 10 top most popular dog names in the U.S. for 2026, starting at number one, Bella, Luna, Max, Coco, Daisy, Milo, Buddy, Lucy, Charlie, like Rilla's dog, and Lola. Are any of your pets named this? Hit me up, KRVE's text like 37530. How did Misty not make this list?
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number, sweet steak, tickets, whenever you hear the fun little sounder, just be caller 104. You instantly win a pair of tickets to go see him, Toyota Center, October 17th. And then you and three friends could be hanging out in Caribbean Suite. Just listen for that little sounder. New York City.

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0: Hey, thanks so much for calling KRBE. It's Sam hanging out with you. What you doing today?
1: Working.
0: Well, thanks for hanging out with KRBE while you're at work. Did you have to take the kids to school?
1: Oh, no. My kids are grown.
0: Oh, your kids are grown, girl. Okay.
1: I've got grandkids.
0: You got grandbabies now. Okay.
1: Yeah. 18 and 12.
0: Oh, nice. At least they're grown. They can kind of wipe themselves and take care of themselves. Compared to my kids.
1: It just costs a lot of money, though.
0: Oh, ain't that the truth? We all do, though, girl. Well, thanks for hanging out with me. I'll let you get back to work.
1: Okay. Well, have a good day.

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Damo National Day is in. It is Thursday, August 13th, and today marks both National Prosecco Day and National Filet Mignon Day. 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So enjoy. I could go and

Fine, the somber sweet steaks. You know you're listening out for that sounder. It's 104.1 KRVE. What is up, love? How you doing? Audie Rose checking in with you, of course, and we're rolling an hour nonstop. You're listening for the sounder that can go all the way up until, I think it's 7. You know, I'm coming back from vacation. I think it's 7 p.m. today. I'll double check on that, love. But for right now, let's get into this good vibe, shall we? It's KRVE. I got my hands.

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0: officially back at school. I know you're happy, parents. 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Audrey Rose hanging with you. Monica, how's your daughter's first day going?
1: Guess what happened? I get a call, not even into her first period class. She only made it to homeroom, that she fell going up the stairs and broke her finger. So I had to take her to the urgent care.
0: Dang! Sounds like she got her clumsy side from her daddy. I hope she's good.

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spooky season officially starts for your girl in August. August 1st, it's here. It's 104.1 KRBE, Audrey Rose. But the other way I know it's here is because American Horror Story just dropped their trailer for their upcoming season 13. Ugh, so

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I mean, can you believe football season is officially here? At least preseason game. Our very first one is kicking off tonight against the Chargers. So we'll see what our Texans do. I thought that this was pretty cool. Did you know that they're actually going to be honoring Janice McNair tonight with a little moment of silence? But throughout the whole season, man, they got some special jerseys, special patches dedicated to her. So be on the lookout for them. It's Scary Eve.

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Special K brings a prank call. 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

afternoon, love. I hope you're having a great Thursday. Audrey Rose on 104.1 KRBE. Well, if you're not, we're going to turn the frown upside down because we got to get to the daily juice. Some little motivation for you. I got you. Less than 3 minutes.

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3: Okay, love, this is just a reminder today that you are the biggest superpower that you can have, okay? 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You have everything that you need right within yourself, okay? 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Don't get too cray-cray, but be a little crazy and be completely you. Life is far too short to spend it being anything other than happy and yourself. And I think you'll also find that when you are truly, truly being yourself and being your most authentic self, that is when like opportunity seems to find you. So embrace yourself, love. You got this. That's your Daily Juice.
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All right, picture it, love. You, your besties, watching Somber from the KRBE suite. Yeah, we can make that happen for you. Anytime you hear that Somber Sweet Steaks sounder, you're in the window for it, love. I promise you I'm going to do it. I promise. Just keep hanging with your girl. 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

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I could

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0: Oh, cool.
1: But we're doing this all the way until 6. 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And I'm going to play some new Slumber for you just to cheer you up, okay?
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The game might be changing when it comes to how we see our favorite concerts and live shows. It's 104.1 KRBE, Audrey Rose, hanging with you specifically with StubHub. When I tell you about this bill that's trying to pass love, oh, you're going to be excited. We'll get into it next.

0: Okay, I'm just saying, StubHub, your days may be numbered. It's 104.1 KRBE. What's going on, love? Audrey Rose hanging with you. Good afternoon. So have you heard about this bill that is trying to get passed over in California regarding StubHub? If you don't know, love, basically what's going down is there is a bill that they are trying to pass that basically caps off StubHub from the amount that they can resell tickets for. Because you know, buying concert tickets these days, it's such a challenge, right? Because you go, you get your favorite artist, the pre-sale happens, and then all the tickets get bought up, and then you're stuck going to these resale sites. So there's a bill that's trying to be passed that would cap it at like 10% from the original ticket. So all those outrageous prices and all that, they're trying to put an end to that. Well, can you believe that StubHub is lobbying to not get this bill passed? Surprise, surprise there. They said that StubHub has spent, get this, over $3.4 million just in this calendar year to try to stop this thing from passing. And I am hoping that this bill goes ahead and passes. Because, you know, I know it's in California, but you know it's only a matter of time. If it passes there, it's only a matter of time before the domino effect falls for the rest of us here. And concerts can be fun again. So, there's the update on that. Who knows when that bill will officially get passed, but fingers crossed, right? It's KRBE.
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10: I'm Cheetah Craft, your morning meteorologist at KHOU 11.
11: 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I don't. I'll have your forecast before you walk out the door. 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

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It went down this morning on The Rula Show with Eric. 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I'll definitely tell you that between Melanie and Ben. 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

0: It's Kevin and Audrey, and it's time for Car Line Comedy. But who else is going to be there?
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Okay, see, I'm working on them because I feel a little fresher. Got back from vacation. What's going on, love? Audrey Rose on 104.1 KRB, and it's already my day for Carline Comedy today. So I'm working on my jokes. I'll just say this. 3:15, it's going to be back to school theme, right? Wish me luck.

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2: Hi. 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

Okay, see, I'm feeling a little left out here for this list. The most popular dog names in the U.S. came out today. And can you guess the number one names for dogs? Max climbed to the number one spot. Coco, Daisy. I don't see a Finny on here. That's my dog's name. It's Gary E.

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1: I'm back.
0: Hey, welcome back. I actually didn't think that you would actually be. I predicted yesterday when I signed off on the show that you might be like, you might use jet lag or as an excuse to call in sick today.
2: I mean, I was thinking about it and I was like, should I just call in sick
0: today? I knew it because I know you so well. I knew it. You take a week off and you're like,
2: Should I really come back to work?
0: Maybe I'll use a sick day.
2: I thought about it. And then
0: why
2: I was
0: come
2: like,
0: back to work for 2 days? Why come back Thursday and Friday?
2: When I can only come back for 1 day.
0: I thought you were going to call Leslie and be like, I think I got the diarrhea parasite.
2: I almost, you know what I should have, I missed a course meet when I was traveling, Kevin, back from Chicago, because I did a sporadic trip to Chicago.
0: Yeah.
2: Wasn't expecting to go there, but I went and I like surprised Ahmad. I saw Ahmad, everybody. Shocked him. I did a good video of him getting shocked. And then went for 3 days and came back. And of course, I almost missed my plane coming back. And so I had to run across the airport because I was at the wrong gate. And I could have used that as an excuse of like, I thought that for a second. I thought that was fate telling me you don't really need to go back home.
0: Stay at the airport.
2: Just stay just a little bit longer. And, you know, the boss and everybody will understand. Kevin will know. It's okay. I'll come back on Friday instead.
0: Yeah, I had realized how much you do behind the scenes for the show to keep everything straight. You know, you keep the paperwork straight for our prep that we put together in the morning. You print it out for me. You log into all my computer systems for me. You set the show up.
2: The show.
0: You do all these things. And so when I walk in, like I just walk in like the diva I am and you know, start. I push all the buttons during the show. And I tease you that you don't do anything, that you just sit over there and don't do anything.
2: He sees just how much I do to keep this show rolling on the rails.
0: So when you're not here, I walk in. Like the song is counting down. There's 10 seconds left. I kick the studio door open because I don't want to be in here because it's so freezing cold in the Caribbean Worldwide Broadcast Icebox.
2: True.
0: I don't want to be in here any longer than I have to. Uh-huh. So I kick the studio door open. I walk in, 10 seconds to go. I turn the microphone on, scoot it up, do my first break. And I look around and I'm like, I am completely unprepared for the show.
2: I don't even have my key page is not
0: the
2: up.
0: Buttons aren't right. Nothing's right. Damn.
2: Aww.
0: I need my co-host.
2: Aw, that lets me know. You missed me.
0: I did miss you.
2: You noticed I wasn't here.
0: Yeah, and now you get to do the jokes for Carline Comedy because I've been doing it all the last week. It's been like...
2: And I've been hearing. The listeners like got me on vacation. They slid in my DMs. They're like, Audrey, we miss you. Please come back.
0: Come back.
2: Please come back.
0: We like it when you tell crappy jokes. Kevin tells all the great jokes.
2: No. They were like, he's struggling. Somebody specifically said, Kevin is struggling without you, Audrey. Please come back.
0: I didn't want to bring out all the good stuff. I didn't want to, I had to gold brick a little bit.
2: Just saying, they ratted you out. They ratted you out a little. But I'm glad to be back. I missed everybody.
0: Glad you're back. It's Kevin and Audrey. The show is underway. Hey, listen, we've got Carline Comedy. We got a really great daily debate today. We're talking about controlling yourself and having self-control when it comes to food. And we're also getting into the somber sweepstakes. Today is, wrapping up week two of getting you into a VIP situation to see somber.
2: That's right.
0: So you got to keep listening for that. It's all happening on the show. It's Kevin and Audrey in 104.1 KRBE.
3: 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I'm Vita Bell Prices Traffic Desk. 59 Southwest Freeway, northbound at Fannin. A crash was just called in. We're seeing a heavy slowdown from Shepherd. I-10 East Freeway, westbound at North Main. There's reports of a crash. There is a slowdown from Hardy Street. Katy Freeway, eastbound between Heights and I-45. There's road work in the right lane. It will cost you an extra 5 minutes. I'm Becca Parker with your KRBE traffic check.
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3: Okay, now since it's back to school week, shout out to everybody, all the kiddos, all you back in school in the car line. I figured that my jokes should be all back to school themed.
2: Okay, right? Good.
3: You ready?
2: Let's do it.
3: What's an owl's favorite subject, Kevin Quinn?
2: An owl's favorite subject?
3: Yeah. What's an owl's subject? What is it? What is it?
2: I don't know.
3: Nope. You know what? Owlgebra.
2: Owlgebra.
3: Okay, what animal doesn't deserve straight A's in school?
2: What animal does not deserve straight A's in school?
3: Yeah.
2: A cheetah.
3: Kevin.
4: Nom, nom, nom, nom, nom, nom, nom.
3: It's my first day back, man. It's my first day back. You couldn't let me just live once.
2: A cheetah.
3: All right, hold on. Let me find some other jokes here.
2: Licking my fingertips.
3: Why is magic class the hardest to pass? This is because you love magic so
2: Why
3: much.
2: Is magic class the hardest to pass?
3: Yeah.
2: I don't know.
3: All the tests have trick questions.
2: Trick questions.
3: In case you didn't know, Kevin's a big fan of magic, everybody. That's one of his things.
2: I love magic.
3: Okay, what time does Godzilla come to class?
2: What time does Godzilla come to class?
3: Yeah.
2: I don't know what time.
3: Whenever he wants.
2: Whenever he wants!
3: I mean, it's Godzilla! Okay.
2: Dumb.
3: What?
2: Whenever he wants.
3: I had to throw some Lucy's in here. This is my last one. Why was the student always late to cooking class?
2: Why was the student always late to cooking class? I don't know.
3: Because he mistakenly set his alarm crock instead of clock. Crock pot. Like his crock. His alarm crock. Are you kidding me? Are you kidding me?
2: Alarm crock.
3: His alarm crock. That was the joke.
2: No.
3: You're such a jerk. You are awful. Okay.
2: That was a pity rim shot. Yeah, pity rim shot.
3: Terrible. Okay.
2: Part two of Carline Comedy stars you at 833-390-5723.
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3: 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We need your name. We need your joke.
5: Aria.
3: Aria. What's your joke?
5: Did you know that when you're lonely, you should open up a small business?
3: Tell us why you should open a small business when you're lonely, Aria.
4: Yeah.
5: Because at least you'll have a little company.
3: A little company!
4: A little company.
3: Yeah, that makes it. Small business is a little company.
4: That was clever,
3: thank you,
4: Aria.
3: Aria.
4: A little company.
3: It's Kevin and Audrey. Give us your name. Give us your joke.
5: I'm Audrey, and my joke is, what did the nut say when it was chasing the other nut?
3: What did the nut say when it was chasing the other nut?
4: Yeah, what?
5: I'm a cashew.

0: very, very clever. By the way, you have a fabulous name.
1: Thank you.
2: Yeah.
0: Fabulous name.
2: Yeah, well done, Audrey. All around. Yes. All right. It's Kevin and Audrey. Give us your name. Give us your joke.
3: Happy Thursday. It's Paul.
2: Hey,
3: welcome back, Audrey. I just want to let you know that I didn't let Kevin forget what yesterday was.
2: He did.
0: You did. Thank you.
2: He gave me the old hump day thing. It was definitely all up in my hump day, Audrey.
0: I appreciate it, Paul. Yeah. Thank you, Lev.
3: No problem. So what do you call an army of cows?
2: What do you call an army of cows, Paul?
0: Yeah.
3: The military.
2: The military.
0: The military.
2: The military. Thank you, Paul.
0: Paul.
3: No problem. Happy post hump day.
2: Yes, sir.
0: Happy post hump day.
2: Goodbye, Paul. It's Kevin and Audrey. Give us your name and give us your joke.
4: It's John.
2: John! Bring us home, John.
0: Hey, John.
5: Welcome back, Miss Audrey Rose. We missed you, baby.
0: Aw, thank you, John. I missed you, too. You don't even know. Thank you, love.
4: What do you get when you cross a sad dog and a fruit salad?
2: A sad dog and a fruit salad.
0: Yeah,
2: what do you get when you pair those up? Tell us.
4: A melancholy.
2: A melancholy.
0: A melancholy.
2: Yeah, that'll do it. A melancholy.
0: Oh, my goodness.
2: Thank

0: 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It's Kevin and Audrey. You can download the KRBE app from the App Store and Google Play straight to your device. So we're always with you. And then we ain't going anywhere unless Audrey's on vacation.
1: Don't even talk to me like that because you have the nickname around here, not me, PTQ. But I love the debate that you chose today.
0: What is that food that you have no self-control over? And I picked yours because I remember you were on vacation when I thought about doing this daily debate. And I know you so well that I knew you were going to pick hot fries.
1: I know. I looked at the sheet and I'm like, well, he is right.
0: Hot fries. Anytime you're anywhere near hot fries, you're like, I got to eat the whole bag.
1: I do. I can't eat just one. I can't. I have like a bag in my car as a car snack on my way home today. I get stuck in traffic and I'm like, oh, I can't wait to go eat them.
0: You can't have a bag of like hot fries in your glove box as an emergency snack because if you know you've got hot fries, you're going to eat hot fries.
1: Yeah, I am. I'll go through the whole entire bag. And I felt pretty good because I thought I had a problem with this. And then I realized that our boss is just as addicted to hot fries.
0: She loves them too. She came up. We got a on the first floor.
1: Yeah.
0: In the first floor lobby of the KRBE Worldwide Broadcast Icebox, we've got a
1: new vending machine.
0: Vending machine down there.
1: Yeah.
0: And she was all upset because they were out of hot fries.
1: Yeah. They were out of them. They had no hot. Out of all the snacks they have no hot fries.
0: What did someone kick your dog? She's like, no, the vending machine has no hot fries. I'm sorry. For me, it you know what? We live in Houston, Texas.
1: Yeah.
0: Right? Mm-hmm. The big food that I have a hard time saying no to, chips and salsa. You put the chips and salsa, the unlimited chips and salsa on the table in front of me.
1: See?
0: Especially like at some restaurants when it's that green, like that.
1: Ooh.
0: Yeah.
1: See, for a second there, I thought you were going to say chips and queso.
0: Oh, the queso too.
1: Yeah, because that's a wrap too for me too.
0: But you know, like you can get to the bottom of the queso and then have to buy more, and then that's the full.
1: And that stops you real fast. You're like, okay, I should stop.
0: That is the natural like, okay, I'm overdoing it. But when they keep bringing it out
1: and have more and more salsa, and you're just like, well, I'm just gonna have a little.
0: And you're drinking margaritas.
1: Oh,
0: and you're in no hurry to order lunch.
1: Now that's a slippery slope. Then you'll just not say no to any of that stuff.
0: Yeah.
1: The margaritas. How can I say just
0: There's
1: one?
0: There's zero self control. There's no self control with chips and salsa. I know I'm not the only one that feels that way. What is that food you have no self control over? It's today's daily debate. We want to hear from you at 833-390-5723. We're talking about this on Facebook, on Instagram, and via text at 375-30. It's Kevin and Audrey on KRBE.
2: Hi, good afternoon from the Bell Furniture, Unbeta Bell Prices Traffic Desk. 59 Southwest Freeway northbound at Fannin. That crash was just cleared out of the way. There's still 8 minutes of stop and go from Shepherd. 59 Southwest Freeway southbound at the 610 West Loop. An accident is in the clearing stages. There's still a slowdown from Buffalo Speedway. Katy Freeway eastbound between Heights and I-45. There's road work in the right lane. You should expect at least a 5 minute delay. I'm Becca Parker with your KRBE traffic check.
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0: 4.1 KRBE. Welcome to Thursday afternoon, and appreciate you having your radio on with us. So we're doing our daily debate today, asking the question, what is that food you have zero self-control over? What do you think?
1: First off, can you disguise my voice, because I'm at work right now.
0: Yeah, we could definitely. Yeah, we'll definitely disguise your voice. Yeah.
2: Gotcha.
1: Yeah. Texas Roadhouse rolls and butter.
2: Yeah. And they know what they're doing too with it too, because that butter, that like sweet butter. Mm,
0: yeah.
2: So delicious. Yes.
1: Get
0: them
1: to go.
2: Yeah.
0: Yeah, it's pretty addictive. I don't know what they put in there, but I wouldn't be surprised if it was an illicit substance that they used to bake those rolls. You know?
2: I've noticed that people love the rolls so much, they started making like a take-home package at the grocery stores. Have you seen that?
0: I haven't seen it.
2: You can buy
0: Texas Roadhouse rolls?
2: Yeah, to make them yourself
0: no,
2: at home.
0: No, they're probably like not the same, though. You know,
2: you
0: got to go to the restaurant to get them. Because, like you said, that butter, like where else can you get that butter?
2: Oh, my gosh. And when the rolls are nice and hot when they first get... Oh, man. Yeah. I don't even need the rest of my mail. I just need the bread.
0: Now that we're talking about it, I might have to leave right now and go get some. I don't know if I can finish the show.
1: Go ahead. You know, it's almost Friday.

0: Aquaman. Kevin and Audrey on 104.1 KRBE, and you hear both of our voices on the radio today, so you know it wasn't us.
1: Yeah, we're not billionaires.
0: That happened in Illinois. You were just in Chicago.
1: I know, and I'm like, my friend just bought like a lotto ticket. She does it all the time.
0: $1.04 billion Powerball drawing last night. A single ticket, a single winner. So it happened in Illinois.
1: All that money for themselves. They get it all for them.
0: Here's the thing, though. When you really think about it, is it worth playing? Because the winner who chooses the installments, they like it reduces all the way down to an annual payout of only $33 million. To as little as $21 million after you pay the federal taxes and, you know, you may have state income taxes. I mean, all that stuff.
1: Are you saying...
0: $21 million bucks a year? Could you really even live off that?
1: Are you even asking that question?
0: $21 million a year.
1: It's $21 million that you don't have right now. You really think that you can blow through $21 million in 1 year?
0: That's nothing.
1: 1 year?
0: I mean, I think that's definitely doable.
1: What... Like, what do you spend in your money?
0: How do you live on $21 million a year, Audrey? How do you make ends meet?
1: And especially in this economy. Yeah, how
0: I mean, have you seen what you go? I mean, you've been to the movie theater lately.
1: Oh, I've
0: seen how much a large popcorn costs.
1: Oh man, and the movie tickets. Don't even start about the tickets because they got the D box seats.
0: Oh my god,
1: paying extra for that.
0: Oh my god, gallon of gas.
1: At that point, I should just buy a movie theater. Huh?
0: Mm-hmm.
1: With 21 mil, I should just buy my own.
0: I'm just saying, 21 million a year. When you won 1.04 billion, and then you take the annual, and just like everybody's got their hand in your pocket, and then you got all your family coming out of the woodwork wanting their little piece of the pie.
1: I wonder if Illinois is that a state where you can be anonymous when you claim your prize?
0: I don't know,
1: because some states, you know, like you can't be anonymous, and some places they're like, nope, we're gonna you gotta come claim it in person. Yeah, you can't be anonymous.
0: Right.
1: If that were me, I would just do what I've seen a lot of people do. I'm going to put a scream mask on. Come get myself.
0: It's funny because I've made the joke that I wouldn't even tell my wife because, you know, she lives in Florida right now. If I had won last night, though, I would have had to, I would have had to reveal it to my family. Today's my dad's birthday.
1: Is it?
0: I called him to wish him a happy birthday today. He would have known something was up. If I won $1 billion in the lottery and I was calling to wish him a happy birthday, he's like, "You didn't send me a gift." And I'm like, I'm holding on that secret, right? You know, you win a billion dollars.
1: Really hard, Dad. This has been a struggle year. I didn't have a lot of time, a lot of resources to get the gift out.
0: Can you imagine calling your father the day after you win $1 billion, trying to keep it a secret because you don't want to tell anybody? Can you imagine?
1: No, because my family can't hold water, okay?
0: Right.
1: Forget secrets. Cheeseman would be out. My cousin, my auntie, and that long-distance uncle I've only met one time, they all would know by now.
0: Everybody knows.
1: They know.
0: Yeah. They're all moving in.

0: You know, if you're interested in going to see Somber VIP style in the KRBE suite, which is swanky, by the way,
1: yeah.
0: You need to keep listening. The Somber Sounder could happen at any moment.
1: All the way up until, what, 6 p.m.?
0: And it doesn't stand out. You really have to listen.
1: You do.
0: Listen. You'll instantly win two tickets to Somber, and then you're in the running to upgrade to four suite tickets from KRBE. She likes

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0: instant winner.
1: Kevin and Audrey, hello. Who's this?
2: Oh, this is Melissa.
3: Melissa!
2: Woo!
1: Woo girl.
4: Oh,
1: woo.
4: She is. She's a woo girl. I like that.
1: Melissa.
4: Woo!
1: You're going to see Somber.
2: Oh my God! Yay!
4: Okay, woo! She's not a woo girl. She's
2: so
4: OMG-er.
1: Yeah, I like that.
2: Oh my God!
1: Yeah, it's good. That's good.
2: You made my whole week.
1: We listen to
4: Yay!
1: That. That's the kind of enthusiasm we like hearing live on the radio. Very
4: good.
1: But she
4: can't be that happy because she's going to see Somber.
1: It's a
4: so
1: somber experience.
4: We need her to tone that down a little bit.
1: Right? No. That's perfect. You did the perfect rest. Okay, listen.
2: So happy.
1: Yeah. We're happy for you. Hey, here's the deal. If tomorrow afternoon you get drawn out of everybody that won this week for the grand prize, we're going to toss away these two tickets that we just gave you and upgrade them to suite tickets, and we're going to give you four instead of two. So you got to think about who you're going to bring with you.
2: Oh my gosh, you guys are the best.
1: That's true.
4: Aww.
1: You tell no lies.
4: Yeah.
1: You tell no lies. We
4: Make
1: are
4: sure
1: the best.
4: Our bosses hear that, okay?
1: Yeah. We are the greatest. Yeah.
2: They both need raises.
1: That's right.
4: That's yes. I like her a lot.
1: We need to pay. Can we transfer her directly to the GM's office?
4: Melissa, don't forget this is all presented by Shell Federal Credit Union. 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

0: 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It's Kevin and Audrey on 104.1 KRBE. Appreciate you having the radio on. 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
1: French fries and ketchup. The plain French fries and ketchup. Anywhere, anytime, I'm down to eat some French fries and ketchup.
2: Girl, now we got to ask the question, who has the best fries?
1: I grew up eating the Whataburger fries. I'm sorry, guys, I have to go with Whataburger.
2: Normally, the answer would be like McDonald's, Crystal. The Whataburger fries.

0: Texas is up there with Whataburger, but I grew up by a Whataburger, so I just, I'm sorry,
1: she's
0: guys.
1: She's a true Houstonian.
2: She's loyal.
1: A true Texan, Audrey.
0: Yes, definitely. Yeah.
1: You know, when you got a Whataburger in your backyard, you got to go with what you love, Audrey.
2: Oh, my God.
0: Literally, I could walk to it.
1: There you go. You can't blame Crystal for loving what she grew up on.
0: Yes.

0: 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On the Hardy Toll Road, northbound at Louetta, watch for a stalled vehicle in the right lane. Katy Freeway eastbound between Heights and I-45, you're jammed up for an extra 6 minutes. That's due to road work in the right lane. 288 northbound at Wheeler, watch for a stalled vehicle in the right lane. I'm Becca Parker with your KRBE traffic check.
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0: It's Kevin Quinn and Audrey Rose. The biggest sign to me the economy is going south is that our Ocean's 11 style heists that we're hearing about in the news that are making headlines.
1: What are you talking about? Hold on.
0: They're all about like people pulling off these capers, Audrey. Major like capers.
1: Like Ocean's 11
0: yeah.
1: style?
0: Yeah.
1: I mean, example.
0: People aren't robbing banks. They're like stealing food. This little Debbie truck driver has been busted. He got busted, Audrey, for stealing little Debbie snack cakes and selling them at a flea market.
1: For half price?
0: He's been busted with fraud, like $20,000 in a fraud scheme.
1: $20,000 for little Debbie cakes?
0: Yeah, what he was doing was he was fake invoicing the stores like Walmart and the Stop and Shop and stuff. And he was taking the snack cakes like the cosmic brownies and the oatmeal cream pies and the star crunches and the nutty buddies.
1: Oh, Kevin.
0: And he was selling them at the flea market right out of the back of his truck and keeping the money.
1: Oh, my gosh.
0: Yeah.
1: Well, I mean, times are hard. That one, I guess I can understand. Everybody needs their sweet kick.
0: Right? This is just, like, the first of, like, several of these foods. This other couple, they got busted in a $2 million fraud scheme because they were stealing baby formula.
1: Baby formula?
0: Yeah.
1: Didn't you also tell me somebody was stealing, like, a liquor? Like somebody stole alcohol or something?
0: Yeah. It's like somebody stole a beer truck. While it was unloading, they jumped in the cab of a beer truck
1: and
0: led police on what they're calling a Smokey and the Bandit style chase. And try to swipe a beer truck. These are the heists, the headlines that we're hearing about now. People are getting desperate, and instead of breaking into like banks or going after casinos
1: or the museum heist that we had, like that was last year.
0: Yeah, that was that. No. Now we're going at now. It's all food. We gotta steal the food. Let's go after the grocery stores.
1: What
0: this is gonna be
1: coming
0: Ocean's
1: next?
0: 11 next year. It's
1: bread?
0: Like, they're going after

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We want to know, what's your new school year resolution? Mine is to make my kids' lunches every single day. Am I going to stick to it? Let's hear yours on 104.1 KRBE. 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

0: It's like the plot of that movie Parasite, Audrey Rose, playing out in real life. I saw this headline and I had to bring it up to the show. It's 104.1 KRVE, Kevin and Audrey. This is going to make you check every nook, every cranny in your house. It's going to make you go up in your attic. It's going to make you turn over every rock in your yard.
1: Hold on. Will I need to get another guard dog after this?
0: Yes, yeah, probably. Because your dog would lead people to the valuables.
1: Yeah, he's
0: too
1: awful.
0: Friendly.
1: He's awful.
0: Yeah, wait till you hear this story. People are freaking out about it. It's unsettling, to say the least. Aww. We'll get into it next on KRBE. Lock your refrigerator.

0: This story is just so unsettling. I don't even know where to begin with it. It's Kevin and Audrey, 104.1 KRBE. A family discovered a dude living in their home after food started disappearing from their refrigerator. This is like something out of that movie, The Parasite. Remember that Parasite movie?
1: Oh, that was winning all those awards. That yes.
0: This happened in California. Guy gets arrested. He was living in the family's garage. How do you not notice that?
1: It's your garage.
0: It's your garage. They started noticing that things were missing from the house, and they had no idea where stuff had gone. They just thought they were misplacing things. And they called police after food started going missing from the fridge.
1: That was the tall tale, food?
0: This was their garage refrigerator, I guess. You know how that's where you keep the sodas and the beer and like...
1: and the extra meats and stuff that.
0: The frozen food?
1: Yeah.
0: I guess they keep other stuff in there, too. And stuff was going missing, and they noticed. And then finally, police arrived. They found a guy inside the garage, and they arrested him. Police wouldn't, tell anybody how long the guy had been living there or what charges he was facing, but...
1: This is still nuts.
0: That's scary.
1: You have a guy living in your garage, and I'm one of those people... I'm assuming their garage had to be junky if you didn't know somebody was living in there.
0: Stop it.
1: I'm saying...
0: That's the first thing that came to my mind.
1: It had to be.
0: How much crap do you have piled up in your garage
1: that you don't
0: to not notice an entire human being living in there?
1: Or like an area that has a little cot or whatever the guy was doing.
0: Right.
1: Had to be dirty.
0: Like you go out there and you're like... Yeah, no, that smell is weird. There's probably someone living in here, but nah, my parents are just hoarders. Right?
1: It's just their hoarding
0: issues. They're hoarding. Yeah. I mean, check every nook and cranny of your house.
1: You know, or just have a garage sale, because now this is going to make me clean out my garage again.
0: Right.
1: I'm going to make sure nobody's living in my garage.
0: You better be careful. You never know what you're going to find these days.
1: It's true.
0: Could be someone living in there.
1: Oh, God.
0: I buy so much crap from Costco, I wouldn't even notice if someone was living.
1: Notice them stealing your stuff from Costco?
0: Right.
1: I mean, notice your stuff being stolen?
0: I think a lot of people can relate to that. They're like, go ahead. I mean, I'm never going to get through all those, I'm not going to get through all that stuff.
1: You know what will happen? It'll be more of your, what do you do, freezer roulette? Forget what's in your
0: freezer.
1: You forget what you have.
0: Yeah, just reach in the back of the freezer
1: Kevin
0: and,
1: does
0: pull
1: that.
0: It
1: He's
0: out.
1: Like, I didn't even know I had this
0: I
1: stuff
0: didn't
1: in
0: realize
1: here.
0: I had, vegetable egg rolls from 2005.
2: 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East Sam Houston Parkway southbound at the Ship Channel Bridge Plaza. There's a crash in two left lanes. It's got you backed up from I-10. Katy Freeway eastbound between Heights and I-45. There's road work in the right lane. It's going to cost you an extra 5 minutes. Katy Freeway westbound at TC Jester. You're down a left lane. It's due to an accident. There's an 8-minute delay from Heights. I'm Becca Parker with your KRBE traffic check.
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0: Kevin Quinn and Audrey Rose hanging out in 104.1 KRBE doing the afternoon show. Appreciate you having us on. You can tell your smart speaker to play KRBE so you don't miss anything when you get out of the car.
1: Yeah.
0: This is a funny debate. We're talking about the food you have no self-control over. Maybe you're thinking about it right now as you make your way home. Maybe you're passing your favorite food on the side of the road and thinking about hitting the drive-thru.
1: Yeah, we have some funny comments on social media, too.
0: We're going to get to that in just a few minutes.
1: You've been good.
0: Hang on. I want to take a phone call because I got someone on line three that's got a good answer to this. What is that food that you have zero self-control over?
2: Oreo cookies. I can't have them in the house.
0: Yeah.
1: That's why they come up with, like, the double stuff and the mega stuff and all.
0: Yeah,
1: that. They know.
0: So that's what I was just about to ask her was, like, is it regular Oreos or do you have to get the double
2: it
0: stuff?
2: It don't matter.
0: Doesn't matter. Yeah.
2: It don't matter.
0: Yeah.
2: It's an Oreo.
0: They're all Oreos.
2: Now, I did try the BTS Oreo cookie.
0: Uh-huh.
2: It's like a pancake flavor in the middle I'm not fond of.
0: Right. Yeah. The original cream. It's got, you know, they make the mint cream like ones too with the green.
2: No, just original. Yeah. It could be double stuff, triple stuff. I don't care. But Oreo cookies all the way.
0: Oreo cookies. Yeah.
2: And milk. Gotta have milk.
0: How do you feel about Hydrox?
2: What is that?
0: You don't know what Hydrox is?
2: No.
0: Hydrox, they're like the OG. Everybody says it was a knockoff of Oreos, but Hydrox cookies actually came before
2: Oreos.
0: I
2: know what you're talking about now.
1: Yeah. I didn't know that they were called Hydrox.
0: Hydrox, yeah.
2: Yeah, that's what threw me, but they don't taste like Oreo cookies.
0: Yeah.
1: Yeah.
0: Yeah. It's a terrible name for a cookie.
1: It sure is.
0: Yeah.
2: It is. Careful. I'm like, what is that?
1: I was like,
2: it's like
0: yeah.
2: a chemical to me.
0: Yeah. It sounds like something you use to clean the bathtub with.
2: It does.
0: Man, what a stain on my toilet. I'm going to use this Hydrox to clean it up.

0: I gotta tell you something. I am so glad we're back to you doing what's clogging our feed and keeping track of all the stuff that's trending. Because you know what? That's not easy to like track down all the trending stories.
1: To be in your phone, you got to be on the know. Yeah. You got to be watching everything and getting all the pings.
0: Audrey's got all the rumors and all the

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0: popping off.
1: What's clogging our feed with Kevin and Audrey?
2: Okay, Kevin, so have you heard about this bill that California is trying to pass against StubHub right now that would limit them from being able to, like, resell tickets? So basically it puts a cap, like a 10% cap of how much they can resell tickets
3: for. It is about time someone did something about these greedy ticket resellers. Man.
2: Now, the bill hasn't officially passed yet, but it's looking like it's getting pretty close. And StubHub is doing everything in their power to lobby against this going on. So much so that, this is crazy to me, but they have spent like $3.4 million trying to make sure that this doesn't pass in any way that they can.
3: That's like, two concerts worth of their profits.
2: I know. Now, the reason why I brought this up is because, you know, if this bill actually passes in California, it's only a matter of time before it goes, like, across the nation. And if it does, can you imagine concerts being fun again? Concerts being affordable again?
3: Yeah.
2: Yeah, that would be...
3: Honestly, StubHub can eat a big, fat weenie.
2: Kevin!
3: Them and all these other greedy
2: ticket
3: resellers,
2: yeah,
3: these scalpers that have totally, like...
2: just made
3: priced everyone out of being able to go to concerts.
2: Concerts, games, anything that involves like any type of ticketing situation. They made it just horrible.
3: And the major ticket retailers are complicit in all this.
2: Yeah, they are.
3: Ticketmaster.
2: They know what's going on. They know the bots and they know how people resell them. But yeah, this is just one story that's floating out there. So we'll see what happens with that. Now, the other story that we had to talk about today, because I just got done watching the trailer. Did you hear that Netflix is actually going to be doing a documentary on the failed breakdance? You remember Reagan?
3: Reagan, yeah.
2: Yeah, Reagan. Yeah. From the Olympics, and
3: right,
2: that she's the reason why they
3: dancing Olympics.
2: She's the reason why they got rid of it. Why it can't be a sport? Well, apparently somebody decided to do a whole documentary on it, and they just dropped the trailer today.
3: Yeah.
2: It's gonna be something we have to watch. It comes out September 1st. I am so curious to get your thoughts when you go look at this trailer.
3: Right. I really, you know, she had her 15 minutes of fame, and now it's back again. It's like, you know,
2: she's like, the internet's gonna hate me.
3: Yeah. No, girl, the internet loves you.
2: So check that out. And then this was just really cool. So tonight, you know, it's preseason. Our Texans are taking on the Chargers tonight. And they're actually going to be honoring Janice McNair with the whole season. They have jerseys, special patches, all sorts of different things. They're going to do a moment of silence in her honor tonight, too. So just be on the lookout for that. And shout outs to our Texans. Go Texans!
4: Hi, good afternoon from the Bell Furniture Unbeatable Prices Traffic Desk. 610 West Loop southbound between Hempstead and Braeswood. Things are crawling for an extra 19 minutes. Highway 99 westbound at I-45. A crash did just clear. There is still 5 minutes of stop and go. East Sam Houston Parkway southbound at the Ship Channel Bridge Plaza. There's a crash in two left lanes. You're slow from I-10. I'm Becca Parker with your KRBE traffic check.
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2: What's going on, love? 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

0: Kevin and Audrey on 104.1 KRBE. When you found this headline, I thought it was so funny because the first thing I thought was, what could possibly go wrong? Yeah, Universal Studios has decided they're going to add sound barriers to muffle the sounds of bloody murder screams coming from their park because they're testing a brand new roller coaster there called Fast and Furious Hollywood Drift.
1: I'm excited about this. And if it's as crazy as it seems, like, this thing needs to open today.
0: Right. Well, I mean, you know, thrill rides at theme parks aren't a new thing. But the neighbors that have houses near the theme park are complaining that, like, the people that have been testing these roller coasters are screaming their heads off. And they sound like they're getting murdered. Right?
1: So it's too big of a problem? Disturbing the peace?
0: All the neighbors are freaking out. It's too loud. And it's bloody murder screams. And that's quotes from the neighbors. From all the riders on this roller coaster. So the theme park is like, don't worry. We're listening. We're actively monitoring the sound levels. We don't want you to be bothered in the homes surrounding the area. So we're putting these sound barriers around the park. You know, and making other adjustments to dampen the noise. And so, don't worry. Like, you can come to our park and no one will be able to hear you scream your head off and scream for dear life.
1: Wow, that sounds... Doesn't Universal do, like, horror nights or so like that?
0: Yeah, they do that too.
1: This sounds like
0: Halloween,
1: a perfect mix
0: horror nights.
1: For Halloween horror nights now.
0: I'm just
1: you go
0: feeling-
1: to a park, nobody will hear you scream. That's a little scary.
0: I feel like this could be a great marketing campaign, you know? Like, this could be niche marketing, like Universal Studios. It's like the perfect place for serial killers. Come to the park. No one will hear your victim scream.
1: And it's dark.
0: Yes.
1: And you can walk slow.
0: Absolutely.
1: And don't worry. Don't mind Jason. No.

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1: Don't you have someone else to talk to?
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0: The food you have no self-control over, 833-390-5723. It's Kevin and Audrey. We want to hear from you today. Final word is next, but what is that food for you?
1: So my one and only is going to be my love for pizza.
0: Ooh. Pizza's a great answer, Sylvia. Who is the pizza that, like, speaks to you most?
2: Yeah.
1: Between Domino's, Papa John's and all.
0: Yeah, yeah, like, what's your number one? Is it like a restaurant? Is it a frozen pizza? Who's got the best pizza?
1: Any free pizza that's offered to me.
3: I like her style.
1: One slice, two slices, but I really eat like five slices.
0: Five slices, yeah.
3: Do you have a favorite flavor of pizza? Like pepperoni, cheese, supreme? Like, what's yours?
1: Pepperoni is the easy choice, but the restaurants have like margarita pizza.
0: Will you eat a Hawaiian pizza if it's the only thing available?
1: Oh, gosh, no.
3: See, Sylvia has limits. Pineapple on pizza is one of them. Sylvia has limits.
0: God, that we've waited.

0: Let's put a pin in it.
1: Here's the final word with Kevin and Audrey.
2: What food do you go absolutely nuts over? You have zero self-control. 833-390-5723. It's Kevin and Audrey. Your hot fries.
3: Yeah, I can't help myself.
2: I've seen you house down a lot of hot fries in the couple years that we've been
3: putting all my business out there. Yeah. I don't just house them down. I delicately eat them.
2: Delicately inhale them. Yeah.
3: It's not as bad as your chips and salsa.
2: Yeah. I mean, I do. I've ruined a lot of lunches by eating chips and salsa like an absolute maniac. All right, what is that food for you? 833-390-5723.
4: It's definitely like any fruit with tajin or chamoy, like pineapple, mango, watermelon. I know it's all sugar, but it feels a little bit okay since it's just fruit, you know?
2: You know what? I love it. I eat a lot of fruit, too. I'm all about pineapple. I'm all about mango.
3: Yeah, I was gonna say, mango and tajin is like, that's just kiss right there.
2: Yeah, good. Tajin all over it. You say it's all sugar, but it's natural sugar, and it's fiber, and there's so many nutrients in it.
3: And hold on. If it gets you to eat your fruits, then isn't it a good thing?
2: Fruit is
3: getting
2: good.
3: You to
4: it's
3: eat your
4: absolutely
3: fruits.
4: Good thing.
3: However way you got to decorate the fruit, it's okay.
2: It's fine. No. Putting tajin on is not the problem. The fruit itself is what people say. Fruit is loaded with sugar because natural sugar. But
3: like
2: it's natural. It's fine.
3: It's on your pyramid element.
2: Hey,
3: eat the fruit.
4: On the top of the fruit pyramid, there's a little triangle for tajin, so.
2: It's absolutely guiltless. And Maya, you are hysterical. You're also our final word today.
3: Oh, my God.
5: 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Unbeat a Bell Prices Traffic Desk. 610 West Loop southbound between Hempstead and Braeswood. Be ready for at least a 25-minute slowdown. That is due to the game at Reliance Stadium. 610 West Loop northbound at Furnace. An accident was cleared. You're still a bit slow from Beechnut. Sam Houston Tollway southbound at Genoa Red Bluff. There's an accident in two left lanes. You should expect delays. I'm Becca Parker with your KRBE traffic check.
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0: Kevin and Audrey, 104.1 KRBE, this morning on the Ruler Show with Eric featuring Special K and Sam. They had a brand new roses. Did you hear it?
1: Oh, yeah, I did. Did I hear it? It was about Melanie and Ben, and Ben had a major secret on the show today.
2: Yeah, so she was worried. She's like, red flag. My man is sort of, he's disconnecting, and I don't know if he's cheating on me or not. So she called Rula and Eric and the show wanted to know if they would,
1: they could figure out what was going on.
2: See if he's cheating. Get him to send roses to somebody.
1: Yeah. Oh, Kevin, I don't want to say too much, but I'll just
2: say. Don't spoil it.
1: Like I said, this was some major tea today.
0: Yeah. So if you didn't hear it, you need to check it out. 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
1: Yeah.
0: But this one, roses, it goes away at midnight.
1: So you better hurry up.
0: Don't.

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We want to know, what's your new school year resolution? Mine is to make my kids lunches every single day. Am I going to stick to it? 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

0: Is this the new trend, Audrey Rose? I wonder, because everybody was saying, like, we're giving up drinking. No one's drinking anymore. Like, you had all these, you know, these alcohol manufacturers, all these bars. They were saying, we don't know what you're doing. We're
1: going to declare bankruptcy. And all that other,
0: And then the other day, Brad Pitt.

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0: Just like that, we threw another show, Audrey Rose. Have you had a you know, tough work week so far?
1: Oh, yeah. This has been a hard
0: week. Look at this.
1: I'm so glad. Like, gosh, I can't wait till Friday gets here. Oh, wait. Right. That's
0: it's here tomorrow. Stop it. Rubbing it in.
1: Can I just say that when I took this vacation time, Kevin gave me so much trash about it because he's like, who leaves on like a Tuesday and comes back on like a Wednesday? What's wrong with you? And I was like,
0: exactly.
1: You ease into your work week and then you have a short, like, so essentially
0: Audrey's
1: you get like
0: I've stumbled upon a brilliant hack for vacations.
1: It's like you give yourself 2 weeks of having like light weeks.
0: No, okay? You know what? Like I always take my vacation. What, you know, I leave Friday night. And then I get on an airplane Friday night. And then I have that weekend.
1: Yeah.
0: Then I have the whole next week. Uh-huh. Then I have the whole following weekend.
1: Okay.
0: And then I get on a plane on Monday morning and come back here. And then, you know, that's when I go back to work.
1: And you have a hard... Wait.
0: 10 or 11 days.
1: Listen, and you have a hard day returning from work. Everybody does. When you come back from vacation, that first day, you're just like, you feel refreshed and good. And then you got to get into your routine of coming back to work.
0: Nobody's thinking about the day back when you come back to work.
1: Well, you feel that way each time. But for me, I think ahead. And I was like, you know what? I'm going to ease my way back into my workflow.
0: Let's call this what it really is. You were pricing tickets, like airline tickets and everything. And you're like, I get the cheapest airline tickets for my vacation. On a Tuesday in the middle of the week is what it really was. You're like, it is outrageous to fly to Hawaii on Sunday or Friday on the weekends.
1: And fly back on Sunday. Yeah, it was. It was like $1,000 extra.
0: Yeah, you're like, so I'm going to save a bunch of money.
1: I'm going to save my $1,000.
0: Yeah.
1: I'm going to go to this luau, and we're going to go and enjoy this vacation.
0: And that's then you tried to pass it off like, I just came up with some brilliant vacation hack.
1: No, well I really did think that afterwards. After I booked it, I was like, that'll be nice for me because I can have light. I get 2 weeks of only having to work like 2 days. That's great. Great.
0: You're a genius. You're a genius, Audrey. I bow to your big brain. Big brain, Audrey.
1: You're just jealous. You better be nice to me. I may not show up tomorrow. I may be sick.
0: All right. Oh, I'll come for you. I will come for you. If you call out sick tomorrow, I am coming for you.
1: I'm doing it now.
0: Oh, my God. Oh, my God. Talk tomorrow. It's Kevin and Audrey. She

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3: Let's go. I can taste the weekend and it tastes like margaritas. It is Tyler Fry. Coming up, H-Town Live's Top 8 at 8. Going to count down the 8 biggest songs in the city and send you to go see Tyler 713 Music Hall. It's coming down December 10th. Something fun to do this winter. 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